They say there's a party going on up in here, and it's right here in the house, the Saturday Night House Party. I'm your man, DJ Sinflo, here doing that thing I do each and every Saturday from 8 to 10 right here at WMNF. That's giving you the best in that old school dance floor music. And after 2 weeks away from the station, it's glad to be back here in the house tonight. And speaking of that, I got some thank yous that I want to give. Want to give a thank you to Miss Stephanie, host of Eclectic Soul, and our friend Jim Bannon for holding things down the last couple weeks here at the Saturday Night House Party. Now, you know, here at this party, not only are we dancing, but we do shout outs. And if you have a shout out, call me here in the studio at 813-239-9663, or you can write me dj@wmnf.org. Kicking things off tonight is Mr. Billy Ocean. This is Billy with Caribbean Queen here in the house with your man Sinflo. Let's dance.

All right, coming to you out of the Caribbean, that's Mr. Billy Ocean with Caribbean Queen here at the Saturday Night House Party with your man DJ Sinflo. And like I mentioned earlier, it is good to be back after 2 weeks. And again, want to give a thank you to the covers for the last 2 weeks, Stephanie and Jim Bannon, respectively, for the great job that they did. And I also want to give a shout out to all of you who attended Tropical Heat Wave, what was it, 3 weeks ago, especially those who attended the Silent Disco, which I was part of. I had a great time, great turnout. Another great job by WMNF. Once again, shout outs, 813-239-9663 is the number. Want to give a shout out to Cheryl Mogul, our own Cheryl Mogul, for another great edition of the Saturday Soulful Soiree. And of course, want to give a shout out to all the mamas out there, because tomorrow is Mother's Day. So if you hadn't got that card, that gift, that flower, those balloons, you still got time, because tomorrow is Mother's Day. And right now, keeping the party going is Miss Crystal Waters. This is Crystal singing about that gypsy woman here in the house.

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All right, from the band The Time, that's Mr. Jesse Johnson getting a little help from the legendary Mr. Sly Stone. That's Jesse and Sly Wood Crazy here at the house party with your man DJ Sinflo doing the music, doing the shout outs. 813-239-9663. Speaking of shout outs, want to send a shout out to Miss Linda Sanders. Shout out to you, Miss Sanders. Good to hear your voice again. Thank you for being here in the house and happy Mother's Day to you. Also, sending a shout out to Motown Doug, my Motown brother. Shout out to you, Doug. Thanks for your continued support here in the house. Also, sending a shout out to Aunt Rose and Mama Jackie. Happy Mother's Day to you, Mama Jackie. Aunt and Mama Jackie want to send a happy Mother's Day to all of you out there. Once again, don't forget to recognize your mamas. Tomorrow is Mother's Day. Right now, we're finna keep it going with the sounds of Mr. Peter Brown. This is Peter asking the question, do you want to get funky with me? Here in the house.

0: All right, that's jazz legend Mr. Herbie Hancock getting a little funky right there with Rocket here at the Saturday Night House Party. Which man sends flow on a Saturday night? You don't make it to the club, don't worry about it. I bring the club to you each and every Saturday from 8 to 10 right here at 88.5 WMNF. All you have to do is turn on your radio, blast your speakers, and have a good time. And once again, shout-outs are part of the show. Sending a shout-out to Temple Terrace Paul. Shout-out to you, Paul. Thank you, my brother, for your continued support here at the house party. Also sending a shout out to Eric Pages. Shout out to you, Eric. Thanks for being here in the house. And Eric, he wants to send a shout out to all the basketball players over there at Falkenberg Jail. Shout out to y'all. Thanks for being here in the house. Right now, I'm finna give you some of that feel good music from Tony.
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right, with the song that was first done by Harold Melvin in the Blue Notes, Thelma Houston went into the studio and turned it into a classic. That's Thelma Houston with Don't Leave Me This Way here at the Saturday Night House Party on WMNF Tampa. Your man DJ Sinflo. We're at the halfway point, but we got a whole lot of music and a whole lot of dancing to do here at the house party. 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Or again, you can write me. 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Sending a shout out to Gil. Shout out to you, my friend. Thanks for your continued support here at the house party. Sending a shout out to the dynamic duo, Tim and Andrea, out there in Safety Harbor. And Tim, he said he want to send a shout out to all the listeners that remember clubs, some of the classic clubs out there in Pinellas County, like Bobby's Bicycle Club, the Flamingo Club, and so on. Shout out to you, Tim and Andrea. Thank you for your continued support. And also sending a shout out to Babs and Mark in Sarasota. Shout out to you, Babs and Mark. Thank you for your support here at the house party. And you say you are about to take a road trip. Be careful with your travels. Enjoy yourself at your destination. And I got some send-off music for you. This is Earth, Wind, and Fire going out to Babs and Mark. Earth, Wind, and Fire with Let's Groove.

All right, that's Motown meets Motown, the legendary Temptations and the legendary King of Funk, Mr. Rick James, standing on the top, music front and request line, sending that one out to Mr. Blackman. Shout out to you, Mr. Blackman. Thank you, my friend, for your continued support here at the house party. Also, sending a shout out to family, David, White Pepper, Brian, listening tonight. Shout out to you, Dave. Thanks for being here in the house. And don't forget, catch David and Big Eddie G each and every Friday at 8 p.m. here at WMNF on their great show called The Soul Kitchen. And also sending a shout out to Rudy out there. Now, Rudy's listening tonight, and he want to send a shout out in memory of his wife, Mrs. Diane B. Williams. You know, rest in heaven, Diane. She's his wife of 51 years. Shout out to you, Rudy, and our prayers go out to you right now. Well, not right now, but once again, I want to say to all the mothers out there, happy Mother's Day to you. And once again, don't forget to call Mama tomorrow and let her know happy Mother's Day. And in honor of the mothers out there, I'm going to play this one. These Are the Intruders, Dan Style, saying, I'll always love my mama here at the house.

0: never forget.
1: It was that.
0: See, when I got home, first thing I would hear is, but damn, yeah. Where you been, boy?
1: That's it, that's it.
0: What your mama say? She say, boy, now I'm gonna tell you.
1: What?
0: You know you getting big now.
1: Yeah.
0: You gotta watch the things that you doing out in that street.
1: Right.
2: And you go to jail.
1: Right.
0: And I'm gonna tell you something, man. Mama wasn't wrong.
1: No.
2: But what about Pop?
0: Oh, we ain't talking about Pop.
1: No, man. Pop was hanging out, you know.
0: Yeah, hanging out.

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All right, coming to you out of the UK, that's the sounds of Loose Ends. Saying I'm not your plaything, but you got me hanging on strings here at the house party with your man DJ Sin Flo. Sending a shout out to Raffy Boy out there in Bradenton. Shout out to you, Raffy. Thanks for being here in the house. And Raffy, he wants to send a shout out, a happy Mother's Day shout out to his mother, Carla. Shout out to you, Carla. Happy Mother's Day to you. Also, sending a shout out to Steve out there in Ocala. Shout out to you, Steve. Thank you, my friend, for your continued support. And Steve say, drop something funky for him up there in Ocala. So to you, Steve, don't get much funkier than this. This is Parliament with Flashlight.

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Slime. That's the sounds of Sheila E. singing about that love bazaar here at the house party. Sending that one out to Cliff. Shout out to you, Cliff. Thank you, my friend, for your continued support here at the house party. And also sending a shout out to Aunt Suzanne, part of the Ganey Girl family. Shout out to you, Aunt Suzanne, listening tonight in Jackson, Wyoming. Thanks for being here in the house. Your man, Sin Flo, doing my thing until 10 o'clock. Don't forget, at 10, it is Waves of the Bay at midnight. It's the Saturday night shutdown. And at 3 a.m., we got that new show, Soul Before Sunrise. 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

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Big Sandy and his Fly Right Boys are bringing their California sounds to Skippers on Saturday, June 13th. 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

degrees, or she'll be waving a skirt as a flag. Like a cold in October, she'll take you right over. It's not mean to be facetious. And that look in her eye says you're the guy she plans to spend this evening with.

All right, and of course, that's the sounds of Cameo saying she's strange. Here at the Saturday Night House Party on WMNF Tampa with your man, DJ Sinflow, looking at the clock. It's time for me to shut it down in the house so Tone Capone can do his thing over there at Waves of the Bay. But once again, before I get out of here, to all the mothers out there, want to wish you all a happy Mother's Day. And I want to thank you all for being here at the party. And you know how I do it. I always like to let you know that it's been fun, it's been real, and I want to wish you all peace. And don't forget, before you go to bed tonight, let's all pray for peace. So until we get together again next Saturday, this your man Sinflow saying, keep dancing, people.

that's how you set the vibe right here, man. Tampa Bay, what's going on with y'all? This is Tone Capone. Let me welcome y'all to Waves of the Bay, and this is WMNF Tampa. Y'all are rocking with the Best of the Bay winning show from right now until midnight, man. I'm about to hold it down. I'm in a... Man, that thing sounds smooth right there. Shout out to Mad Smooth, yo. Yo, everything you're hearing is straight Tampa Bay, and usually I'm an all Tampa Bay, all day type of person, but I am in, like, a straight R&B vibe tonight, man. Like, maybe it's because I drove through rain to get here. I get over here, it's all dry. I'm with that. I'm with that, man. But it was a whole little ordeal trying to get over here. I can't call it, man, but I'm in an R&B vibe, man. It's Mother's Day weekend out here. Shout out to all the mothers, the mommies, the madres, the grandmas, aunties, all of y'all out there, man. Shout out to y'all. Fellas, I know we taking care of y'all. You know, we ain't forget that Mother's Day is tomorrow. We did not miss the assignment. I am so ready to unleash this gift. Whew, just wait, man. Baby mama don't even, man, wifey, we miss Windstar. Just wait. Shout out to Stariana, man. Me and baby girl came together on this gift to come with the top-notch idea. So I'm looking forward to that right there, man. Shout out to all the mothers one more again, though, man. Happy Mother's Day. It's always a good weekend. Shout out to my mom back in the great state of Kansas, Miss Juanita. I miss my mom. Can't wait to see her. And then shout out to everybody that actually lost their mother or grandmas or, you know, whatever they're going through as well. Because I know sometimes it can be tough as well. You know, my grandmas have both been gone for a hot minute now. So I know I've seen my mama and, you know, the rest of the family go through it when it comes to Mother's Day a few times. So, you know, blessings to y'all if that's you. And once again, man, welcome to the show. It's all Tampa Bay all day. Usually I'm Tone Capone. I'm in an R&B mood. I'm going to be mixing in some Tampa Bay and some mainstream R&B tonight. I feel like just stunting a little bit, man, for real. I'm in a stunt mood right now, and I feel like just vibing with y'all. And, you know, that's really what it is tonight. So I hope y'all rock with me. Let me know if you guys are. Hit me up on the email line, for real, dj@wmnf.org. I'm going to be in here mixing, so I can't really answer the phone and do all that at the same time. So I won't even, you know, lie to y'all on that one, man. Hit me up on email, because I love seeing these emails that y'all are rocking with me, for real, man. A shout out to my brother, DJ Spaceship. Y'all can catch him Friday mornings from 6 until 9 a.m. right here. It's go time, y'all. Let's get into it. Welcome to Waves of the Bay. I am Tone Capone, one more again. Let's ride.

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I'd be such a beast if I could sing. I already... Rest in peace to my cousin Dewey, man. But I remember us being out at the malls back home in the great state of Kansas, you know, and, you know, probably middle school, high school, whatever. 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Oh, I can't dance like him. I'd be like the non-dancing Chris Brown, like Chris White. You know, something like that, you know, but I'd have some fun with it, though. But I am multi-platinum in the shower. I will maintain that one, and I'm going to hold that record right there, you know. But I'm in an R&B vibe tonight, man. Y'all are rocking with Waves of the Bay. Usually it's nothing but Tampa Bay all day. Tonight I'm blending in a little bit of mainstream R&B with this as well. But looking at this playlist, you know, I actually am keeping this one pretty G right now. But y'all can keep up to date with the playlist, WMNF.org. Search for Waves of the Bay. It'll say playlist. You'll see hour one. You'll see hour two. I'm a fan of giving you guys the artists from your own hometown. Like, this is our homegrown heroes right here. And, you know, my brother DJ Spaceship likes to call us the Spotify of Tampa Bay. I like to refer to WMNF as we're making new fans. So that's really what it's all about. I'm trying to put y'all on to, you know, some of these superstars that you guys may overlook. You don't even know they're out here in your own city. And, you know, we got some dopeness out here, man. Trust me on that. Because I've been in the trenches for a hot minute now at this point, man. So shout out to all the artists of Tampa Bay. That's what I like to use this platform for. But 88.5 doesn't tell me what I have to play, so I get to do whatever I want to in here, and I'm in an R&B vibe, and I've been jamming to these new R&B albums lately. I wish I had this Chris Brown cleaned up, but I do got a couple cuts from it, so, you know, I'll definitely get into that. The Ella Mai, the Kehlani, there's a lot of dope R&B out right now, man, so make sure y'all check it out if you guys are a fan like I am. I'm about to get back into the mix. This is Waves of the Bay. Follow us all social media at Waves of the Bay. I am Tone Capone. 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Let's get it.

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2: Oh, yeah. 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

Even though Spaceship's on Friday mornings now, he's still, you know, the backbone of what Waves of the Bay is about. So I'm over here, been having a whole lot of fun, you know, actually getting to spin and doing all that stuff. And, you know, I've been cutting up. I won't even lie to y'all, man. I've been having a whole lot of fun with it. But I'm in an R&B mode right now, man. Happy Mother's Day.

right back at y'all, man. Waves of the Bay. We got about 25 minutes left of the show. I literally been up here just jamming, man. I'm in an R&B mood. I drove through rain to get here. Don't look like it's been raining on this side of town, but I drove through rain to get here. It's Mother's Day weekend. It just felt right, you know what I'm saying? So happy Mother's Day weekend to all the mothers out there, to above, you know, watching over us and also with us right now. Make sure y'all celebrate your mothers tomorrow, man. You celebrate them every day for real, though. Shout out to all the mothers out there one more time. I love Mother's Day, man. I come from a single-parent household. My mama did everything, so I definitely appreciate everything that she sacrificed to raise me right, you know, Tupac stuff. So, but nah, this is for real out here, man. I'm in an R&B mood, just jamming. Got about 23, 24 minutes left. I've been switching up the Tampa Bay talent with the mainstream talent you might not even know. And I love that. You know what I'm saying? Like, I love the fact that it's just that interchangeable. The versatility in the artists out here is the reason why I use this platform how I do. I do not get told what I have to play out here, man. Everything I'm playing is because I want to play it. So shout out to the artists out there. Keep the music coming. Send on over to me, wavesofthebayradio@gmail.com. Let's get back to the mix. We only got a few minutes left, so time to go.

that final check-in for y'all, man. Saturday Night Shutdown is on the way. I see Radio Raheem over there in Studio 2 ready to lift off on y'all, man. I am about to leave the Kenny K studio. I want to wish all the mothers out there happy Mother's Day. Per usual, got to carry on tradition, man. Shout out to Theo Lane. Shout out to Kalea Lene. Mama, we love you. Tampa Bay track. You know, one of the both of these artists are bigger than Tampa. It's not local artists. These are independent artists that are have a global appeal. And this is one of the tracks why, you know, we do what we do over here. So I want to make sure we spend this like we always do on Mother's Day. Shout out to all the moms out there that's watching over us or that's with us. Make sure y'all celebrate them tomorrow. I'm going to catch y'all next week, man. Y'all be easy.

Night Shutdown. It is Raheem Samad. Can you hear me? 1-2-1-2. 10-4 over and out. Good buddy. What are those trucker? Remember those trucker? Nah, y'all, I'm really showing my age on that. Old school, like, trucker codes and stuff. 10-4, good buddy. And all that good stuff. Yeah, man. But it's Raheem. I'm up in here, man. Shout out to the great Tone Capone. Just rocked y'all with 2 hours of the best, you know what I'm saying, music from the area. You know what I'm saying? Definitely always tune in and keep it locked. You know what I'm saying? The waves of the bay. And then, you know, it just rolls right over into a Saturday Night Shutdown. Shout out Concept. Shout out DJ Silent Rage. Shout out DJ Chin. You know, we does. You know what I'm saying? So, happy Mother's Day. It is officially Mother's Day, Eastern Standard Time. You know what I'm saying? Shout out to all the mothers. You know what I'm saying? Every one of y'all, you know. If it wasn't for you guys, for y'all, we wouldn't be here. So, thank you, Mama. I should, Yeah, so you already know one song I gotta play tonight. I'm not even gonna say the name because it's such a classic. It's such a hip-hop classic that you just gotta throw it on. You know what I mean? But, yeah, man. Shout out my man Shala Unique. You know what I mean? The great Shala. I hope he's listening. He was supposed to be up here with me, actually. You know what I mean? But, I don't know what happened. He wasn't able to make it. But inshallah, he will be up here with me in the future. So, you know what I'm saying? Look out for some, you know, the Raw Vault Classic broadcasting live. But yeah, we are here. Hit us up, 813-433-0885. Shout out Tire Man, Jason. You know what I'm saying? Shout out Jay, the Tire Man. You know what I'm saying? Always appreciate when you, you know what I'm saying? You're listening. You hit us up. Yeah, shout out Nickel Sack, too. You know what I'm saying? But yeah, we got some good joints, man. We got some new joints. You know what I'm saying? I got an Action Bronson joint with Rock Marciano that I'm going to throw on. You know what I'm saying? I got some dope joints up here, man. You know what I'm saying? So, yeah, y'all keep it locked. You know what I'm saying? Any requests, shout outs, all that good stuff. You know what I'm saying? Send them on through. Text up here, 813-433-0885. 813-433-0885. Or send an email at dj@wmnf.org. You know what I'm saying? Shout out Gino Lexus, my bro. You know what I mean? But yeah. Shout out, man. Everybody tuned in. Shout out all the supporters. Always appreciate y'all. You know what I'm saying? This is a community supported station. You know what I mean? Without y'all, you know, your support, you would not be hearing this voice. You know what I mean? You would not be hearing this music. So super love and shout outs to all y'all. All right. Enough with the jibber jabber. I'm going to get it in with the music. So keep it locked, y'all.

full of foreigns. Hardcastle and McCormick was pumping tall capsules, but I knew rap was my calling before I became the Flash Gordon of recording. J.P. Morgan, a slick talking New York Christopher Walken. I was nice before British Walkers and Walkmans. Walking in, I'm like Dr. Kevorkian. Shorty Wop saw me with the pet scorpion.

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And as far as he's concerned, as a man among men, you don't even...

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2: In a time when we're spending billions of dollars in a war to control oil in Iraq, 3,000 soldiers have come home in coffins. Hundreds of thousands of Iraqi civilians have lost their lives. Our brothers and sisters in New Orleans are left homeless and hungry. They murdered Sean Bell.

0: the greatest. You know, Stanley Clark is an amazing bassist. Right? He played with, like, Chick Corea, Return to Forever, and the group they had, Return to Forever. He put out great solo albums. But the community, he's always going to be known for the saxophones. It's just, that's just funny to me. That's just funny to me. But yeah, man, you know, it's crazy. Mike Deluxe sent me a text, man, showing this video of the kids gathered up at Curtis Hickson Park last night. And the police came through and just was snatching them up. You know what I mean? They called it a teen takeover. I'm out the loop. You know what I mean? I'm out the loop, man. I'm grown man status, so I don't know these things. You know, I don't know if this is like a TikTok thing or something with these teen takeovers or whatever. I mean, it looked like they were just kind of just chilling up at Curtis Hickson, but it looked like two kids were fighting, and then the cops came. They had the chest cameras and started grabbing kids. And I mean, I don't know. Like I said, I'm out the loop with this whole what kids are doing nowadays, but. I mean, it looked to me like they were just chilling, you know. I mean, is this like something where, like, they, you know, it didn't seem like they were doing anything, like, super criminal or nothing, so, you know. But like I said, I'm not whatever, if this is, like, some kind of, like, new thing where, like, teen takeovers where they go and just do, like, crazy. So it didn't look like they were doing nothing really crazy to me. Done that. I mean, I wasn't doing it when I was younger, you know. But, yeah. I don't know if it deserved the Ricky saxophones for this, but I never hesitate to pull out the Stanley Clark saxophones. You know what I mean? If something comes up to where I can play them, so. Yeah, but, so. Hey, man, it's Saturday Night Shutdown, man. It's right here, Samad. I'm up in here, man, playing some joints for y'all, man. You know what I'm saying? I had, man. The one I thought, man, yeah, I really got to make a list of some stuff. Sometimes I just start playing stuff and, you know what I mean? And then I'm like, I'm going to do a recap. And then I kind of forget everything I just played, you know. But you can always check. Go to the website, right? Go find the WMNF Saturday Night Shutdown page on the WMNF.org website. And you can see, like, last week's show, like, everything that's played. So if you ever want to, you know, go back and, like, look for a song you might have heard on here. But, yeah. Shout out to Kayla in Dover. Had a request for some Kendrick Lamar, and I can oblige you for that. You know what I mean? I got the Kendrick Lamar She Needs Me, the remix, actually, with Kendrick Lamar, Dom Kennedy, and MERS. You know what I'm saying? I got that up here. And, yeah, like I said, keep it locked, y'all. Hit us up. Text up here, 813-433-0885, or send an email at dj@wmnf.org. Keep it locked, y'all.
1: Why they want us to kill ourselves? Why they want us to kill ourselves? Why they want us to kill ourselves?

Saturday night shut down. It is Raheem. Still up in here, man. Like I said, happy Mother's Day. You know what I mean? To all the mothers out there. You know what I'm saying? Love on them while you still have them. While they're still here with you. Keep it locked, y'all.

0: Well, now, you always seemed so brave before. What happened to you, eh?
1: You lousy bastards. You smashed our home, and you killed 28 of our family.
2: That's how I be liking my mic. You gotta know how to adjust this shit.

Saturday night shutdown, Raheem Samad. Keep it locked, y'all. We rock it till 3. It's almost 1:30 now. You know what I'm saying? Hit us up. 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

98.5 WMNF, Tampa, St. Pete, Clearwater, Tampa, Tarpon Springs, the Nota Sassa, Pasco, Lakeland, Polk County, Turkey Creek, Noriko, Brandon, Riverview, all over, man. You know how we do. Progress Village, Claremel, Robles, all over. College Hill, you know what I'm saying? Lake, 22nd and Lake, you know what I'm saying? Shoot, 22nd and Martin Luther King. I still can't believe the Hope food store is gone. Tampa's changing, man. I don't like it. You know what I'm saying? I like hood Tampa. Fishbowl, what's good? You know what I'm saying? Suitcase City. What's up? Fletcher. Yeah, we do. Carrollwood, St. Pete, all that, you know. Now we does. Yeah, it's right here, Samad, man. We got 50 minutes. And then we out of here. You know what I'm saying? Y'all keep it locked. Thank you again for your support. You know what I'm saying? Appreciate y'all. Like I said, if it wasn't for y'all support and donations, all that good stuff, you wouldn't be hearing my voice and this classic hip-hop. You know what I'm saying? So appreciate y'all. All the love you show, we're going to give it right back. You know what I'm saying? So y'all keep it locked. You know how we do. Let's go.

Scott Gatz. Saturday Night Shutdown, 88.5. 35 minutes, we out of here, man. Appreciate y'all rocking with us. You know what I'm saying? Keep it locked. We got more dope shows coming up after this. You know what I'm saying? Keep it locked, y'all.

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0: Shot them up, shot a ball,
1: hey, hey.
0: One gun, two gun, three gun, four. Your mind is on the back. Take them out, bring them out dead,
1: dead.
0: Shot them up, shot a ball,
1: hey, hey.
0: One gun, two gun, three gun, four. Your mind is on the back. Take them out, bring them out dead,
1: dead.
0: Shot them up, shot a ball,
1: hey, hey.
0: One gun, two gun, three gun, four. Your mind is all about crime.

I am, though, anyway. You know the king of what? King of style. Shoot, I got styles already that's more complex that nobody know about. I mean, super duty tough work. See, this is just semi, like what I would call it. But if I really get into it and start camouflaging it, I don't think you'd even be able to read it.

Saturday night shut down. It is Raheem Samad. It is 2:55 in the AM. Happy Mother's Day to all the mothers in the Bay and throughout the world. You know what I'm saying? This is your day. So without you, we wouldn't be here. So hope y'all appreciate it. We was in the mix rocking. You know what I'm saying? Make sure you hit the website, WMNF.org. Hit up the Saturday Night Shutdown page. You can listen to the show all throughout the week through the mix. To the mix, just go to the page. Go and find the on-demand player to the right of the page, and you'll be able to hit play and listen to the show all throughout the week until the next Saturday when we come up in a new show uploads. So thank you for rocking with us. Thank you for supporting us. Javonna is up next with Soul Till Sunrise. And she will be rocking you with dope soul music till 6 a.m. And like I said, appreciate y'all. You know what I'm saying? Be safe out there. You know what I'm saying? Please do not drink and drive. If you're a little sloshy, you done had too many, go ahead and call that Uber, man. It ain't worth. Trust me, it's not going to be worth sitting in Orient at like 4:50 in the morning, you know what I'm saying, trying to, you know, get a bail bondsman and all that stuff, man. Don't do it. You know what I'm saying? But like I said, thank y'all, and we'll see you next week, all right? DJ Silent Rage will be in the mix, and then the weekend after that, it will be DJ Chin. Appreciate y'all. This is Saturday Night Shutdown. Raheem Samad, hit me up on Instagram. I'm on there. You know what I'm saying? Hit me with the follow. I follow back. All that good stuff. Stay locked in. Also, the Saturday Night Shutdown, Instagram, Facebook, all that good stuff. Follow us on there. You know what I'm saying? Stay up to date with all the updates. All right, y'all. Till next week. Peace.

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You are tuned in to Soul Before Sunrise with Jovana on 88.5 FM radio, where I play a little bit of R&B, a little bit of neo-soul, a mix of both. It is Sunday. Happy Mother's Day to those who are listening. 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I don't know what you're doing up at this hour. 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

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And thank you so much for tuning in with me on this Soul Before Sunrise Sunday morning. It's Mother's Day. I hope you guys have an amazing day. Coming up next is Feels, and then we have Feels by Nia. And then, I'm sorry, let's reverse that. Coming up next is Tomorrow by Lisa Shaw. My apologies. And then we'll go into the NPR News. So stay tuned. I'm here until 6 a.m. with Soul Before Sunrise.

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Sorry I missed your call. 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

Okay, I want to give a shout out to Maureen from Town and Country. Dedication to all the mothers. She called in and she wanted to make a dedication to all the mothers, and she wanted to thank you for letting God borrow you to bring children here on earth. She said every child is a blessing and every mother is a blessing. So shout out to all the moms. Thank you, Maureen from Town and Country, for calling in. And if anyone has a shout out for their particular mother or someone in their life, then please call the station, send a text message, and I'll be sure to make sure that your person is being shout out on WMNF Radio. Coming up next is Lost You by Snow Allegra.

Okay, good morning. You're listening to WMNF, Tampa Radio. And I want to give a shout out to John from the BX. He wants to shout out his mom, who is no longer with us, but he still cherishes the moments, the memories, and the lessons that she has taught him. And he wants to give a shout out to everyone who still has their mom. And he's encouraging you to celebrate them because you only get one. So shout out to John from the BX. And my condolences to you for the loss of your mom. And coming up next is Carpinteria by Ray Khalil.

That was Queens by Yanni. And let me tell you, that is a powerful song, especially for Mother's Day. I hope you ladies are listening. Queens, put your crowns on. It is Mother's Day. Special shout out to you. Listen, I'm a mother myself, and it's tough. It's tough being a single mom, whether you're in a relationship or marriage. Being a mom is a full-time job, so kudos to you. And I want to give a shout-out to my mom. I love her dearly. Her name is Magali. She's in Passaic, New Jersey. Shout-out to Passaic, New Jersey. I know I'm in Florida, but I could do that. It's my show, I think. But I love my mom with all my heart. I mean, our relationship started off very rocky. Obviously, as a teen, you're rebellious. You know, I thought I knew everything, but as I grew up and as I matured, I realized that, you know, people make mistakes. No one is perfect. Our mothers are not perfect. We are humans having a human experience, and we're learning along the way. So if you're listening to this and you're kind of angry at your mom because of something she didn't do or something she did, we're humans. Forgiveness, forgive. Because we all make mistakes and we're all learning. No one is perfect. Coming up next is Pay to Exist. And this song is amazing.

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Special prayer this morning for you.

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I won't leave here the way that I came. In Jesus' name. Oh, God, take us to the potter's house. Oh, God, break us and mold us. Break us now, Lord. Take out everything that's not like you. Oh,

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Good morning, good morning. This is the day the Lord has made. 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I'm Dr. H.

0: confusion. When my mind is confused, Lord, I need you. 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

0: Danabelle Hall. This is an oldie but goodie. I Go to the Rock. As we recognize the month of May, Mental Health Awareness, Lupus Awareness, Skin Cancer Awareness, and also it is Asian American Heritage Month. Also want to say Happy Mother's Day to all of our moms out there, and you are special. So listen, this is what I want to do. If you call me, and I don't want names, I want to know where you go to worship, and we're going to wish all of those moms a Happy Mother's Day. Here's the example. I attend New Direction Ministry, so I want all the moms at New Direction Ministry say Happy Mother's Day too, okay? Let's do it that way. It's about 8 after, and I'm Dr. H. Good morning.
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0: 813-239-9663. Give me the church. And I'm going to wish all moms from that congregation a Happy Mother's Day.

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I'll be doing that shortly. 813-239-9663.

0: lift your hands. 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But you get to a point beyond the veil where your worship is for real. Candace is going to come and Bishop Gordon is going to jump in here a little bit. We're going to leave here tonight worshiping the Lord.
1: The Bishop Larry Trotter and the Holy Spirit.
0: He never does anything else.
1: Combined choirs.
0: He's already done that.
1: My worship is
0: worthy of all
1: for
0: worship.
1: Real. 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I'm going to call all of them out in a few minutes. For moms that attend wherever you go to worship, 239-9663.

0: my worst is for me.
1: How about you believe that tonight? Because my worship.
0: Because my worst.

Perhaps this is a question that every mom asks. How did I make it? How did I feed so many mouths? How did I clothe so many backs? How did I help take care of my family? How did I support my children through ups and downs? Well, I want to start off by saying happy Mother's Day to all the moms there at Brooklyn Tabernacle Church right there in New York. Thank you so much for your call. I'm wishing all the moms there happy Mother's Day. Happy Mother's Day to mothers at Bible-Based Fellowship Church Tampa. Happy Mother's Day to First Baptist Progress Village. All the mothers there. Happy Mother's Day. Ida Weil at the Springs Church. Happy Mother's Day to you. Anointed Word Church. Happy Mother's Day. All of the ladies that are moms. Dedicated also to the St. John Progressive Missionary Baptist Church, Tampa. Happy Mother's Day to all the moms.

and be all the woman that he was not a man. Somebody gonna help me here in a minute. You have to be all the woman that he was not a man. And by that, I mean you've got to tell your boy, I'm your mama, but I'm not your girlfriend. I'm not picking up after you. I'm not treating you like you're my little man. Your father's not here. You need to tell your daughter, I'm not your girlfriend. We're not clubbing. We're not going out together. We are not friends. I got enough friends. I'm your mother, and what I say, go, and if you don't like it, get the hell out of this house. You got to be all the woman that he was not a man. And then, woman, sister, if you don't have a husband, if you don't have children, is it still well with you? Because if you do not have a husband, or God has not opened your womb to give you what you desire desperately, a child, I have a word for you from God himself. Isaiah chapter 54 and verse 1 says, sing, O barren one. I wish I had a Bible reader. You who did not bear, break forth into singing and cry aloud. You who did not travail with child, for the spiritual children of the desolate one will be more than the children of the married wife, says the Lord. If God didn't give you children, having a child don't make you a woman. Because there are some women that you know and I know who never should have got pregnant. They don't know how to be a woman, let alone how to be a mother. They have no business with children. And the women who want children can't have them. But if God did not open your womb, he'll give you some spiritual children. And he'll give you more children to mother than the women who gave birth. We all know Sister Joyce Robinson here at Lily Grove. Amen. Sister Robinson wanted to have children. She and I talk all the time. And she said God never opened her womb. But God has given her so many spiritual children that they even call her my other mother. I was talking to Joyce yesterday, and she said, I got something from one of my spiritual children, a plaque that I have on my wall right now. She said, and the plaque reads, you did not give me life, but life gave me you. And to somebody here who does not have a child and you're brooding over it, God will send you some spiritual children to take care of you in your old age, because it's not always your children who are going to look out for you. I wish I had somebody to help me preach here. It's not the ones you raise who are going to take care of you. Sometimes God will raise up somebody outside your own life who will be life and strength for you. Is it well with you? And then he asked that woman, is it well with your husband? And she said, it is well. That too was a lie. Because when the boy got sick, read the scripture. When the child was in the field with his father, had a sunstroke with his father, and his father says, go meet your mom. Read it, it's right here in the text. And the father is sending the child to his mother because he's busy. He's reaping. He's working. He's too busy to be attentive. He's too busy to be bothered.
and we hurt our children. We really wound our children, brothers, when we are too busy to be bothered. I used to sit down with Victoria, and we would have a tea party. I'd put on a little hat like a girl, because I was her playmate. And we would sit down and have a tea party. Or she'd be a doctor, and I'd be her patient. Or she was a teacher, and I was her student. Or she had a dollhouse, and she wanted me to get in it. It was too small, but I'd let her get in it, and I'd put a little tutu on like she put on a little tutu. And we played and danced. And my prayer was, if she doesn't make it, it won't be because I wasn't there. And it's hard enough to raise children when you're there, let alone when you're not there.

0: What's your response?
1: Something is really wrong with you, bro. You got nothing better to do but obsess about me all day, every day? I mean, the country is falling apart. You are destroying the economy in real time. We need an intervention because you clearly are not focused on the things that matter, like ending your reckless and costly war of choice that has increased gas prices, sending them skyrocketing out of control. And yet you've got time to constantly have me on your mind. What's wrong with you, man? You doing all right? And yes, I criticized the Supreme Court brutally. And if I said it, I meant it.

0: black folks still have to come down to this legislature and beg for something that they rightfully were born to have, and that is a right to vote and proper representation. We live in a time where one of your colleagues can turn around and tell an audience of women and black men and women, more specifically myself, you need to shut up, boy. And you, instead of telling him and correcting him on the mic, you tell the crowd that I need to maintain order. It's that we are the problem inside of this building. The people came and showed up in droves because you are trying to interrupt the flow of what they were rightfully deserved. And that is proper representation. Let me tell you what racism is. Racism is when you insert your privilege and you use it to push out your superiority against people who look like myself. And in the words of Congressman Cleo Fields, I wake up every day and I can't wash this off. They can't wash that off. And if you're going to vote and tell us that we should not deserve the right to have proper representation because of the color of our skin, that's emphatically wrong. In fact, it was St. Augustine who said that an unjust law is no law at all. Anything that comes out of this body that is in full support behind what Jim Crow, because this ain't Jim Crow that we're dealing with now, we're dealing with Jim Crow policies, is wrong. And one thing that I simply just cannot understand, Senator Miguez isn't here right now, but for God's sake, your last name is Miguez. Your people are marginalized people, and you sound as though you are in support of a bill that hurts and harms marginalized people. You got to make that make sense to me today. Single Democratic leader on this board, I applaud you. Because these same people, they think because they can come and eat that you go and eat with them, that they come and smoke cigars with you, that they track glasses with you.
1: No, you're going to listen to me.
0: You go ahead.
1: You're going to listen to me.
0: Go ahead.
1: You're going to stay on the four corners of the bill. We're not going to talk. No, you're not.
0: Okay.
1: You're going off the, if you choose to keep on
0: saying this, okay. You may not like what I got to say. I'm going to get the mic.
1: Right,
0: it's okay. I'm going to leave the mic anyway because I knew you were going to do this.
1: You can leave now.
0: All right, I will.
1: Thank you.

0: his mother. And then the mother said, I've got to go find the man of God. And here is what he said to his wife, whose son is sick unto death. He said, it's not the new moon yet. In other words, it ain't time to go to church. It's not Mother's Day, Christmas, or Easter. I'm working. I don't have time. Men who lead families, you need to lead your family to church. The church is mostly made up of women because men think it's effeminate to go to church. They think it's girly to go to church. So they want to stay home and watch sports or watch their car or ride their motorcycles. And they don't come to church because church is just too effeminate. You want to make them come to church? Tell them how good your pastor looks on Sunday morning. Brag on how well that man can preach. Oh, that's a good looking. He'll be here next Sunday morning. Because listen, he's a Christmas, Easter, Mother's Day kind of Christian. And he's weak and walked away from the faith. And if that boy is going to be delivered, it's going to take that woman. And then listen, it's not well with him. Because when you read 1 Peter chapter 3, verses 1 and 2, the Bible says, if you can't win him with the word, win him with your godly behavior. Don't cuss him out because he won't go to church with you. Just live like a Christian. I wish I had somebody to help me preach. Just walk God-like before him, and God will use your behavior to get him to hear his word.
1: I can remember as a child, back in Liberty, Texas, at 131 Navigation Street, at my grandmother's house, Mamie Sip Baldwin. Mama is what we called her. And I can remember on Sunday mornings, if you were in Mama's house, you had to get up for Sunday morning prayer. Come to think of it, if you in my mama's house today on Sunday morning, you got to get up for Sunday morning prayer. And my grandmother,
2: Chester Baldwin,
1: knew how to pray.
2: I can still hear mama praying. Happy Mother's Day to all of our moms out there.
1: She would just call us all Bubba. And I got some of my first cousins in here and my brothers in here witness to that. But it was something about when Mama got down on her knees to pray for us. She could remember all of our names. And that was nothing like that Sunday morning devotion there. And today we want to remember how Mama used

0: Those prayers that Mama prayed are still keeping, covering, being answered even today. About 15 more minutes of the very best in gospel music here. But here's an oldie but goodie. Pastor Shirley Caesar Williams, Don't Drive Your Mother Away. Y'all remember that one?
1: A few years ago, I had the privilege to go out to the old folk home. There in my hometown. And I decided that day that I'd take my Bible with me because I realized that many people out there that had been left alone for a long time

sister sees I've been out here a long time. I said, how many children do you have? Where are your sons? Where are your daughters? And then mother told me that day, my children put me in this place a long time ago. They haven't been back to see about me. And you know, just thinking about that, I'm reminded today of a little story that I heard a lady tell me. And I heard this story. She said that there was a mother that had two sons. One of the sons was interested in himself. That son loved his mama so much. He said, mama, one day I'm gonna grow up. I'm going to college. I wanna be somebody. I wanna take care of you like you've been taking care of me. But that other brother was not conscientious about himself. He was no good. Stayed in trouble all the time.

to the bone.

center now. 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I met her while I was in college. She's a school teacher. Yeah. I'm told tonight. They told that mama, we want you to come and live with us. Help us to take care of our children. As the years went on by, and their children grew up. Even though they were at school age, that school teacher went to her husband and said, honey, your mama's in the way now. I think you ought to get rid of her. We can get somebody else to do this job. There are other young girls in college that could work their way through school on this very job. Your mama uses bad English. She uses this and that and ain't and it. I'm trying to teach my children to use good language. Yeah. Oh, hallelujah. That son went to his mama. Said, mama. Yeah. I was talking with my wife. And she seemed to feel now that you're getting in the way around the house. We don't have anything else for you to do. You're using bad English. I'm gonna take you to an old folk home. Yeah, yeah. I'm told tonight that mama began to cry. She looked at her hands. They were all worn and wrinkled. She had worked her fingers for that son. Oh, yes, she had. She began to pack her clothes up. Came and whispered in her ear, say, you see that old lady? It hasn't been worth it. Look at all you've done for this mother. He's getting ready to throw down. Yeah, yeah. Good God. Let me tell you what happened. Wait a minute. That mama packed her clothes, tears streaming down. Good God Almighty. That son came back to a choir and tried to make things sound good. He said, mama, in your room out there, I'm gonna have your color television. You're gonna have nurses around the clock. Look at him trying to make it sound good. You're gonna have everything that you want. That mama just kept on packing. She just kept on crying.

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He said, Mama, don't cry. Everything is gonna be all right. Glory be to God. I'm gonna come and visit you every day. I'm gonna bring the children by every now and then. But then Mama just kept on crying.

I want to say thank you. Thank you so much for joining me on this morning for the best in gospel music. Hopefully something played uplifted you, reminded you of your mom and all that she is doing, has done, will do. Stay tuned for Sunday Forum coming up with Walt and Mabili right after NPR News 8:06. Thank you so much for listening to the Gospel Classic Hour, the Evidences of Christ-led programming every Sunday morning from 6 a.m. until 8 a.m. Now to Him who's able to keep you from falling and to present you faultless before the presence of His glory with exceeding joy. 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It's a minute before 8 a.m. You're listening to WMNF Tampa. I'm Dr. H. Good morning.

0: 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You are tuned to the Sunday Forum.
1: All right. Good morning. Good morning. Good morning. Welcome to another edition of the Sunday Forum right here on WMNF at 8.5 Tampa, Sarasota, St. Pete, and surrounding areas. This is the voice of the Tampa Bay area, Walter L. Smith II, along with members of the Fourth Estate crew.
0: Yeah.
2: Good morning.
1: Happy Mother's Day.
2: Thank you very much.
1: Yes. All them children running around your house.
2: Yes, the house is smelling good. My daughter's doing a Mother's Day breakfast with my grandchildren, so I'm very, very happy. Shout out to Miss Rhonda and your mom. Happy Mother's Day to them as well. And Billy to your mom, your sisters, and everyone. Yes. And to all our listeners out there, happy Mother's Day to you. But you guys know what I'm about to say. Guess what? We mothers every day. But we appreciate this.
1: Yes,
2: we didn't want to give out the month. But we mothers every day. But yes.
1: That is so true. And listen, there are those who are mothers who aren't biologically mothers.
2: That is correct.
1: But they're there. They are there. They're the mother figures. That's for sure.
2: That's right. You can definitely be a mother to someone else without giving birth to them. You can just be about being there, being that nurturing person that they have, that they know they can come to, good, bad, or indifferent. You're going to be there to be supportive of them. That's a mother, absolutely. Giving birth alone does not just make you a mother. So, I agree with you.
1: That is correct, ma'am. That is correct. You know, my sister is one. And She enjoys that, being that auntie, you know. And there are a lot of aunties out there that have played that mother role, for sure. And, you know, interesting thing, I, of course, you always see movies now, a lot of movies out there that that you see the mothers who go out there and save the children now, right? And now the action movies have taken to another level. You got the mothers out there that are kicking butt. Going out there and they're kung fu masters, secretly kung fu masters, and the children didn't know it. Mothers got all types of tricks up their sleeves, don't they?
2: Absolutely. Believe it or not, like you said, play a superhero. When a mother see their child going through something or they see them in need, that extra strength, that extra power, it kicks in. When you become a mother, you find strength that you never even thought you had, okay? you're doing things that you never believed you would be able to do. And at the end of that day, that journey, or whatever the situation may be, you always end up saying those last words, but by the grace of God. But by the grace of God.
1: Yeah.
2: I grew up hearing that in my household. Yes.
1: Oh, my gosh. You know, I tell the story quite often that my mother, when I was born, I was born breech, right? So my mom loves to tell the story, I was born butt first. I'm like, wow, mom. You know, she loves telling that story. They had to pull me out by forceps. And that way she could hold it over my head because it was painful. I was like, okay, mom, thank you very much. Appreciate it. So I'm going to hear it again today, of course. And of course, I'm going to also hear the story of how I almost drowned. And because I didn't listen to what she said in the pool when I was about 4 years old, 4 or 5 years old, and she had to go there and come save me, which she did. And I can give a million stories of it. I think anybody can give a million stories of it. So today, what I want people to do, I want folks to call in, and I want you to tell me if you have a story about how your mom saved your life, please call in 813-239-9663. 813-239-9663. About how your mom saved your life right here on the Sunday Forum. I want to hear about it. Okay?
2: I like that.
1: I think it's important. You know, today, I wanted to share something that, came on. You know, I was, at some point throughout the week, we always have all this news articles and research that we do throughout the week. And, you know, the intention usually is to go with one particular story and to discuss it along with other news on Sunday. Well, that changes from time to time, just so everybody knows. Excuse me. Just so everybody knows. That does change from time to time. And this weekend is no different. Let me tell you. I was doing my research this weekend, and I happened across a documentary, an actual, actual interview with Maya Angelou. And it was in 1973, happened to be the year I was born. And I'm sitting there listening to and watching this video with, I think it was Anchorman Moyer. I forget Moyer's first name. Was it Roger Moyer? Moyer. Anybody remember Roger Moyer? Hmm. Was that his name, really?
3: Roger.
2: No. I'm not sure.
1: The Anchorman.
3: Oh, the Anchorman.
1: Yeah.
3: No.
2: The TV Anchorman. We'll put it up in a second. What happened?
1: Okay. All right. Anyway. All right. So here's the deal. Anyway. So Moyer was sitting there, and he was interviewing Maya Angelou.
3: You mean Bill? And Bill Moyer. Yeah.
1: Bill Moyer. That was it. Bill Moyer. That was it. So Bill Moyer was interviewing Maya Angelou in 1973, and he said to, he asked her about black mothers, or about mothers, or the impact of the black woman. And Dr. Angelou responded by saying, "You have no idea, Bill, about the impact of the black mother, the black woman, as we call her, has been responsible for saving millions of lives. Millions." And he said, "Really?" He said, "Yes, of course." He said, "You know, and they carry a tremendous weight." And he said, "How so?" He said, "Well, remember, black women have breastfed white children who they knew at some point could and would one day be responsible for killing their child." But just listen to what I just said.
2: Yeah, I'm sorry, repeat that again.
1: They have breastfed. What she said was so profound. She said that black women, historically, have been the mother of all of people who have been the most dastardly of people. That's basically what she was saying. She's breastfed people who would one day be the murderers of their own child. That is one hell of a commentary. That was a statement that was very profound. And she said that they had to live with that. They had to stomach that. That was a duty. That was a duty. They knew that person that they were carrying, they were holding, could one day take the life of their child. They had the lives of their children, their own children, in their hands. And they were giving life to. That is one hell of a thing. yet they turn right back around and could take their lives.
2: Yeah.
1: And did. And did. That's one thing. That perspective blew my mind. That perspective blew my mind.
2: To sit right. down and actually picture that, you know, of the black woman is simply breastfeeding their master's child. And to know that master's child, if she's breastfeeding, may want to grow up and kill her own kind. Isn't that something? Isn't that something?
1: Unbelievable. Unbelievable. Yeah. Or kill her child.
2: Her child, you're right. You're right.
1: And this did happen. This happened throughout our history here. That is a narrative of our history. That's a narrative of our women. That takes a lot of power. When you think about the strength, but then you think about the power as well. There are hundreds of cases where you saw that the black woman had in her hand the power to actually end the lives of those who were oppressing us. Right? You saw their stories of them grinding glass and putting it in food. Their stories of arsenic being put in food. There are stories of information that was passed from person to person because they were so close and intimately aware of things that were happening in the home or in offices, political or otherwise. The most unsuspecting of women would end up being, who could end up being, and were quite often the most powerful of women and were responsible ultimately for the changing of the tide of wars and whether you're talking about our wars here in the United States or whether you're talking about wars overseas, women, black or white women, but yeah. with black women in particular, there is a type of strength that comes from the betrayal that has been done to them.
2: Well, you know, right. when you think of it, you have to also recognize that because that strength is mental power as well. You know, as I said it before, sometimes when, you know, a mother sees their child going through something in a dangerous situation, they've been able to, and there's been stories about this, you know, move a car, you know, or lift something that, you know, by themselves or whatever the case may be. But the mental strength, the mental power that a woman endures, not just giving birth, but in that situation scenario that you just created, you know,
1: mm-hmm.
2: being there, breathing, or not breathing, but giving life to someone that may possibly grow up one day and kill her own child, you know, giving, you know, nurturing someone whose parent, you know, may have been their rapist, you know, and now they're nurturing their child from the birth of their biological mother. It just think that mentally, that can drain a woman, that can tear a woman up inside emotionally, and

0: But just imagine, again, back during that time when they did not acknowledge postpartum depression or whatever, no one had the luxury to go through that. But just imagine being raped and abused, and they have to give birth to that same child, watching that child grow up and also become a slave. Just imagine that. And imagine it's a female child you gave birth to, knowing they will one day go through the same difficulties and turmoil and situations that you're going through. That's a whole lot of emotional pressure to deal with, Walter. You know? So, again, we're mothers every day. We're mothers every day. We endure so much, not just through the birth, but we endure so much after the birth. My grandmother used to always say, when you first have your child and they come into this world, they tug on your heart, right? Because you're like, oh, my God, my baby. But as they get older, it's your soul that they pull, because every pain that they go through, you hurt, you know? It hurts. So this to me, again, it's an important day, but it's every day. So that's how I think of it. Right. We give that unconditional love, good, bad, or indifferent. We give that unconditional love, agape love, as they would say, you know? It's so powerful. I love it. I love it. I'm thankful for it. And again, even though there are mothers out there that did not physically give birth, you are appreciated. You are appreciated. You are welcomed. You are loved, you know, because the world needs us. The world needs more of us to understand that. To understand that. And we need more people in this world, especially men that, you know, in their suits and their offices want to dictate on how our bodies should be treated, you know. So.
1: Absolutely right. The interview that I was referring to was an interview that took place in 1973, and it was Bill Moyers sitting down with Maya Angelou about Dr. Maya Angelou for a conversation on life, race, and belonging. And you can watch the full video on YouTube, and it is by Hezekiah News and Film. Hezekiah News and Film. And it's a conversation, as I said before, with Maya Angelou, and it's Bill Moyers' Journal 132. You should check it out. American Archive of Public Broadcasting would also have this video. But now, in the video, and Maya Angelou was known for discussing these types of things, covering these types of things where she would speak of all of the good and the bad of belonging, of being, of the woman, of being, right? Listen to what I said, of the woman, of being. The woman who, the woman and being, the black woman and being, that is a very, very important topic. Call in today, 813-239-9663. 813-239-9663. Mothers, if you want to, please, we want to hear from you today. And we do want to talk about, if anybody wants to call in, you may please call in and talk about mothers who saved our lives, mothers who saved our lives. You know, I go back and I think about my own father, right? And the fact that he had to run from a lynch mob in Georgia. It was his grandmother who saved him, and that to a degree. She went, and mothers would go, and they would plead. They would plead, and because of the service that they did for these folks, who these oppressors, because of the service that they had done to those oppressors, and the work, and the fact that they had breastfed them, or nursed them, or worked for them when they were children, and growing up. And I remember old Nanny. Nanny was there, and Annie used to do this, that, and the other, and take care of us and everything. Well, I tell you what, boys, y'all leave them alone. Leave them alone. Get your hands off of them. Got the rope around his neck. Right? Now, in my dad's case, he was gone. He was out. He was in the next county, and my great-grandfather sent him out to New York immediately because the sheriff knew him. From both counties, there was no

0: hiding. Right? So they got him out of there and got him to New York. But, you know, when Grandma Susie found out what happened, she had already gone to the mayor's house. And she spoke to the mayor. And the mayor called him off. That's a true story. That's a true story. You know, we have dozens of movies like this. Dozens of movies. And sometimes they don't end well. Sometimes they don't end well. Tyler Perry's most recent movie, I think, spoke to that. I think it was called Blues Man's Last... Jazz Man's Blues? Is that what it was called, I think?
1: Mm-hmm.
0: Jazz Man's... I think it was called Jazz Man's Blues. And... it was the story of a young man, a musically talented family, two brothers and a father who were talented musicians, but they were in Georgia, in South Georgia, in the early 1900s. And the brothers were at odds, and the father abandoned the family, went to Chicago. And the two brothers stayed behind, and the mother was the only thing that kept everything together, except that one son got caught in the rat race and drugs and things of the early years of heroin, and the other one did not. And he tried his best to keep his brother straight, and he fought with him constantly and came back home. He was in love with a girl who was passing for white. They were in love with each other. And in the end, it doesn't turn out well. You can imagine how that turns out, right? Dozens and dozens of stories like that. But there's a mother there. The core of that story, they have to go back and see about mama because they hadn't heard from mama. They had not heard from mama. You look at the story of Queen, Alex Haley's great-grandmother, I think it is. Either his great-grandmother or his grandmother, who was a slave. Right? She was passing for white. She was the daughter of her master. And she ended up on her own after the war. And after the war, she's out, the war being the Civil War. After the war, she's out on her own and is born a child at the hands of her former master. And ends up marrying a black man who was a revolutionary, early year revolutionary, and he ends up being killed. She sees it. She knows. She knows what's going to happen. She tells him not to go out there and do what he's about to do. He does it. And she has to withstand that pain. And that pain carries over to her own child, son, or sons, both of them. And she spends a lifetime trying to protect them.
2: That's a mother's thing. You know, you got me sitting up here thinking. You got me sitting up here thinking. Can you hear me?
0: Yes.
2: I said, you have me sitting up here thinking. I love H-Town, and they have a song called Natural Woman. And I'm thinking about today, we know it's a 10th, today's mathematics, how all of this, as they say, comes full circle, which is a cipher, right? And that's what it is. When you look at the supreme wisdom, you know, for the 5% nation and so forth, you know, that's how they look at it, called the cipher. It's like the original woman who gives life and continued and completed because, of course, life comes through the womb, you know. And I'm sitting up here, you're talking, and you're saying how the mother's fighting. That's what we do. That's just what we do, you know. And mm-hmm. That song, Natural Woman, if you can find my ability, if we're able to play it, I would love to hear that. That'll have me smiling for the rest of the day. It's going to be playing in my house. But understand what, you know, that cipher means, you know. It's full circle. It's full circle. You know, and then that's why they refer to it. And as always, guys, I always tell you, the 1, 2, 3s. Knowledge, wisdom, and understanding. You know, so today is the 10th. You know, that is literally full circle. And the only reason I always reiterate some of these things is because I appreciate, you know, that these days are acknowledged. But I reiterated so many times as far as Black History Month and, you know, Mother's Day, because we are this every day. We are Black every day. We are women every day. That strength, that power, that fact, it does not leave us. We wake up in the morning, we look in the mirror, we see that Black woman looking back at us, that strong Black woman looking back at us. As children, we go through pain, we go through successes, we go through trials, tribulations, all of that. We turn to who? Our mother, to celebrate it. Think of Michael B. Jordan. You know, how he publicly states he was intentionally not in a relationship and so forth because he wanted to make sure his mother was his first priority. He made sure he took care of her first. It's so many stories that I'm pretty sure, I hope we get our callers do call in and talk about it. Because when you take on that role, intentionally or unintentionally, because sometimes, again, sometimes those parental things fall in place when you least expect it, if you did not actually give birth. But when you take on that title and role, that's a gift. That's a gift. You know, when you look at our animals, that sometimes the world take more precedent over humans, they look at the animals, and you see the litters that's being delivered. My bearded dragon, how many? 16. Okay? 16. Mm. You know, just imagine that. And Red got loose, which is the dad. He got loose, Walter, for 2 days. I forgot to tell you that. For 2 days, I went out to the cage. I went out to my cage. I was like, Red is gone. My son was like, what's wrong? My granddad, what's wrong? Red is gone. Charlene's still here. Why she did not escape and follow him, I don't know. But I'm saying to myself, I can't believe you left home, Red. You left her by herself. I'm having a whole conversation. Okay? Whole conversation. I'm
0: with a lizard, y'all. With a lizard.
2: They're not lizards. They're bearded dragons and they're my babies, okay?
0: Oh my God.
2: But I'm having whole conversations. And I'm talking to Charlene. I'm like, it's okay. You know what? He's coming back. I can't believe he got out. And I'm like, who left the cage open? I'm going through my cameras, Walter, saying, did somebody come in my backyard and take my baby? Okay. I'm so, you know, I got gates. It's gates. My daughter's like, Mom, I don't know. I would not have left the gate open. But he found a way. He got out, right? Nevertheless. So for 2 days, I'm sitting up here saying, Red, every morning I go to Red. Where you at, Red? Still no red. So to make Charlene feel better, I went and got her some extra worms and all kinds of stuff, trying to talk to her because she just looked like she was just in there by herself. And like I told you, nobody wants to be alone. But they kept telling me, you can't put these predatory animals together. But when I seen you pictures of how he lets her climb on his back and all kinds of stuff, they were meant to be there together. Anyway, yesterday morning, before I was leaving the house to take Dante to his basketball game. Listen, I was going to take him to his basketball game. My daughter screamed, Mommy! Something, she called me because she see, you know, a bug or something, whatever. I'm like, what? Red, is that Red? I went outside and I was like, you can hear me screaming, he came home!
0: Oh my gosh.
2: I was like, he came home. I grabbed him, I picked him up, and I put him in a cage with Charlene. I said, you only came home because you was hungry.
0: You
2: only came home because you was hungry. I bet your butt won't leave again. It was so funny. But I celebrated
0: him.
2: That is what a mother said.
0: What you want to eat, babe? What you want to eat?
2: Exactly. And I did. I went and got them some crickets and some more worms. And I said, y'all can have a party today. And I just, it just made me so happy. So, yes. All that just jumped to my mind when you were talking. Yes. Oh, my goodness. Well, yes. That made my day. That made my day. It did. I wanted to share it with my listeners. It just came up in my heart that quick as we were talking. So, yes. All right. Go ahead.
0: Well, you know, I am so glad. It's a beautiful, beautiful Sunday morning. And I gotta tell you, you know, I have so many mother figures, but first let me start by saying Happy Mother's Day to my mother, Attorney Geraldine Williams. Love you, Mom. Happy Mother's Day to my wife and my everything, Yolanda Rodriguez Smith, who is the mother of my children and the grandmother of my grandchildren. And the one who keeps this house, this farm, as we call it, the farm, together. You know, funny thing, and happy Mother's Day to my sister, who was an auntie mom, to my sister-in-laws, Teresa and Lisa, to my nieces, and to all the mothers out there, nieces and cousins, everybody, but just to all of you, I love you so much. I love the roles that you play. I love who you are and everything that you do. Just thank you. Thank you, thank you, thank you. I cannot thank you enough. You know, it is amazing, absolutely amazing, when we hear the words that are so poetic, but so very true. And that is when they say, you know, we love you, black woman, mother of the universe. Mother of the universe. What a title.
2: Huh.
0: What a title. Right? The woman alone, just the woman alone. Woman alone just is an amazing creation of God. Just an absolute major, wonderful, beautiful creation of God. Amazing. And when you think of the fact that you guys give, you house and incubate life, and it comes forward from you, as painful as it is, but as real as is the connectivity, the symbolism that has been, that is derived from you in literature because of the poetic, the poetic nature of your very body, of your very being. That alone is amazing. Absolutely amazing. And nothing, listen, you can hear the stories about your own birth all you want to, but as a father, nothing, absolutely nothing, hits you harder reality of a life of manhood, if it, and usually it doesn't quite hit some men, but nothing of the very life of man, the very being of manhood in your own mortality doesn't really sink in until a woman gives birth to your child. Until a woman gives birth to your child or children, your own mortality doesn't even sink in truthfully until that very moment. And it is amazing. Absolutely amazing.
2: You know, when your mom come on and tell us how much pain you put her through, I'm going to laugh because I can only imagine with that big head of yours, and then you coming out feet first. So you've been causing trouble from the moon. That's just terrible.
0: That's exactly what you're going to hear. That's exactly the story you're going
2: to
0: hear.
2: I'm looking forward to hearing that story.
0: And my head ain't that damn big.
2: Yeah, okay. Anyway, I want to give a shout-out also to my Aunt Kat. You know, I love my Aunt Kat. So happy, happy, happy, happy Mother's Day, Aunt Kat. And Aunt Kat is now a grandma because her daughter, my cousin Jasmine, she gave birth. So happy, happy, happy Mother's Day. Happy first Mother's Day. Cousin Jazz, and I love you guys so much. They're in North Carolina, so I don't get to see them often, but definitely want to give them that shout out.
0: All right. You know, in just a few minutes, I want to talk about something else that we've talked about several times on this show. We've had shows specifically about it, and I do want to touch on it. Not touch on it, but talk about it, right? Do we have any calls?
3: Yes.
0: Okay, yes. Let's go to the calls, and we'll talk about this subject in a little bit. Let's go to the calls.
3: Okay, go ahead, caller. You're on the Sunday Forum.
2: Good morning, caller. You're on the air.
4: Hello?
3: Yes.
0: Hey, good morning. Welcome to the Sunday Forum.
4: Yeah, good morning.
3: Morning, Eduardo.
0: Good morning.
4: Yeah, I won't be able to call your show tomorrow, but the reason is because I'm going to be starting a job in HCA Brandon tomorrow. Never worked in a hospital, so I'll be a transporter. So I'm looking forward to that.
3: Yeah.
4: Yeah, it's my birthday, too. So good timing.
3: Happy birthday.
2: Yes.
4: Yeah, I got 10 minutes here, so I'll make it quicker because I got the 9 a.m. service. I saw that story on Bartow where they were training teams to be air traffic controllers. That is a great thing.
3: Yeah.
4: And there's like six more that are going to be doing this program. And this is great. I mean, air traffic control is good career, good money. So that's a great story to hear. So,
3: yeah.
0: It is. It's an outstanding thing.
4: Yeah, I hope they can bring something like that over here in Tampa, too. I mean, it should be everywhere.
0: It should. You're right. You're absolutely right about that, Eduardo.
4: Yeah.
0: Absolutely. So everybody out there who's capable of teaching that or bringing that here, keep that in mind.
4: Yeah. I'll answer your question about mothers helping their sons or daughters. Mine isn't on the severity, but my dad was an alcoholic, so he wasn't exactly around the house. And I lived on the south side where there was, like, gangs and all that. And I think she instilled good values in me and my younger brother, and this is why, we're not into that lifestyle. So let's put it that way. So thank you, mother, and, hopefully we have more mothers that are, putting good values in our sons and daughters.
0: Absolutely.
4: Yeah.
2: Thank you so much for that.
4: Yeah. Okay, absolutely. Thank you very much for taking my call.
0: Okay. Thank you, brother. Thank you very much.
2: Thank you.
0: Absolutely. Any others?
3: Nope, that's it.
0: All right. So now let's talk about this. We have an organization here in Tampa, which is the Black Nurses Organization, right? Mm-hmm. And that is a very, very important organization. And last week, I think it was, I gave a shout out to the organization because of who they are and what they did for the medical society, right? And the Black Nurses Association is so important because it was these women who, through their profession, saved lives in ways that we can never even imagine. That we can never even imagine. They were the last hope, quite often, to saving lives. Medications, medicines, methodologies of surgery, and things like that were actually passed down and taught to even white physicians. This is the truth, right? So let me go back to something before we even get to Black nurses. Let's talk about the mothers, right? Who were or the Black female body. And how the Black female body was used in science. This just think about that for a moment. How the black female body was used in science, and that history quite often has been either never talked about or suppressed, right? You have people like Dr. Joy DeGruy. Do you know, does anybody know, you guys know that name?
3: Yes.
0: Mm-hmm. Joy DeGruy. She's one of my favorite people. I actually called her office last year. I called her office to try to get her to try to come on, get her to come on to the show. And I'm going to get her. I am going to get this lady, and I'm going to get her on this show, either in person or by phone. By hook or by crook, one way or the other, I'm going to get her on this show. She is one of my favorite people. I don't even know this lady, but I feel like I do. I don't know this lady, but I feel like I do. Her discussions are so poignant, so guided, I feel, by the hand of God. The first time I ever saw her lecture was totally by mistake. Totally by mistake. I was looking for something regarding PTSD and the trauma that the concept of whether or not PTSD, post-traumatic stress disorder, was something that could be passed down genetically. Right? There's this theory that is the case. And she was there. She's one of the people who contributed to that study. And they found that, in fact, it is genetic. It can be genetically passed. And it has been genetically passed, especially and most famously, so to speak, around in the black community. Right? That's how much trauma we've endured. Right? And so she was talking about the different ways that post-traumatic stress disorder was passed down from the treatment. And let me just tell you, this isn't just treatment from slavery. It's the treatment of being, listen to what I'm saying, it's a treatment of what happened in the passageway of becoming enslaved.
2: Right. She called it the post-traumatic slave syndrome. So, and she does go into detail. I've heard it quite a few times, but you're correct.
0: That's correct. Think about it now. It is. And for those people who've never done this before, I have. But you must. You see, people are always talking about how they, oh, that's nothing. Or you got people out there that's nothing. Or probably, and it's just white people, of course, they always want to minimize what happened to us. Mm-hmm. They want to minimize what happened to us. That is not, but put them in that same situation and see what happens. Right? They don't like that too much. Right? And they come out crying. Hmm. Just off the first hit of the whip. Yes, they'll start crying. The first hit of the whip, they'll start crying. Right? You put a chain on them, they'll start crying. Right? Let that door slam shut behind them. They'll start crying. But if you've ever gone to any of these countries alone, and this is the shame of this entire thing, our passageway, and I've said this before many, many times, and I've made a point of saying that I believe and I consider us that even though we are citizens of the United States, so to speak, and I'll continue to say that because of what has happened recently with the Voting Rights Act, that was disgusting, by the way. And we're gonna touch on that, because everybody else has talked about it, right? But I want to find an angle to address it. so that we can really have some real conversation. When we talk about stripping a person of their humanity, that is trauma, the likes of which most people have never, never understood. Never understood it. Now, for instance, give me an example of something. So, in Africa, slavery or being enslaved was not yet denied the same connotation. You were a prisoner of war. You were a prisoner of war. You were brought to another country or another village, and you were assimilated into that village. But your name was your name. You kept your name. You kept your language. If you wanted to, you can practice your religion the way you wanted to practice your religion. But you were who you were, and you weren't killed for it. You could learn to read because it was a valued thing, and it was okay to do that.
3: 30 seconds before the break.
0: Okay, thank you, sir. And we're gonna come right back to it. We're gonna come right back to it when we come back to the Sunday Forum this morning, and we talk about motherhood and black motherhood and our humanity here on the Sunday Forum. We'll be right back.
5: Mother of Jesus, here is why snow. She's so
6: NPR News in Washington, I'm Windsor Johnston. Passengers aboard the Dutch cruise ship tied to the deadly hantavirus outbreak are making their way back to their home countries for evaluation. The vessel arrived near Spain's Canary Islands today, where public health officials coordinated medical screenings and charter flights for people leaving the ship. NPR's Miguel Macias reports from Seville.
7: The MV Hondius cruise ship arrived early Sunday at a seldom used port in Tenerife, the largest island of the archipelago. It did not dock and it will remain at a distance. Medical staff are evaluating passengers on board, who will then be transported in small groups to the port, from there to the airport, about 10 minutes away, where they will be flown to their countries of origin. Authorities are reporting none of the passengers are showing symptoms. The first group to disembark are 14 Spanish citizens who will be flown to Madrid. The complex operation involving the Spanish army and two national ministries has caused a political firestorm in Spain, with the central government taking measures to overrule the opposition of local authorities. Miguel Macias, NPR News, Seville, Spain.
6: It's been nearly 10 weeks since the U.S. and Israel launched strikes on Iran and about a month since the ceasefire temporarily halted the fighting. NPR's Deepa Shivaram reports tensions between the two countries remain high.
8: President Trump said he's waiting on a response from Iran. And in the meantime, he's still threatening to continue bombing Iran if they don't agree to the U.S. proposal to end the war. Since then, throughout the course of this past week, the U.S. conducted strikes on Iran because they say three U.S. Navy ships came under Iranian attack unprovoked. Iran, on their part, says the U.S. started that violence. It was the first round of strikes that really took place since that ceasefire was negotiated weeks ago. But at this point, things still kind of seem at a standstill of not really getting a lot worse, but also no end to the war anytime soon.
6: That's NPR's Deepa Shivaram reporting. Finances at the U.S. Postal Service are still on shaky ground. NPR's Hansi Lo Wong says the self-funded agency is reporting a net loss for the fifth quarter in a row.
9: The Postal Service relies on stamps and service fees, not tax dollars, to deliver mail 6 days a week to just about every address in the country. But with people sending a lot less mail than in past decades, USPS ended this fiscal year's second quarter with a net loss of $2 billion. Postmaster General David Steiner says USPS has already raised shipping prices, cut workers' hours, and stopped payments to its pension plan.
10: The Postal Service remains in a serious financial crisis. I communicated that plainly in front of Congress and our country in March, because I don't think that we serve anyone if we soften these realities.
9: Sanders says Congress should change laws to let the Postal Service borrow more money and reform its retirement plans. Hansi Lo Wong, NPR News.
6: This is NPR News in Washington. Jewish leaders in Britain have invited some of the country's top politicians to what they're calling a million mensch march against anti-Semitism. Vicky Barker reports from London.
11: Religious leaders and civic organizations from across the UK have signed an open letter calling anti-Semitism in Britain, quote, a problem for all of us to fix. In it, faith leaders from the Christian, Muslim, Hindu, Sikh, and Zoroastrian communities tell British Jews, quote, this country belongs to you as much as any of us. Jewish groups have called for the silent majority to join them today in a rally in London called Standing Strong, Extinguish Anti-Semitism. This after a series of hate crimes against Jews in the UK, most recently a stabbing attack in North London 11 days ago that left two Jewish men injured. For NPR News, I'm Vicky Barker in London.
6: Baseball Hall of Famer and legendary Atlanta Braves manager Bobby Cox has died at the age of 84. Cox led the Braves to 14 consecutive division titles and a World Series championship in 1995 during one of baseball's most dominant eras. He finished his managerial career with more than 2,500 wins, the fourth most in Major League Baseball history. Cox was inducted into the Hall of Fame in 2014 and was widely respected for helping build the Braves dynasty of the 1990s and early 2000s. This is NPR News.
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1: Welcome to the Sunday Forum again. If you had not joined us in the first hour, we are talking about motherhood, black motherhood in particular, black women, the mothers of the universe, the traumatic stress disorder that has been passed down from generation to generation genetically amongst our people, and the studies that were done regarding this topic. Very important information, and it is so poignant given the types of things that we're faced with right now here in the United States and globally where we see our women. It's very, very important that we take a look at this, take a deeper dive on today's show. But before we begin, let me do some house cleaning. First thing, we have this week is wow. You know, and I don't even think I even said this to you yet. But you know, May 14th and May 13th, right? We mark as my father's birthday, right? And the reason we say May 13th or May 14th is because of how my father was born. My father was born on Constant Street, which is right there off of Central, in historic Central, here in Tampa. And there's an oak tree. There's an oak tree there where he was born, in a rooming house here in Tampa. And was born either on midnight or just before midnight. And that's why he would celebrate his birthday either on the 13th of May or the 14th of May. Now, let me say, this week, as many of you may know, the Dr. Walter L. Smith Library and Museum has undergone a lot of challenges, a lot of challenges. We've been around for over 20 years now. My father established it in 2004, and it has served the community in many, many ways. And we, you know, as an archive, as a place to sit and go through educational points of interest, research centers, meeting place, the whole nine. And my father's life work was in building institutions, and he brought it back home to Tampa. As many of you may know, my father was the seventh president of Florida A&M University. But he also was responsible for much of the preliminary work and the ultimate implementation of the American-style community college in the Republic of South Africa, post-apartheid. Now, he brought that second chance concept back home to Tampa and started the Dr. Walter L. Smith Library and Museum, and the storm hit. Hurricane Milton came and ripped the roof off of our main museum building. And this is after my father passed away, obviously. He passed away in 2021. And it's been a struggle to get to the point where we are now getting funding from the city of Tampa's CRA. And we are getting the final vote on the funding this Thursday. The date of this Thursday is May 14th, my father's birthday.
0: All right. So fingers crossed for the money.
2: Full circle.
1: Yeah. We've gotten a letter from the CRA, which the grant is awarded, and we now have to go through the funding vote, the final funding vote, which is on Thursday, his birthday. And so I want to invite Tampa Bay, I want to invite the folks from our community. There's a lot of people. Somebody said to me the other day, your dad's name is on a lot of people's degrees. On a lot of people's degrees. While he was president, and, you know, actually and symbolically, because there were a lot of people that dad helped to get into college and things like that. And, you know, just helped along the way with regard to jobs and things, you know, just a series of things. And I said, I never thought of it that way. But, we hope and pray that people will come out on Thursday at 9 a.m. to the city hall chambers, to city chambers, city council chambers, and stand in support of the Dr. Walter Smith Library and Museum in Tampa, here in Tampa. And it'll be great if we can get there, pack the house. It'll be great if we can pack the house. 9 a.m. this Thursday morning at City Hall. Okay, now, secondly, this Saturday is the Memorial Birthday Party and the groundbreaking for the library. The Memorial Birthday Party and groundbreaking for the library. We'll be celebrating the life and legacy of Dr. Walter L. Smith, and the groundbreaking is for the renovations of the campus of the Dr. Walter L. Smith Library and Museum here in Tampa. And so we hope that people will come out for the groundbreaking, which will be at 10 a.m. this Saturday morning at 905 North Albany Avenue. This Saturday morning at 905 North Albany Avenue at 10 a.m. The public is invited to come out and celebrate with us from 10 a.m. to 2 p.m. The ceremony, the groundbreaking ceremony, begins at 10, and we will wrap everything up at 2 p.m. from the actual birthday ceremony, a birthday celebration. So we hope that people come out and celebrate with us, and it will be great fun. If you've ever been to anything that we've done out there, you know that in that courtyard, a lot of things have happened, and we've had great fun and fellowship there. So that's for that. Now, if you want more information, you can go to WLSmithLibrary.org, WLSmithLibrary.org. You can go there, make a donation to the Dr. Walter L. Smith Library. You can go there and buy merchandise from the Dr. Walter Smith Library. But there's information there about these events. Now, the third thing that's happening on Thursday, May 21st, at the Reed Apartments, the Sierra Club is hosting the Ratepayers Power Watch. The Ratepayers Power Watch. We deserve transparency, and we deserve relief. This is the sixth annual Ratepayers Power Watch. We're at the Reed Apartments from 11 a.m. to 3 p.m. We get to watch and discuss and strategize on methods of action to relieve and to come to some agreements about what can be done about the rising cost of energy bills that we're faced with right now. Everybody's going through it. We need to make sure that TECO knows that we know that there's something wrong, and that TECO knows that we are demanding the transparency of their actions and things that are going on, and so you get a chance to actually sit there and watch the meeting, the Emera meeting. Emera is the mother company of Tampa Electric Company, and you get to hear the things that they discuss. Andy, you've been there before, have you not?
2: I have
3: been there, yes.
1: You've been there, Mabilia, you've been there, yeah. Both of you have been there, I think, right?
3: Yeah.
1: And the response is tremendous. People learn something every single time they get there, every single year. And this is 6 years learning. And it's from 11 a.m. to 3 p.m. on Thursday, the 21st of May, at the Reed Apartments, which is located at 1240 Ray Charles Boulevard, 1240 Ray Charles Boulevard, from 11 a.m. to 3 p.m. And we'll be going over strategies of action to take after the meeting. Okay? Did y'all have any comments about
3: me? I did. I do want to say at those events, you do learn a whole lot. It's very informative, and it makes you start to, you know, empower yourself to be more involved on what's going on around you, not just with your TECO bill, but the environment and everything. So there's a lot of information, and I'm saying it to our listeners specifically, it's a lot of information you'll be able to pull out of there to help you with some circumstances that you may be going on because of how high TECO bill has become. I want to give a shout out, Walter, to you and Mobili. So this past weekend, I believe it was either Thursday or Friday, WNS was awarded the Silver Medallion, and I was at that event. And I just want to tell you and Mobili that your shows were featured there.
2: All right.
3: You know, as being one of the reasons that WNF received that medallion. And I want to make sure you guys got your shout out, you know, because so often so many things happen in the community regarding WNF, and you guys don't always know. You played a major part in the success of WNF. So I want you guys to be aware of that. So shout out to you for that. The other thing I want to do, you know, Danny,
1: thank you, man.
3: Absolutely, absolutely.
2: They really like us.
3: They really like you. I saw Petro Mobili, and I'm like, Walter L. Smith, I know those guys, okay? I know those people. So I just wanted to give you your flowers on that. One of the other things they did there, you know, we've had a lot of issues here with books being banned, and they did give a celebration shout-out to Gwendolyn Harris. We know she's passed. Her daughter donated some books that had been banned, and we were able to take a few. So for those that gave donations and whatnot. So three of the books that was at our table was White Poverty, okay, was one of them. And the author of that book, I actually met him in person as well. But it was White Poverty. There's two other ones. I'll think of it before the show is over. But I just want to say shout out to her daughter for doing that, because these were books that were banned and you didn't know what book you were going to get. It was wrapped up in brown paper. So you just, you know, grabbed one and then we found out what it was. But all the books that was there were books that were banned either from the library or from the school. So I thought that was very important and that she was willing to do that. So my last shout out,
1: very good, very good.
3: I'm always in the community and I'm always looking at and watching out for people that kind of like go above and beyond, you know, their normal service. And just, it's for the mothers. Celebrate yourself. Do something special today for yourself. I don't care if it's a quiet walk, you know, if it's you just taking yourself to breakfast, lunch, dinner, whatever. But celebrate yourself. Find time just for you, because we all deserve that. And if you are a working mother, which I'm pretty sure I'm speaking to the choir, most of us are, you know, buy yourself something. Buy yourself something you would not normally do, because we're so busy worrying about making sure the bills is paid and the food in the house and so on and so forth. Treat yourself to something extra, you know, because of this day is for you, because every day throughout the year, you're taking care of everyone else. And I'm saying that because I chose to do that this time. And I got myself a new vehicle.
2: All right.
3: Let's be clear.
1: Don't worry.
3: I'm very frugal, and I'm all about saving money, okay? I'm all about saving money.
1: Oh. So,
3: to all of my listeners out there, mothers or not, whoever's out there, their personal vehicle, we know the economy is extremely tight right now. You know, take accountability and be absolute on what you can afford and what you cannot, and you make sure that person that you're purchasing a vehicle from, that dealership, they know that. You said, I know. Why are you saying this? Let me tell you why I'm saying this. You want to know? Here you go. I'm saying this because you will be treated the way you allow yourself to be treated. Okay, I'm serious. You will be treated the way you allow yourself to be treated. So I did not purchase in Hillsborough County. I went to Newport Richey. And I went out there and I got excellent customer service. And I'm saying it because I don't like purchasing online. I'm one of those people, I can't buy my clothes, my shoes, or anything else online and have it shipped to me. I need to see it to make sure this is what I want. Because if I do that and I don't want it, now I have to go through the hassle of sending it back. So they were going to deliver me the car, and I said, nah, I'm going to come out there. And when I got out there and I spoke to the gentleman, I explained to him why. I said, if you guys would have brought it to me and I didn't like it, you'd have had to take it back. So I'm saving you and me some trouble. I came out there, I saw it, and I'm like, yeah, nope, this is not what I wanted. This is not what I wanted. And he did not handle me as a car salesman. He handled me with respect by listening to what I was saying and understand that I stood 10 toes down on what I knew I wanted. Okay. So I want to give a shout out to Jimmy. I want to give a shout out to Mari. We call him Tim. I want to give out to Sean. Shout out to Sean, because all of them worked together to make sure I left a happy customer. I left very happy. So that's why I'm saying what I'm saying to you guys. Take the time to be accountable for who you are, for what you want, and you will get it because it's rightfully due. So I am a mother. I celebrated myself to a new car, and I want to thank Hondea of Newport Richie for helping me do that. Again, shout out to Jimmy, Sean, and Tamari, or Tim. I appreciate everything you guys did to make sure I left very happy. Those are my shout outs for today.
1: All right. Yeah. Mobility takes notes.
3: Gotta be intentional. Gotta be intentional.
1: Right? The car thing. So listen, let me tell you guys, I am really, really touched by today's subject, the big time. I really am. Because I've seen so many things that women go through regarding these traumas, right? I can talk about men and the traumas, but right now today we're talking about women and mothers in particular.
2: Father's Day is coming next month.
3: We got you.
1: No, man, let me tell you, I remember the trauma that things I used to put my mom through. I mean, when I say the things I used to put my mom through, I wasn't a bad kid. You know, my mama said I was not a bad kid. I wasn't one of those kids that got whippings, like eternal whippings all the time. You know what I mean? I got my fair share. But, you know, when I remember being out late at night and my mom being just sitting up, you know, some nights, worried about me. Just worried. It's not to say that nobody else moms go through this. I'm not talking about that.
2: You didn't even call?
1: There were times when I didn't realize my mother was up. Like, I was out. It wasn't anything new. It's just my mother was up. And she was worried about, you know, I could have called all I wanted to, but it didn't matter. You know, there were things that were happening that I didn't realize how serious it was. I did not realize it. And most of us don't, oh, mom, you know, everything's going to be fine. And we're thinking we're going to, you know, we're okay. Nothing's going to happen to us. We're all right.
2: That's because you're young and you think you're indestructible and you're going to live forever.
1: Yeah. And that feeling is one that is, for us, you know, we can very easily say, oh, that's just selfish. But we're not thinking about it. We're not thinking our mothers are under this duress. We don't know this. Right? We're just doing what we know to do. Hey, mom, I'm going to the store. Hey, mom, I'm going to this place. I'm going to that place. If my son gets in the car to drive down the street, my wife is on high alert. Like I said, I'm not talking about me. I'm already on high alert. Listen, I stay on high alert. Right. But my wife,
2: and because
1: Miranda is on daggum alert.
2: I know she people who are in their 30s that if they had a car accident, the first thing they're going to do is what? Call mom.
3: That's right.
1: Call my mom. He had nothing else but call my mom. They didn't say call my dad. Call my mom. You know, and dad is there. That is it. And for the record, by the way, the CDC reports, and I just want to make sure I write this, make this clear, that the black man is more in the lives of his family than anybody, any other fathers anywhere else. That's the CDC reports there, by the way. Those people want to dismiss the presence

0: just want to make sure. You know, I get tired of people always wanting to put us down. When you put me down, I know what's going on in my house, man. But no, we don't think about it. We didn't think about it. And the trauma that goes with that is something that people say, oh, it's not passed down. Yeah, it is passed down. It is passed down. And any mother could feel that way. Any mother can feel that way. But again, I say, I'm not talking about any mother. I'm talking about black women right now. I'm talking about black women. And there is a long, long history of there being very good reasons as to why that is the case. Do you hear what I said? There's a very good reason as to why that's the case. And white America has given us that reason. The white world has given us that reason. Right? As late as the night, as late as now, right now, people being tied to trees, people being found mysteriously hanging from trees, all these things. Hey man, this kid was in a Walmart. I think it was in Tennessee. It might have been. Hey, they find him hanging from a tree. Mm. What reason would he have to hang himself? That's the one thing. Let me tell you something. If you find a black man and he hangs himself, there's going to be a track record of something wrong with him.
1: And I doubt he'd hang himself in public.
2: Right, that part.
0: Yeah,
2: does.
0: Man.
2: Exactly.
0: Yeah. There's no misunderstanding. Something's wrong. But no, when you see a black man, a black child even, that would hang themselves, something is seriously wrong. You best believe that's a murder. Somebody did that to him. No self-respecting, and this is the tough part, no self-respecting black person would hang themselves knowing the history of what's happened. And we know the history. Oh, we know the history.
1: But they're busy trying to erase history of what our young people know. Walter, you raised a very important issue before the break, and that was black women's bodies. And it's a good time to remind ourselves about this so-called doctor, a pioneer of gynecology, in that he performed on black enslaved women. Yeah.
0: Yes, absolutely. Absolutely.
1: Without anesthesia, so, by the way.
0: Without anesthesia, right? The so-called father of gynecology, right? Where to begin? So when I was in South Carolina, and we were reporting from South Carolina, it was, if we go downtown and you drive down the street in downtown, right in front of the Capitol building is a huge statue of a man by the name of J. Marion Sims. And he's known as the father of gynecology. Now, for all you ladies out there, going to the gynecologist is not fun. Not fun. I don't know when going to the doctor is fun.
2: I was going to say that. Continue. when going to the doctor is
0: fun. Right. Right. J. Marion Sims is known as the father of gynecology. And there's a huge statue of him in front of the Capitol building there in South Carolina, in Columbia, South Carolina. There are counties named after this man. Schools, everything, all that, right? Okay, so what he did was he would create, do experiments on black women without anesthesia on their genitalia. Okay? And he would actually do these experiments sometimes in front of other people. Okay? The name of these women was Lucy Betsy Ananarka.

0: the thing was Anarka, but I know it starts. Yeah, Anarka. It was Anarka. Okay. And between the years of about 1850, I think it was, and 1845 and 1849, between those years, he did these experiments, and he actually would take these women and do these experiments privately and in front of other people. And they were enslaved women, and they did it without anesthesia. Now, he was able to create instruments of gynecology by trial and error with these women. Now, let me say it again. Trial and error. How do you do trial and error? Why didn't you take some white woman and do that? That's a question I would have had. Why didn't you just take a white woman and do that? They have the same body parts as a black woman does. Right? Am I right or wrong?
1: You're right, but that would have included consent from the white woman. They didn't need consent from an enslaved woman, just consent from her master.
0: Right. Now, which brings me to the point that here another trauma is that we and our women in particular were stripped of their humanity, not just biologically, not just physically, but by name and by action. There were things done that said, I am not a human being. I am not a human being. They could take my child. If I were to have children, then they could take my child, speaking from the perspective of the black woman. They could take my child. There's no other woman on the face of the earth who had this happen. They can take my child because they feel like it. And as I'm having my children, they can sell them right there from up under me. They can sell my kids for a grip, as we call it, to pay off a debt. Or I can lay down in the bed and have sex with a man from the neighboring plantation who I've never met, don't know. They don't care. Why? Because we're as good as dogs, as good as nothing.
1: They also believe that black people didn't feel as much pain. That was another justification.
0: Yeah. What they did. Yeah. And that's pain both, again, going back, that's pain both physical, psychological, and spiritual.
2: No, but also associated with what Billy said, because they say the same thing about animals. And that's the part that's sad. But I'm going to say, just because we're black, let's be clear now, just because we're black, we don't feel that same type of pain during surgery or whatever the case may be, which will be, of course, the reason for them not using any anesthesia or anything like that. These women, unfortunately, have to go through this, but to make sure they're feeling everything that's happening to them, or they don't feel pain like that, so it's okay. We don't need to make sure, you know, to reduce it. That's the same thing they do with animals sometimes, because they say they don't feel the same pain as humans do.
1: That's sad.
2: Right. Just think about that.
1: Yeah.
0: Unbelievable, man. Unbelievable. And some, they call this guy the father of gynecology and hero. Hey, come on, man. Wasn't a hero. There's nothing heroic about what he did. Go ahead, please.
1: I don't mean to cut you off, but it's just so much information. The statue you mentioned, the statue was removed. The Philadelphia statue was moved into storage, and the statue in Central Park was removed in April of 2018.
0: Yes.
1: South Carolina, a different story.
0: Still there. Right, and I just honestly, man, the concept of the inhumanity of a black woman has passed down from generation to generation, even up until now. Even up until now. And it was easy to betray the black woman. It was easy to experiment on the black woman. It's easy to take her children, watch this, to take her children and do with them as you wish. And this is passed down. I say this again. This is passed down from generation to generation. So to take your child or children, your pickney, as they call them, the pickaninnies, and sell them, but you never seeing them again. There are records of women who testified, who not necessarily testified, but actually spoke on record. Former slaves who said they had 15 head of children, and all but one was sold right from up under them at the time of birth. So if we can't sell them, what do? We kill them. So it's moved from selling them, let's put them on drugs, let's experiment, let's kill them. And these mothers have to watch, sit there and they watch and they fight. And they're like, no, they protect their children. They don't want to see, no mother wants to see that happen. Right. But they're forced to have children from rape. They're forced to have children for sale. They're forced to have children now in situations where, you know, the police gets, you know, depending on where you are and who these officers are, they just see a kid, we're just going to kill them. Because they're no better than animals. They're subhuman. And that is not okay. That is not okay. Because that same concept has been a long prevailing concept of black people, but of women in particular. The prevailing concept of black people, but of black women in particular.
1: That's it.
0: And I challenge anybody to say anything different. Look at how they treat our, you know, it doesn't matter. And please understand what I'm saying to you. It doesn't matter if you're educated or if you're not educated. You're a human being.
2: Right.
0: You're a human being.
2: You know, when they first...
0: But look at what they... Oh. God, it's sick. No, it's just sick. It's sick. It's disgusting. It's disgusting. What they did to Sarah Bartman.
1: Oh, yeah.
0: Out of South Africa. Does anybody know that story?
1: Yeah.
0: Mm-hmm. Yeah.
1: Cut up her body
0: the
1: parts.
0: The very reason that they have those beautiful gowns that came, the long flowing gowns that were bunched up in the back, was because white women were trying to, they had the dresses that were designed in the form, in the rear, the derriere portion, like Sarah Bartman. Their breasts were, the cleavage of the breast line was exposed in order to accentuate that part. Just like the derriere was because of Sarah Bartman.
2: Yeah, she had the body all out in the boot and everything. I'm looking at the picture of it now. Yeah, that's crazy.
0: And they took her around Europe to show her around, and when she died, they cut off her body parts.
2: Mm-hmm.
0: To show how she was, you know, what her build was. They took her body around first, and they took the body parts. This is what they've done.
2: And they publicly said, basically, it was a freak show. They literally put that.
0: Come on,
2: basically,
0: man.
2: She was exhibited as a freak show. Yep. Absolutely. You know, but...
0: And white men found it to be inviting.
2: Yeah. Yeah,
1: that was the whole point. It was they were showing off like an animal in a zoo.
2: You know, yeah. And
0: let's take that same concept and let's look at how breeding. This is so sick. This is so sick, guys. You know, breeding or motherhood for a black woman. Whether she is, and watch this, colorism, to try to breed out blackness is a dastardly concept.
1: It's also anti-science.
0: So if you couldn't control our bodies by slavery, what do? You breed us out. So you take our women, you rape them. Or you take our women and you give them some false sense of security through the genre de couleur. Concept of having of being this light skinned beauty, and what we do is we'll take you and we'll breed out lighter skinned children. We just want to make sure that you continue to do it. And by law, the blanqueamiento in Latin America and then in America and in Louisiana and places like that, you have black folks that literally have the mentality. Black women who have a mentality now of passing because they want to pass and they have the children in order to make sure that they are bred to be lighter so that they can pass and have a better life. What? This is the psychology of bleaching skin, of taking your giving birth to children who happen to be dark, and you want to submerge them in skin lightening soap. This is the mentality that these people have done have placed into the minds of our women, of our mothers.
1: We got some calls in, but Miss Annie, I think you were about to mention something.
2: No, but let's then take the call. That's fine. Let's take the call.
1: All right, go ahead, caller. You're on the Sunday forum. Right.
2: Good morning, caller. You're on the air. Hello?
1: Caller, you're on the Sunday forum.
3: Hello, caller.
1: Hi.
3: Hello?
1: Yes.
3: Hello, can you hear me okay now?
1: Yes, sir. We can hear you.
3: Oh, wow. Good morning. No, I apologize. This Bluetooth thing is really kind of confusing, but no, good morning. I sent a text, and I hope to express it as well as I could, but you brought me to another thought. It was 1972 when eugenics was outlawed by the federal government. And with that event, also, we see our think tanks, our right-wing extremist think tanks pop up. And then, you know, a lot of messed up policies, you know, you smidge in some Black Panther, you know, WIC programming, you smidge in some of that eugenics into, you know, medical policies and that sort of thing. And that's what we're seeing. And even today, we have this issue in Florida with imposed cesarean on what end up being often it looks like so far. Women of color in certain reports lately. So I just wanted to kind of, you know, tag on to that extent of the whole, you know, expansion of a continuation of, you know, bigoted policies and where they are. And even eugenics comes from, guess when? 1850. Okay. There's a pseudoscience based on religion. A lot of doctrines popped up in the U.S., Protestant ones and otherwise, here in the U.S. during the 1850s. People wanted to feel themselves out, okay, literally across the continent. But, that's, you know, in the spirit of maternity and trying to, you know, support that and its growth and its maintenance, you know, cisgender man, I just want to say happy Mother's Day to everybody. But, yeah, I just wanted to also add that in. But y'all have a wonderful day. Excuse me.
1: Thank you.
3: All right, y'all take it.
2: Thank you. Thank you, Andre.
0: Thank you, brother.
1: Yeah.
0: Next call?
1: No, I think that's it for now, but we got a couple of emails. Okay. People are also emailing. But
0: let's see what they got to say.
1: Well, it looks like one is just asking about your governor. And I noticed that DeAndre was just mentioning something about women are being forced. I'm not exactly sure what he said, but that was interesting. But somebody is writing about Ron DeSantis' parents. You know, how did they unleash him on the world? And apparently they are from, the mother is from Ohio. The father, I believe, was from Philadelphia. And they moved to Dunedin, so they were from the Rust Belt. And that's all I can give you to explain him.
2: Well, I wanted to unleash him into the world.
1: Yeah.
2: I wanted to piggyback on some of the stuff that you were saying, Walter, in regards to the Sarah Bartman and also to how they basically had no respect for the woman, you know, back in slavery and so forth. Well, what has happened to me, how I look at it with the modern day, they still don't care with the reversal of Roe versus Wade. That right. says, again, they still don't care, you know, that they want to be able to control our bodies and so forth. In regards to Sarah, when I was going through it, because I tell our listeners, even though we say these things, do your research and find out more. You know, we always talk about reparations. I don't think they can give us enough reparations, first of all. That's just how I personally feel. So even if we do eventually one day in the universe, okay, they decide to give us real reparations, I still don't think it's enough. But they call themselves giving her or her family reparations when they returned her body, returned to South Africa on May 3rd in 2002, and they buried her on Women's Day. So you basically disrespected this woman the majority of her life.
1: Mm-hmm.
2: Had her demonized as a freak show, but then you're going to bury her on Women's Day of 2002, and you want us to say thank you. This is the part when I say, again, I get frustrated and pissed off when we want to celebrate certain things like they're doing us a favor. It's like someone, and I hate to make this type of reference, but this is the only way I can make it so it's a visualization. Somebody beating you continuously, ongoing, for years. And then this one last time that they beat you, they say, oh, let me go and take you to the hospital. Now you should be happy that they did that for you, like they did you a favor. you understand what I'm saying? So that's how I look at it. So this thing that we have going on now, you know, even though women are more advanced, you know, they're taking more accountability for themselves, they're not allowing certain things to be done, the government still has certain things in place that we still don't make as much as men, you know? Our opinions and things don't carry as much weight and so forth. So it's still being done. It's just more covered up. That's the best way I can say it, other than saying it's modernized, because it's not. Because it's still being done. We're still being treated less than. But yet, we're the ones that's doing so much to make sure these things are being done. All these men that sit in power, your mother helped you get there, sir. Okay? So all these powers that you're stripping from women, you're stripping from your mother. You're stripping from your daughters. You know, and I don't understand how that's not being realized. Well, if it is being realized, it's just being ignored. You know, that's the part that just blows my mind. So as you was talking about it, Walter, that's what I was thinking of. They're still doing it. They're still doing it. So. And as far as the Santos go, Billy, that person is right. How dare their parents release him on us?
1: Yeah, and then
0: just
1: even
0: to figure that one out.
1: Yeah, and given the fact that I don't know how they came, it was a woman, I guess, in the state legislature that came up with this Florida's restrictive abortion law, and that is 6 weeks. After 6 weeks, it is abortion is banned, and when women obviously often don't know that they're even pregnant at 6 weeks, so I just think that. You know, this is another example of how, as you said, he doesn't care. And I think a woman did come up with the law, but of course, he has been promulgating this as part of his persona politically in this country. Because I think he's got his sights on higher office, even though I doubt he'd ever make it any higher than governor. But, you know, given these policies, it's going to be high time for people to begin to push back on all of this, because they're going to continue to keep trying to divide, conquer and divide around these wedge issues. This is why you get some black people voting Republican, because of these kinds, not wedge issues, but fusion issues. Given the fact that we see racism, but a lot of black people just buy into, they drink the Kool-Aid. And so they're getting some black people to vote Republican on these culture war issues, which is why they keep going on and on about them. And you mentioned at the beginning of the program about the Voting Rights Act. And I know we're not talking about that, but a lot of black women have been registered to vote and have been saving this country time and time again. And because the parties, Republican and Democrat, these parties fall roughly along racial lines now. So they use that. The Supreme Court has used that to overturn these racist laws in the South. But they're redistricting based on the fact that they can get more Republicans. To them, that's the saying, we can get more whites in one district. So the words have changed, but the strategy is still the same.
2: Exactly. That part right there, my Billy. And I want to say that the Kool-Aid that they're drinking is that narrative of, oh, get over it.
1: Oh, yeah.
2: It happened. Let's move forward. That's the Kool-Aid that they're drinking. But it's not about, oh, get over it. Okay, because you're still being treated as a slave and you don't even realize your mindset is still focused back there. So that's the Kool-Aid that you need to stop drinking. Oh, get over it. It happened. It's over with now. Or the other part, well, I wasn't a slave, but your grandparents was. And the reason you're able to do what you're doing right now is because of those that were, you know, that came before you, that took all the suffering, the beatings, and so forth.
1: Hmm.
2: Okay, go ahead. Because I know we're running out of time.
1: I get
2: heated behind him, Billy, because you're 100% correct.
1: We're supposed to get heated. That's the whole point.
2: Yeah.
1: We not just to shed heat, but to shed light as well. So, Walter, you brought up some pretty good points, and so did Miss Annie. But I also want to say, Walter, to the so-called father, or I guess the monster of gynecology, those black women who he operated on, people are calling for statues in their stories to be erected.
0: Right. And that needs to happen. That needs to happen. Like,
1: that's Lucy, Anarka, and Betsy.
0: That's right. And let me tell you, Dr. DeGraw, so let me just say this. I recommend people go out and read by Dr. Joy DeGraw's books. Read her papers. Watch her. Videos, please. This is important. This is very important because it gives you some really great perspective. Like, you know, and on Mother's Day, let me share this, because most people don't know this. The Statue of Liberty. Okay, how many people think they know the history of the Statue of Liberty? That was given. Most people only think, oh yeah, it was just given to us. As a gift from France, right?
1: Mm-hmm.
0: That's what everybody thinks. It was given to us as a gift from France. And it was. It was given to us, to the United States, as a gift from France. And there's a replica of the Statue of Liberty in France on a river there, not far from the Eiffel Tower. But the Statue of Liberty was, number one, intended as a statue that was designed to deal with, to address the issue of slavery.
2: Mm-hmm.
0: How do you know this? How do we know this? How do you know this, Walter? Well,
2: you want to know? Here you go.
0: People know. Right. I know. First of all, the model for the Statue of Liberty was a black woman. That's the first thing. The second thing is the concept of Friedrich August Bartholdi, who was the artist who made the Statue of Liberty, right, did it initially with chains, broken chains on the wrist and broken chains at the ankle. Right now, if you were to go see the Statue of Liberty, there are chains, there's a manacle on the ankle of the Statue of Liberty with a broken chain on it. Most people don't know that. Even the people who visited don't know that. I visited it, and I didn't see it. I didn't notice it. Right? First thing you do is you go there and you go up into it. You know, you just go. You're not looking at all the other stuff. You just go up into it. It's not the feet of the other things not at ground level, so you don't see it. But this is something. This is, they call it Mother Liberty, right? Statue of Liberty, Mother Liberty. Well, on Mother's Day, I want you to remember that women are our freedom. Women are the base, the core of our freedom and our humanity. So I'll leave you with that point. We love you, folks. Happy Mother's Day. And as always, from my voice to the radio waves to the hearts and the minds of the people, we love you. And there's not a thing you can do about it here on the Sunday Forum. Peace, everybody out there. Enjoy.
4: Live from NPR News in Washington, I'm Windsor Johnston. Passengers are being removed from the Dutch cruise ship tied to the Hanta virus outbreak after the vessel arrived near the Canary Islands today. 17 returned to the United States for monitoring and evaluation, while other passengers head back to their home countries. Spanish Health Minister Monica Garcia says the response effort has involved extensive international coordination.
5: 23 countries are involved in this operation. I want to thank all the institutions, the WHO, of course. All the passengers remain asymptomatic. The boat has arrived at 6:30 a.m. The entire operation is proceeding normally.
4: The World Health Organization says the overall risk to the public remains low and stresses this is not another COVID-19 style pandemic. As passengers disembark from the cruise ship in the Canary Islands, the government in the UK has launched a mission to support one of its citizens on another island who's become ill with a suspected case of hantavirus. NPR's Lauren Frere reports from London.
6: British Army medics have parachuted onto an island in the South Atlantic called Tristan da Cunha. It's the UK's most remote inhabited overseas territory, with no airstrip and a population of just over 200 people. The hantavirus-stricken cruise ship docked there in mid-April to drop off a British passenger who lives there. 2 weeks later, he came down with symptoms and is isolating in stable condition. The Ministry of Defense says six paratroopers jumped out of aircraft in tandem with an intensive care doctor and nurse. Footage shows three parachutes floating down onto an island meadow dotted with corrugated metal shacks. The government says oxygen was part of the delivery. Two other Britons with confirmed cases are being treated in South Africa and the Netherlands. Lauren Freyer, NPR News, London.
4: Lots of moms will get a break from cooking on this Mother's Day. NPR Scott Horsley reports it's one of the busiest days of the year for eating out.
7: Gas prices are high and people are feeling grumpy about the economy, but that won't stop families from treating mom this weekend with flowers, greeting cards, restaurant meals, and other gifts. David Miller, who oversees operations at 70 Cameron Mitchell restaurants, expects to do a brisk brunch business today, even as customers economize at other times of the week.
8: There's no doubt since the war has started, and certainly since gas prices have gone through the roof, it has affected some of our business. The guest who was going out for a $120 dinner maybe is now going out for a $60 dinner.
7: The National Retail Federation expects Mother's Day spending to hit a record $38 billion. Scott Horsley, NPR News, Washington.
4: This is NPR News. Fighting in the Middle East continues to drive up energy costs, and global food prices are rising as well. The United Nations says April marked the third straight month of increases in its global food commodity index, with some of the sharpest jumps tied to cooking oils and fuel-related products. Food and Agriculture Organization Chief Economist Maximo Torero says vegetable oil prices saw some of the biggest increases last month.
9: The major increase is happening on vegetable oils, which is linked to biofuels, which is a 5.9% increase with respect to the previous month.
4: Analysts say consumers could begin seeing the impact in grocery stores in the coming weeks, especially on products tied to shipping and energy-intensive production. Millions of students in universities in K through 12 districts had their data compromised last week after a hacker took down Canvas. That's a classroom management tool used across the country. NPR Sequoia Carrillo reports the attack is raising concerns about student data privacy and schools' reliance on private software to run classes.
10: I chatted with Matt Radulak, a cybersecurity expert who's worked in negotiations with shiny hunters before. And he said even if the system is back online, that doesn't necessarily mean the data breach is over. He says once a group like that is in, it's very hard to make sure they're out. But for now, at least for final exam season, things seem to be running again.
4: That's NPR Sequoia Carrillo reporting. This is NPR News.
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Starting off with your dose of Dylan on a Sunday morning. Postmodern Hootenanny, Ed Lehman, that's me. And you're you, at least you should be. And got 2 hours of Americana, folk, singer, songwriter, and other stuff. Just for fun. Like in the first set, we're going to go to Georgia just for fun. Here's Gladys Knight and the Pips.

Nico Case, Katie Lang, and Laura Veers teaming up on that one. Georgia Stars, the name of that song. Alan Stone with the classic Georgia on My Mind. Ray Charles, of course, had a big hit with that. It was written by Hoagy Carmichael and started off with Gladys Knight and the Pips with Midnight Train to Georgia. Well, this is Postmodern Hootenanny. We're here in Tampa, not headed to Georgia, at least not for a few weeks. And I'm Ed Lehman, glad to be with you. We've got a special guest coming up very shortly here. He'll be walking in the door. And we're talking about Matt Woods, who will be performing in the area tonight. But here's one from him, from the Matt Woods Manifesto, Days of Walking, right here on Postmodern Hootenanny.

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1: And this is Postmodern Hootenanny here on WMNF. We heard from Mark Cohen there. He was walking in Memphis ahead of that. James Taylor was the walking man. And started off that set with Matt Woods from his album, The Matt Woods Manifesto, with Days of Walking. And Matt will be stepping in the studios and about around the top of the hour here. Looking forward to talking with him and hearing some tunes live right here on 88.5. Coming up in the next set, Sarah Hull, some classic Youngbloods, and brand new from Railroad Earth. Everything Keeps Changing. It's the name of the song. They've got a little help from Green Sky, Bluegrass, and Foffman. Right here on Postmodern Hootenanny.

And that's Sierra Hull from her album from last year, A Tiptoe High Wire with Boom. I like titles that just are, just, you know, they're there. Here it is. Boom. I like it. The Youngbloods going back to a little 60s dive there with Get Together and brand new from Railroad Earth. Everything keeps changing. And they had some help from Green Sky Bluegrass and Foffman on that song. Well, this is Postmodern Hootenanny. I'm Ed Lehman. Glad to be with you. It's Mother's Day, so happy Mother's Day. We'll give you a little song and a couple more throughout the show. And we'll have Matt Woods on in about 15 minutes. So stick around for that for sure. But here's Willie Nelson giving some advice to moms. And you know what it's going to be. Don't let your babies grow up to be cowboys. Right here on Postmodern Hootenanny.

0: And it's off of the new tribute album to Guy Clark. Various artists redoing his album Old Number One. Margo Price there with Rita Ballou, Casey Musgraves, and Billy Strings from her album Middle of Nowhere with Everyone Wants to Be a Cowboy. And we started off with Willie Nelson, of course. Mama, don't let your babies grow up to be cowboys. I guess that's good advice. This is Postmodern Hootenanny. I'm Ed Lehman. This is WMNF Tampa. And live in our studio, we have Matt Woods. Welcome.
1: Hey, man. Thanks for having me on.
0: Oh, it's delightful that you could make it here. And you've got a show this evening at the Independent. I think it's 6:30.
1: 6:30. Yes, sir. Out on the patio. Hanging out under the stars.
0: Yeah, that's always nice. So why don't you start us off with a song?
1: I can do that.

0: Matt Woods live here in the WMNF studios. And, you know, we were talking a little bit earlier about the difference between performing with a band and going solo. And right. You had a good metaphor, I think.
1: Yeah, it's two different things, really. To me, it is anyway. But it's not exactly apples and oranges. It's more like oranges and grapefruits. You know what I mean?
0: Yeah, both citrus, but very different.
1: Yeah,
0: at the
1: right,
0: same
1: right.
0: Time. So, do you have any plans to tour with a band in the near future, or are you doing mostly solo
1: now? Yeah, I think near the end of the year. Near the end of the year, I'll have a band out. We're going to be in Spain in October for a run over there. And I think when we come back from Europe, we're going to look at doing some band dates at the end of the year to support an upcoming record. I've been releasing a series of singles over the last like year and a half, and it's all kind of like headed in the direction of this album coming in the last quarter of the year this year.
0: Right. We're also talking about how releasing singles now seems to be the way to go that everybody's doing.
1: Yeah, I think that certainly seems to be the way of things these days. You know, it's just kind of an attention economy. You know what I mean? Like everybody's kind of like on to the next thing, sort of immediately. And with music living often, you know, on the internet in the kind of like streaming space or whatever, it's. I think there are incentives to do it like that, you know, to try and continue to serve and grow an audience. But I mean, I love making records. It's kind of like I'm sort of an old school dude in that way. But this go around, we've been dropping those singles kind of like periodically every few months, just to kind of keep listeners engaged.
0: There you go.
1: Yeah,
0: it's a good tool, I guess, for doing that.
1: Yeah, it's so far so good. You know, we'll see what happens when the record comes out and everybody's already heard most of the songs.
0: you don't know. It may just bolster the popularity.
1: It may do. Yeah. We can hope that. Yeah.
0: There you go. Well, how about another song?
1: Yeah, I'll attempt one here from this from the new record. It came out. This song came out some point last year. It's a tune called Children of the Children.

while I'm shaking, watching reruns on TV. Mornings come too early. Who'd have ever dreamt?

0: love that one.
1: Thanks,
0: the
1: man.
0: The children of the children of...
1: Of the Great Depression.
0: I love the Gilligan's Island. How many young people today would have no idea? Who's that? What are you talking
1: Gilligan,
0: about?
1: Right.
0: I did want to comment on one thing that I've always admired about your performances. You have such a great and powerful voice, and there are songs that there's so much passion that comes out when you perform. That it just really grabs you in the heart.
1: Oh, yeah.
0: It's just, you're just masterful at that. And it's so much fun to have you here in person.
1: Oh, man. Thanks for saying that.
0: The other question, not a question I had. Oh, yes, I do. I'm going to put you on the spot.
1: Okay.
0: So, Matt
1: Woods.
0: See
1: how I handle it.
0: Here in the live studio, he's going to handle this. If you were to pick one of your songs that is especially special for you when you perform, what would that be?
1: Oh, man.
0: I mean it's a tough question.
1: That's definitely tough. And to be honest, I think it sometimes shifts, you know, depending on myself and kind of like time changes many things,
0: yeah.
1: Of course. I think, and maybe the listeners here familiar with my music won't necessarily be surprised by this answer, but I think honestly, it's most likely Dead Man's Blues.
0: I was thinking the same. I was thinking exactly. So, do you feel like doing that one?
1: Certainly, yeah. I'd love to do that one. You know, this for years this was the song I would close. I would close almost every set with it. I don't necessarily do that every single show anymore, but there are nights, you know, there are nights when I can feel very intensely everything that was happening in my, you know, head and body and life when the song came around. Yeah, we'll give it a go.

I'm a first place loser, last place friend, roadhouse preacher, till stage lights dim and turn me out to the dark again. Don't you worry if I don't call. It's all these part-time lovers and full-time fools, hell, they've got me singing the dead man's blues till I'm fumbling around without a thing to lose. Like I don't want it all. Now I'm

0: Matt Woods, Dead Man Blues, live here in the WMNF studios. And I got to say, if you can listen to that song without your heart just beating very loudly, I don't know what to say. Therapy may be in order. I don't know, maybe. Man. But Matt Woods, thank you so much for stopping
1: by this
0: morning.
1: Thanks for having me on the show, man, truly. It's been a pleasure.
0: Always a pleasure for me. And we'll be seeing you tonight at the Independence starting at
1: 6:30. Everybody come on out to Seminole Heights. Let's have us a good time.
0: And we shall.
1: Yeah, man.
0: So what are we going to do next year? We're going to do some Amy Helms right here on Postmodern Hootenanny.

That's a new one from Yarn. They're having a good day. That's the name of the song, Good Day, from Saturday Night Sermon. Going back to the 70s with some Nick Drake from his Brighter Later album with One of These Things First. And Amy Hell from her Helm. There's an M in there. Got to have that in there. From her Silver City album, Money on Seven. This is Postmodern Hootenanny. I'm Ed Lehman. So glad to be with you. Thanks again to Matt Woods for stopping by, sharing his songs. And he'll be performing at the Independent tonight at 6:30. Well, do you like to plan ahead? Are you that kind of person who really, just plans things way in advance? Well, think about what you might be doing on Saturday, October 10th, because I have a pair of tickets to give away to the Avett Brothers coming to the Bay. Not the Bayfront. What's it called? The Bay Care Sound. There we go. In Clearwater. They're going to be in town October 10th. Got a pair of tickets. So you want to go see them in October and you like to plan in advance. We got you covered. Here's the Avett Brothers with Country Kid. I was a

0: and James Taylor there with Mexico. And the Avett Brothers, country kid from the Avetts, and they're in town on Saturday, October 10th. Way down the calendar there. But Jackie's going to get a pair of tickets to go see them. And it'll be a great show for sure. This is Postmodern Hootenanny. I'm Ed Flamen. Coming up in the next set, looks like a little Paul Simon. And I'm With Her is in the next set. But we're going to start off. It is Mother's Day, so happy Mother's Day. And this is probably one of my favorite songs to play. It's from Hamill on Trial. A song he wrote for his mother. Open up the gates for you right here on Postmodern.
1: This is a song that I wrote for my mother.

Davis, welcome. Let her dance with Fred Astaire. Open up the gates for her. Bring her Estee Lauder and pictures of her daughter and her only son. She'll want them

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1: And the last that we heard there from Paul Simon, with me and Julio down by the schoolyard. Still haven't figured out what they were doing, but I got some guesses. I do. Ahead of that, I'm with her live, Sarah Watkins, Sarah Giroux, and F.A. O'Donovan doing the Paul Simon song, The Obvious Child. Start out with Hamel on Trial. Going out to moms, because it's Mom's Day. Open up the gates. This is Postmodern Hootenanny. Got a few more songs to send your way, and there'll be time for the Acoustic Peace Club right after the NPR news at the top of the hour. Jeannie and Tom are in the house getting ready for a great show, so stick around. Coming up in the next set, we've got brand new music from Forest Sun and a new single from singer-songwriter Mark Ruffo. But let's start off with Forest Sun. His song is Don't Let This World Break Your Heart, right here on Postmodern Hootenanny.

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0: Taking us out this morning, that's Laura McKenna. Singing about happy people from the tree. Mark Ruffo ahead of that with Some Will Fly. Gillian Welch with Happy Mother's Day. Poor son, don't let this world break your heart.
1: And we all deserve to be happy while we're here.
0: This has been Postmodern Hootenanny. I'm Ed Lehman. See you next week. Coming up at the top of the hour, we've got the NPR News, followed by 2 hours of great folk and acoustic music coming on the Acoustic Peace Club with Jeannie and Tom. See you next week.

0: And you are tuned to the Acoustic Peace Club on WMNF Tampa. My name's Jeannie Holton, and here with Mr. Tom Elegant. Good afternoon.
1: Buenas tardes, Jeannie, and happy Mother's Day.
0: Thank you so much. Welcome to everybody, all the mothers out there. And if you aren't a mother, you certainly had one. So everybody can celebrate, and those dog moms, too, don't forget. Everybody, we're going to do a Mother's Day show. It's not going to be too sappy, I don't think. Would you say so, Tom?
1: No, I eliminated those.
0: Okay, good, good. Thank you so much. So we're going to get started. I'm not looking at the playlist right now. Who are we going to start off with?
1: I'm going to go to the Beatles.
0: Well, yeah, why not?

0: The Beatles.
1: All right, I'm not looking at the playlist, Tom. You're going to have to tell us what's happening next.
2: Well, this is one we get a request for this one sometimes. The Austin Lounge Lizards, 40 years old.
1: I'm glad you told me that. And living in my mom's garage, and we got to send this one out to Ian DeBerry because he loved this song and he used to play it all the time.
2: Well, I hope he wasn't still living in his mother's garage.
1: But, I don't think he is. No. Maybe his dad's. I don't know.
2: And this is the comedy set because after that we're going to have Tom Lehrer's touching Mother's Day.
1: From your alma mater there, yeah, Mr. Harvard guy. And that's a cute one. That's really cute. Okay. You know, I found it interesting when I was reading about him. Did you know him by any chance?
2: Oh, no. He was way before my time.
1: He was gone already?
2: Well, I wasn't in the undergraduate either. He was a math professor, I believe.
1: That's true. Well, you were a math major. That's what made me think.
2: That was still here in Florida.
1: So anyway, there you go. I'm mixing all your life up, as I am apt to do, right? And he was fascinating, but the fact that he kind of quit performing and being a music guy once he started teaching. And I don't think he performed into his teaching years very much.
2: I think he did. I think.
1: Well, that's what I've read.
2: Really? You may have more accurate information than me, but
1: I don't know.
2: He had a good sense of humor. Well, let's put it this way. If you liked his sense of humor, it was a good sense of humor.
1: He was a brilliant guy, so you got to stay tuned. Okay. That's called Oedipus, and that's coming up right after 40 years old and living in my mom's garage for Ian DeBerry.
2: And we're gonna play a spot first on something that you may want to go out to if you're in the area, because it's going to be starting soon.
1: Well, let me mention that. Okay. Rod McDonald is in town and spent the night with us last night, and he's all excited. He's all excited for this concert
2: that he's doing,
1: and he's going to be over there. He's going to be performing this concert, and Rod McDonald has an unending amount of energy. He has got so much energy. He's so creative. He's such a good songwriter, and so I love him. Been playing him here on WMNF for 5 billion years, and since the beginning of WMNF time, and he will be over there, New World Brewery on Skagway, today. The doors open at 12:30 and the music starts at 1:30, and they have food, and I will be having my Mother's Day celebration there after this show. And, you know, you might just consider playing that Sunday sampler.
2: We're going to play that spot right now and then go into the music. So a little more information for folks.
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the Bible to the popular song, there's one theme that we find right along. Of all ideals they hail as good, the most sublime is motherhood. There was a man, though, who it seems once carried this ideal to extremes. He loved his mother and she loved him, and yet his story is rather grim. Once lived a man named Oedipus Rex. You may have heard about his odd complex. His name appears in Freud's index, 'cause he loved his mother. His rivals used to say quite a bit that as a monarch he was most unfit, but still in all they had to admit that he loved his mother. Yes, he loved his mother like no other. His daughter was his sister and his son was his brother. One thing on which you can depend is he sure knew who a boy's best friend is. When he found what he had done, he tore his eyes out one by one. A tragic end to a loyal son who loved his mother. So be sweet and kind to mother now and then, have a chat. Buy her candy or some flowers or a brand new hat. But maybe you had better let it go at that, or you may

0: Yes. And that was one that he wrote for his mother, Bruce Springsteen, of course. The Wish is a beautiful song written for his mother and talking about how hard his mother had to work to make things go for them and how much she meant to him, of course, and that she didn't get flowers or chocolates or go out to eat or whatever because she had kind of a hard life. So if you listen to the song, I guess you probably got that. We are Googling right now the information for the Avett Brothers concert. Do you have that, Tom, yet?
1: Well, when we play the spot, it's going to give the date and everything. So, but we've got some tickets to give away.
0: So let's play the spot first. Okay. And then right after that, we're going to come back. We have a pair of tickets to give away to the Avett Brothers concert. And I think some of you already know because we got a lot of calls on Ed's show and told a few people they should call back and give it another try. And so the number to call is 813-239-9663. But don't do it right now. You have to wait until you hear the Avett Brothers song come on the radio. And that song is called Mama, I Don't Believe. And when you hear that song come on the radio, you can give us a call, 813-239-9663. And maybe you'll be the lucky winners of a pair of tickets to that concert.
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0: Honey, she's a doormat. 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And look at all those rooms, and he's always on the road.
1: And think about Snow White. I mean, come on. Doing all the housework for 7 guys in exchange for what? Room and board? This is not a good deal.

0: And that was fun, wasn't it, Tom?
1: And Daughters of Feminists.
0: That's right. Kathy Fink and Marcy Marks are just wonderful musicians and performers and still going strong. That was off of Parents Home Companion. Before that, Rod McDonald, who's going to be live at New World Brewery today. So that will be starting. The doors open at 12:30. Hello, they're already open. And he starts playing at 1:30. So if you happen to be in the Tampa, St. Pete area, you might could do that. But On Any Old Sunday was the name of that song. And that was the story about how his parents met. And Then He Woke Up was the name of that album. Hey, we want to congratulate the Avett Brothers were on before that. And Paul Heretic called up. And he is winning a pair of tickets to go see the Avett Brothers on October 10th at BayCare Sound. So congratulations, Paul. And by the way, I did confirm those tickets will be at the Will Call window. And so you can find them there, and congratulations. We're going to start off the next set with Mama's Cooking by Marsha Ball. This is one of my all-time favorites. Marsha made it out to the New Orleans Jazz Fest. She's got some serious health problems, but she can't sing, but she can still play the piano, and she did so at the New Orleans Jazz Fest just about a week ago. So here you go, Marsha. This is Mama's Cooking.

0: with your mother.
1: There are militant survivalists in Gucci bandoleros, taking tacky-cacky walkie-talkies to the rendezvous. Trading all the latest armor-piercing ammo information. It's from them I would expect to hear the F

0: mother.
1: There are jocks who think that God is right there drooling in the bleachers. In a cold November downpour with a belly full of brew. 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

0: who destroy the social fabric and enjoy it while they do. 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
1: Mom?
0: It's from them I would expect to hear the F word.

0: this and F
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1: Who just
0: I can't control how you young people talk to
1: never
0: one
1: do
0: another
1: that.
0: But I don't want to hear you use that F word with your mother.
1: And that was Mother Lode, A Chat With Your Mother. Live and Laughing is the name of that album, and I guess we are. And to go into the next set real quick, John McCutcheon, he's got a lot of great songs to play, but the one I picked was called One in a Million, where he talks about his mother off The Greatest Story Never Told. After that, Cozy Sheridan.

1963, when 200,000 marched on our TV. The moment was magic, there were dreams in the air. 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

0: John Denver off Back Home Again, Grandma's Feather Bed. I think everybody remembers that song, but that was a real early John Denver song. Doc Watson before that, Mama Don't Allow No Music off The Mother Queen of My Heart, a collection of songs inspired by Mom. And boy, Doc Watson, what a treasure he was. And for that matter, John Denver as well. So there we go. And you wanted to make an announcement, Tom, didn't you?
1: I did, yeah. Well, a couple things. You are listening to the Acoustic Peace Club on WMNF Tampa.
0: We're so glad you are.
1: Yes, we're coming at the top of the hour there. 2 weeks from today, Gene, you know what 2 weeks from today is, right?
0: Tell me.
1: Well, it's May 24th.
0: Well, thank you.
1: But more pertinent is Bob Dylan's 85th birthday.
0: That's important.
1: And that's a big deal, because I remember when I turned 85, it was a big deal. He's still touring. He's got some concert dates in June.
0: Unbelievable. He was playing in London when Josh and I were there last year.
1: Yeah, he's touring hard. And we're going to do a special in 2 weeks. And we did this a couple years ago. And we're going to enlist our listeners to help us, because we're going to do a tribute to Bob Dylan. So send us your favorite or one you like.
0: It could be a cover, too.
1: Well, that's what we're talking about. A cover show. We're going to mostly do, I think what Jeannie's got a Bob Dylan song picked out, but what we want to hear is your ideas on other people doing his songs. So we'll have a variety pack in 2 weeks from today. So email those to us right now at dj@wmnf.org, or we'll give you some other information on how you can send them if you don't get them to us during
0: If you don't get it to us on time, you can email my personal email, which is floridafolkdj@gmail.com. floridafolkdj@gmail.com. And just send us whatever your favorite one is. I'm going to burst the bubble and just say, the one I want to play is Hurricane, and that's the one I'm going to play. And somebody requested that last week, and so we're going to get it on. It's just going to take a little time, so keep on listening. The 24th of May is when we're going to do that show. So
1: send us your other cover ideas. We had a lot of great ideas last time. I know we've got some very knowledgeable listeners. And right,
0: we want to let you know that if you are a loyal listener of the Acoustic Peace Club, you can make your donation at any time. You don't have to wait till our fundraiser, which is going to be, what's the date of that?
1: It's June 7th.
0: The first Sunday in June. Yeah. I do think it might be June 7th. The first Sunday in June will be our fundraiser show. And you know, Sunday afternoon is not the easiest time to fundraise, but we have a lot of loyal listeners and people that have been with us a long, long time, and we really appreciate you tuning in. So if you can support the Acoustic Peace Club, you could do it today, and it will count towards our fundraiser. We will announce your name on the fundraiser, but we can get it out of the way. I always have to go into it with a good many donations in order to make that hefty goal, but we won't go on too long, but we do want you to know that we have a lot of ongoing challenges financially here with WMNF, and every single dollar that we get is really important. So if you can send something in, go ahead and send it in, and if not, then we understand. And next off, we're going to start the next... Did you want to say
1: I was going to say, if they want to do that, they can go to WMNF.org, and there's a Donate Now button, and just make sure you put in Acoustic Peace Club.
0: There's a drop-down of shows, and you could put in our show. That would be one way to do it, yes. So the next set, we've got A Mother's Love. This is a humorous song by a guy named Jack Bryson Bowden, and it's a single, actually. And Merle Haggard, right after that, and The Strangers, Mother Queen of My Heart, on Mother's Day here, 2026, on the Acoustic Peace Club.

0: Merle Haggard and the Strangers, Mother Queen of My Heart. We're going to, we're just going to move right back into the music really quickly. Letting you know that you are tuned to the Acoustic Peace Club, doing a Mother's Day special today, and hope you're enjoying that, trying to not make it too corny. Although the next set's going to be kind of sappy, I could say, but nonetheless, beautiful. We're going to play the next song for, do we have Malvina Reynolds put in there?
1: We
0: keep moving around, and yes, I think I'm making Tom go crazy on the other side of the board. I'm like, take it out, put it in, take it out, put it in. I know you are. You're tough. You can handle it.
1: Yeah, this is Malvina Reynolds for Clark.
0: And this is for Clark. It's called Turn Around. It's not, he wants to hear Little Boxes, but that's going to have to be next week. And I did hear that on a Subaru commercial this week.
1: Well, this one you're going to recognize if you're old enough from an old camera commercial.
0: Really?
1: Yes.
0: Turn Well, that around. Makes sense
1: yeah,
0: to
1: yeah,
0: me.
1: Yeah.
0: And this is a little, taken off the album Little Boxes and Magic Pennies, an anthology of children's songs. But this is a song that's not just for children. It's called Turn Around. Right after that, another really, what would be the right word? It's not sad, but maybe it's sad. Anyway, it's Casey Chambers doing a song for her mother off Wayward Angel.

0: What a sweet song by Casey Chambers, and that was simply entitled Mother off Wayward Angel. And we are so glad that you're listening to the Acoustic Peace Club and spending your Mother's Day with us. I always say, if you're not one, you had one, so there you go. We want to thank Nancy, Joe, and Mike, who all made suggestions for our Bob Dylan. It's going to be mostly a cover show, but not exclusively. So if you have a suggestion, there's still time until 2 o'clock to make a suggestion. And after that, you'll have to send it to us personally, or next week you could do it too. And we'll be working on that Dylan show for the 24th. We're excited about that. And want to also... just thank John Hall, who called up and had a lot of good information about Marsha Ball and her performances, and we're going to be talking to him more as we plan a Marsha Ball special for the future. Not yet. I want to tell you about the next set. The next set is Rory Block, Roseanne Cash, and Judy Small. Is that who I've got next, or did I get ahead of myself?
1: I think you're ahead. This is Bruce Springsteen, Bob Dylan, appropriately enough.
0: Okay. Absolutely.
1: And then John Prine.
0: And the thing about this set is that a lot of people may have... this set is all about people that lost their sons, mothers that lost their sons in war, mothers that were anti-war activists because they did lose their sons in war. And so that's kind of what that song is about. That whole set is about Bruce Springsteen, Bob Dylan, and John Prine. Has to do with people that lost their sons at war and then became like anti-war people. And so... we're going to do that, and then after that, I'll announce the next one after this set. So let's go. I'm sorry, I'm getting tongue-tied here thinking about it. This is Bruce Springsteen. It's taken off of the Seeger Sessions, We Shall Overcome. Mrs. McGrath is the name of this song by Bruce Springsteen.

they ceased to come. For a long time they did not come. They ceased to come for about 10 months or more. And then a letter finally came, saying, go down and meet the train. Your sons are coming home.

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Lord, Lord, recognize his face.

0: John Prine.
1: Yes, we love John Prine. And boy, I want to take this moment before I forget to wish your mom, Jane Elligott, a happy posthumous Mother's Day.
0: But
1: I remember her very clearly. Tom and I knew each other sort of kind of when we were little kids. And I guess I remember your mom and your sister more than I remember you because, you know, boys had cooties back then. And
0: I probably still do.
1: So at any rate, but I remember your mom. She was beautiful and she was really fun and nice. And there she goes. And maybe Margaret's listening today. Who knows? If so, hi.
0: Well, tell her to listen back in.
1: Thanks to all of you that are listening on Mother's Day. And also, thanks to all of you that are sending these wonderful requests for our Dylan special that we're going to be doing. It's going to be mostly covers and a lot of great covers. And, of course, David Audette wants to hear Girl from the North Country from Johnny Cash. And I'm pretty sure we can do that. And so if you have we have all the way till 2 o'clock for you to send your suggestions for our Dylan cover show on May 24th. And I'm not sure. I got to check the date, but I think I told Dean Johansson he could come in on that date. Either he'll want to change the date or he'll be doing Dylan covers, right?
0: Well, maybe he knows one.
1: Yeah, maybe.
0: we can hear Dean's great. We can always hear from him.
1: I'll have to have a talk from him. He is really good. So we're on the home stretch of the Acoustic Peace Club. It's 1:34, and we're so glad you're listening, as we said. What's the next song? Oh, I know what's coming up. Rory Block, right?
0: Yes.
1: This is
0: kind
1: of
0: a women's set coming up, Jeannie.
1: This is a really sad subject, but Rory Block lost her son. She was just here, by the way, at Shamsie Safety Harbor Arts and Music Festival, not our center, and I did not get to see her, but she is a world-class guitarist and blues singer, wonderful, and she lost her son in a motorcycle accident. It was so tragic, and it was just a horrible, horrible time, and she put out the album. Of course, she immersed herself in music, and she put out the album House of Hearts, and we're going to play a few from that. We're going to go out with an instrumental from it. We're going to play my favorite, which is called Gentle Kindness, but before all of that, what are we going to play next?
0: Farewell, Young Man.
1: Yeah, so appropriate. And what do we got? And, you know, this is a continuation of mothers who have lost their sons.
0: Well, then the flip side, the next one is Roseanne Cash, Motherless Children.
1: That's right. So there we go.

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All right, you are listening to the Acoustic Peace Club on WMNF, Tampa. That was John McCutcheon. We are going to go into a set here momentarily with Tracy Grammer and then a couple of Rory Block songs that Jeannie mentioned earlier. We did have a call, and the caller is absolutely correct. There are mothers and fathers who have lost daughters as well as sons, and obviously we send this out to all of them. That's a very sad. Losing any child is horrific, and hopefully we are playing some music to make that a little better, make people feel better. Anyway, this next one is Mother, I Climbed.

All right, as Jeannie announced, this is Rory Block. You are listening to the Acoustic Peace Club on WMNF Tampa. Thanks. We got some nice calls and emails, and Andy and some others. That really, show really resonated with people. And Jeannie put it all together, except for the Oedipus Rex song. That was my idea, but she knows that one also. Thank you for listening. We'll be back next week. Stay tuned for the Sunday Simcoe coming up next with Joy.

Shalom, welcome to the Sunday Simcha. I'm Joy Katzen-Guthrie. This 10th of May, the 13th day of the Hebrew month of Iyar, happy Mother's Day, and Yom Yerushalayim Sameach this week, a joyous Jerusalem day that begins this Thursday at sunset, May 14th. I'll celebrate with music of Jerusalem next week, but today is devoted to moms. And I'm coming to you pre-recorded today as I'm currently in concert. So my thanks to Harry of Mango Groove for running the board and making it possible for me to be with you this afternoon. Thank you so much, Harry. I open with a wonderful recording by Aviad. It is a tribute to his mom that was released last year, a song that he wrote with Effie Shiner titled Ima Toda, Mother, Thank You. There is no one like you in the whole world. All I am today is because of you. You applauded me. You told me I was a hero. You were my beacon, showing me the way. So this is one of many, many songs dedicated to moms by Jewish writers and performers all over the world and in Israel. I'm going to share as many as I can with you today. Continuing now with singer-songwriter Idan Amedi. His family is of Kurdish ancestry. He grew up in Jerusalem, and he was among the first reservists to reach the Hamas tunnels after the outbreak of the war in October of 2023. He sustained life-threatening injuries during demolition of the tunnels. After extensive rehabilitation, he returned to the stage and to recording a year later, and he has said he's stronger than ever. He's become an outspoken advocate for wounded soldiers. And this single that you're going to hear now is from his first album released since his recovery. The CD is called Superman, and it was released in January of last year. The song is titled Ima, Mama. Mom, I'm trying to go back in time for you to give you the opportunity just once to be what you wanted to be. Mom, look, I'm riding my bike like this without hands, no longer afraid. All that I am is the light you gave me. I'm not sure when I said I love you. If I walk away, my heart always remains with you. Here is Idan Amedi and Ima.

Israeli singer-songwriter and instrumentalist Gusto. And the song is from the Baby Oriental series that fuses Hindi, Muslim, and Hebrew musical styles, songs, instrumentation, and vocalists of world music traditions. The song was an original by Gusto with Ophir Cohen called Zahara. Sahara, my daughter, the world is big. There is good and bad in it. There is everything in it, like poetry, stories, and legends. I am afraid for you. You are the light of my life. Israeli vocalist and actress Shiri Maimon, before that, with Ima, Mama, a song by Or Milstock and Omri Kasten. Mom, why are you crying? It can't be that you two are hurting, that you have problems. Mother, hero, how does she hide that it's hard, that she's reached her limit again? She doesn't reveal that she is a heroine, that her cloak is a little torn, that she hides another tear in the body of a lioness. Before that, Israeli singer-songwriter and instrumentalist Evyatar Banai, with his original song Yeladim, Kids. Every day I wake up early to prepare your morning. I arrange your school bag on your back and open the door. The wind breaks inside through your huge eyes, and for a moment the door seems to me like the mouth of a lion, and my heart asks for you to be safe, to be loved and close, to always walk in fields of truth, happiness, and beauty. And the set opened with Idan Amedi from his CD release from last year, the first after his rehabilitation and return to music, Ima, Mama, I am no longer afraid. Your light has made me all I am. We are commercial-free, listener-supported community radio, WMNF 88.5 FM Tampa and WMNF.org. This is the Sunday Simcha. I'm Joy Katzen-Guthrie, coming to you recorded today and continuing now with one of the most beloved songs about Mama that has ever been composed. My Yiddish Mama, my Jewish mother, was composed in 1925 by Jack Yellen and Lou Pollock, who were among the most successful writers in the Tin Pan Alley and vaudeville era. First, this song was made a hit by Sophie Tucker, and it has been recorded internationally in both the original Yiddish and English, as well as in many, many translations. Here, in what I think is an exquisite recording by the prolific multi-language French-Armenian singer-songwriter, actor, diplomat, philanthropist, Charles Aznavour, whose recordings numbered over 1,200, his original songs numbered more than 1,000. This is from 1997. He sings in French, Le Yiddish Mama.

set of two timeless Yiddish standards and two timeless performances. The voice of Sharla Aznavour opening this set with My Yiddish Yamame in French, followed by Zudik Greenwald, cantor of the Great Synagogue in Frankfurt, Germany, and offspring of Holocaust survivors singing Momole, another standard from the Great American Popular Songbook. It was composed in 1954 by Alex Allstone and Al Goodhart, with an English lyric by Mitchell Parrish and a Yiddish lyric by Miriam Cresson. With love, I call you mother. When I see you, you are lighting the Shabbat candles, God's holy presence lighting your countenance. Tired eyes, frail hand, and a golden heart. I remember how you put me on your lap and with a kiss wiped away every tear. I needed you so. God bless you, Mamala. Zudik Greenwald tells an amazing story of singing for Yom Kippur at the Great Synagogue in Frankfurt and leaving the locked synagogue at the close of the services, heading home exhausted to break the fast, and by the main gate is standing an elderly man. And as Greenwald walks out, the man asks, "Why are the gates locked? When does Kol Nidre begin?" And Greenwald feels his heart tear. He says, "Kol Nidre was last night. Yom Kippur was today. Everyone is left." And the man begins to cry. He says, "I never miss Kol Nidre. I promised my father I would go every year to hear it in the synagogue. It's my only connection with him." And Greenwald was so moved, he said to the man, "I'm the chief cantor of this synagogue. Come with me. You haven't missed anything." And he opened the side door, sat this man down, and gave him a machzor, a prayer book, and wrapped himself in a talit, a prayer shawl, and began to sing Kol Nidre. And he said the synagogue had 1,000 empty seats, one congregant, and it was the most powerful prayer that he had ever prayed. His hunger, his exhaustion were forgotten. This connection between a Jew and his father was the same connection he felt between himself and his father in heaven. And he has said that there has never been a time since that he doesn't think about that man whenever he sings Kol Nidre. And he thinks of every human being like him who can enter through a side door and connect with God and ancestors. We are commercial-free, listener-supported WMNF. 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Our summer fun drive is coming up. I truly hope you will continue to support us then, and I thank you for your many years of support. Here are more songs devoted to mama, to childhood, to motherhood, starting with Israeli vocalist Sarit Haddad. She was born in northern Israel to Jews of the Caucasus, and she sings in Russian a song called Mama. "How I loved your gentle voice, Mom, reading me prayers. The years never age you. Your soul never knows fatigue. You hug me and all the torment disappears. There is no better friend than you, dear Mama."

Carol Joan Klein. We know her as Carol King. A song she wrote with her husband, Jerry Goffin, for her two young daughters in 1970. Child of Mine, the live performance from her Carnegie Hall concert of June 1971. Israeli singer-songwriter and actress Eden Ben-Zakin, before that, Ahava Shel Ima, the love of a mother. I breathe you deep in my heart. I want to keep you close to me to protect you from the shadow of pain, because there is no love in the world like a mother's love. A recording from 1975 before that by Israeli vocalist Ruhama Raz from Jerusalem. She is 71 today. Ima Yekara Li, my dear mother, I smile at you and sing you a song because I love you. This charming melody is by Nahum Nardi with a lyric by Moshe Davna, and it is among Israel's most recognized children's and family songs. At the time that he wrote it, Davna was longing for his mother. She had remained in Ukraine when he immigrated to Jerusalem just after the turn of the 20th century, and he became an important Hebrew poet and developer of the early educational system of Israel. He was instrumental in the spread of the modern Hebrew language, and his parents eventually did make Aliyah in 1925 and are buried in Tel Aviv. We also heard the beloved Israeli composer, lyricist, musician, arranger and recording artist Mati Kaspi singing Yalduti Hashana, Second Childhood. Mati Kaspi passed away just this past February at age 76, and that song was among his many original compositions. Its lyric was by Ehud Manor. This is my second childhood with you. The burden of the years is forgotten, and my eyes have opened through your eyes, my daughter. With you, I will grow up again without fear, walking in your footsteps on the path to the seven wonders. It's been a joy, literally and figuratively, bringing you this hour of the Sunday Simcha on this Mother's Day, and I only wish I had hours more to share many more of these beautiful songs with you. I'm Joy Katzen-Guthrie. Stay tuned for Mango Groove with your host, Harry, after NPR News. Happy Mother's Day. This is WMNF Tampa.

Good afternoon, everybody. Happy Sunday, and thank you for tuning in today. I'm Hare Krishna, and you are listening to the Mango Groove here on 88.5 WMNF Tampa, Sarasota, St. Petersburg, and worldwide at WMNF.org. And today is May 10th, so happy Mother's Day, everyone who are listening. I hope you're with either your parents or your children, celebrating a lovely day in which we remember and cherish the people who have nurtured us, given life to us, and have encouraged us, hopefully, throughout all our lives. And today is a day that carries a lot of weight and a lot of emotion and a whole lot of love. We know it very well here in Western culture and even across Indian culture, even more so. The concept of the mother, whether you call her Amma, Ma, or Mata, is often elevated to something truly divine. But beneath the poetry, the cinema, and the reverence, what we're really celebrating today is the quiet, everyday sacrifices that are given for us. It's about unconditional support. It's patience when we stumble. It's the profound, grounding presence that only a mother can provide. Motherhood is a universal language that crosses every border and every culture. So, whether you're spending today with your mother, whether you're a mother yourself, or you're simply holding the beautiful memory of your mother close to your heart today, I'd like to dedicate the first part of today entirely to that irreplaceable bond. And to open our musical journey today, I want to share a piece that really captures this feeling to the nines. The song is called Amma Indra, and it originally comes from the 1992 film Mannan, composed by the maestro Ilayaraja. The phrase Amma Indra literally translates to the moment you say the word mother. And the lyrics beautifully describe how just breathing that single word can bring a sense of ultimate peace, of comfort, and of safety. And this may be a bit of a conflict of interest, but we're not going to spin the original for this one today, because it's a very deeply personal holiday I want to go ahead and show some with something that is equally as personal. I've got my setup in the studio and I'd like to share my own rendition of this classic. So, wherever you're from, and to all the moms out there, thank you for being here at the Mango Groove, and thank you for everything you do. Here is Amma Indra.

You are listening to the Mango Groove here on 88.5 WMNF. And we just heard a beautiful track from Ma from the movie Tare Zameen Par, performed by Shankar Mahadevan and music by Shankareshan Loy, his band. And right before that, you heard my version of Amanja. And I really hope you feel, or you felt, the love that I was pouring into it. It's impossible for me to listen to either of these tracks without getting a little bit choked up. And especially, Amma Enja is a song I've been singing for my mother for years. And Ma, from Tare Zameen Par, tells the story of a young boy who gets sent away to a strict boarding school and feeling entirely misunderstood by the world. And this song is actually the raw, aching vulnerability of a child who's missing his mother. And both of these have been sort of quintessential modern anthems for Mother's Day in India. Really filled with just unfiltered, genuine emotion. And as we continue our tribute to mothers today, it's only fitting that we turn to the woman whose voice practically raised generations of Indians as well. I'm, of course, talking about the late, legendary Lata Mangeshkar. Lata Ji's voice was the absolute gold standard in Bollywood playback singing for over six decades, and she possessed a vocal purity that could convey any feeling. But when she sang about motherhood, it was truly something transcendent. We're going to listen to two of her most iconic mother's songs back to back right now. Up first is a timeless classic, Tu Kitni Achhi Hai, which translates beautifully to How Good Are You? How Good You Are. This is a gentle, sweeping melody from the late 1960s that really feels like a warm embrace. It's an innocent, heartfelt declaration of a child's admiration for their mother's boundless kindness. Following that, we're going to leap forward a few decades to the 2006 film Rang De Basanti for a song called Luka Chupi. Now, fair warning, this is one of the most beautifully devastating pieces of music that has ever been recorded. Composed by the genius A.R. Rahman, the song is framed as a game of hide and seek, which is what Luka Chupi means, between a mother and her son. But the heartbreaking context of the film is that the son has tragically passed away. A.R. Rahman deliberately had Lata Mangeshkar sing her verses in a high, almost ethereal register to represent the mother's frantic, wandering search, while the son's voice responds in a grounded, earthy tone. It's an absolute masterpiece of musical storytelling, but also one that captures the mother's eternal, searching love. So, settle in just a little bit for this next set. Here is Lata Ji with Tu Kitni Achhi Hai.

We're about halfway through today's show, and if you like what you're hearing or you have any thoughts about any of the songs, suggestions, anything at all on your mind, please feel free to call 813-239-9663. You can also send an email to dj@wmnf.org, or you can text 813-433-0885 again with any thoughts, comments, or suggestions about today's show. But as we keep on moving forward here on the Mango Groove, we just listened to two wonderful songs celebrating Mothers and Mother's Day by Lata Mangeshkar. And as we move forward, I want us to transition just a little bit to a different type of parent, specifically my own. Today's a very special day for me, and something that doesn't happen too often. While we're all celebrating Mother's Day in my family, I also happen to be celebrating my father's birthday. So for the next little bit of the show, I'd like to shift the spotlight over to my dad for a while. And I want to make things a bit personal. The honest truth is that I wouldn't be sitting behind this microphone right now at WMNF if it weren't for my parents. Both my mother and my father nurtured the deep love for Indian music and culture, which enabled me to meet the people that I eventually got here, but also to learn more about my culture and learn more about myself. They've supported my passions, encouraged me to find my own voice, and built the foundation that I am then allowed to learn more from and share this music with you every single week. To my dad specifically today, words and actions really do fall short. There's no speech I can give, no grand gesture I can really make to show you how thankful I am. Thank you for the quiet, and sometimes not quiet, but steady, unwavering sacrifices that you've made for our family. You've never been one to ask for applause, but today you deserve all of it. In Indian cinema, fathers are so often portrayed as these stoic, strict figures. But my father's not really that way. He's always been more than a father, he's been a friend to me since I was very little. So, I'd like to give a song that presents that perfectly. It's a Tamar track called Devangalelam. This translates to "All the gods have fallen at my father's feet." It's a deeply emotional reflection on the unsung hero that a father so often is. And just like I did earlier for my mom, I wanted to offer something purely from the heart for my father today. So I'm stepping back, we're not looking anywhere else, but I'm going to be giving you my rendition of Devangalelam. Acha, this is for you. Happy birthday. I really hope you enjoy.

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That was the legendary Udit Narayan and taking us back to 1988 with the ultimate coming of age anthem, Papa Kahte Hai. And just before that, you heard my version of Devangalelam right here on the Mango Groove, here at 88.5 WMNF. And as we keep the birthday love flowing for my dad today, I've been thinking about the different hats that a father needs to wear over the years. They're our biggest cheerleaders, our guides, and our providers, but let's be honest. Growing up, they've also definitely had to be the enforcer. My dad can definitely attest to the fact that keeping me in line and keeping me focused wasn't, and sometimes still isn't, the easiest job in the world. Which brings us to our next track, which perfectly captures the strict, tough love side of parenting as well, but in a very hilarious way. This is Hani Karak Bapu from the massive 2016 blockbuster Dangal. The film tells the true story of a father who relentlessly trains his two daughters to become world-class wrestlers. And the song is sung from the perspective of those two exhausted little girls, and the title literally translates to "My father is detrimental to my health." It's a very comedic, high-energy complaint about 5 a.m. Waco calls, running in the mud, and absolutely zero junk food. So, to my dad, and all fathers out there who had to lay down the law because they wanted only the absolute best for us, this one's for you. Here is Hani Karak Bapu.

That was the incredibly sweet duet. Akele Hum Akele Tum, featuring the legendary Udit Narayan and singing alongside his real-life son, Aditya. And you are listening to The Mango Groove here on 88.5 WMNF. And as we enter the final stretch of today's episode, celebrating Mother's Day across the world and my dad's birthday right here at home, it's time for my favorite segment, The Raga of the Week. We don't have too much time, but I've chosen Rag Desh today. The word Desh literally means country or homeland, and musically this raga is an absolute masterclass in evoking nostalgia. It helps create a profound sense of comfort, a yearning to return to our roots, and the unmistakable feeling of coming home. And to put my musician hat on for just for a little bit to explain why it feels this way, if you're familiar with Western music and are familiar with the concept of a major scale, Rag Desh plays a brilliant little trick on the air within that framework. On its way up, the ascent, it only uses five swaras. It's pentatonic. It skips the third and the sixth, the ma and the da, which gives the melody this airy, sort of empty and open quality. But on its way down, the descent, it uses all seven swaras. And here's where the magic happens. Instead of the natural seventh note that it uses on the way up, it actually flattens the nishadam on the way down. In classical terms, it uses Shuddha Ni going up and Komal Ni going down. That one subtle shift, catching that flattened seventh as the melody cascades downwards, creates a beautiful bittersweet release that literally sounds like a warm embrace. It sounds like walking through the front door after a long time away. And it's why I think this raga is so perfect for today. Because no matter how old we get or how far we travel, our parents will remain our true north. Unconditional, patient love of a mother and the sturdying, unwavering foundation built by a father, they are our desh. They are our home. So to close out our show today, we're going to experience this raga in two ways. First, a gorgeous, pure, instrumental exploration of Rag Desh played on the sarod by Arman Ali Bangash. And we'll see how this ancient raga was adapted into modern cinema by listening to Pyar Hua Chupke Se, from 1942, a love story composed by Artie Berman. I think we're actually going to play Pyar Hua Chupke Se first because of the time constraints. So let's not dilly-dally any further. Here it is with Kavita Krishnamurti and Javed Akhtar.

Very quickly, I just also want to thank all of you for being here on this wonderful journey with me. It always means so much to be here for you. So happy Mother's Day, everybody, and take care. Be sure to stick around after NPR News to hear the Righteous Rockers experience with our lovely DJ Wayne. But as always, I'm Hare Krishna, and you are listening to The Mango Groove only here on 88.5 WMNF Tampa. I'll see you all next week.

0: Tampa Bay. It is time. You hear the sound off and you know what time it is. It's time for the Righteous Rockers Experience. Your boy DJ Wayne and
1: Lady Sash.
0: Yeah, man, we're here today to light it up for you and big up all the ladies out there representing.
1: Finally,
0: yeah,
1: it's Mother's
0: listen
1: Day.
0: To you. Now. Calm down. I'm gonna need you to calm down today. You get too happy whenever it's a days for Ladies
1: yes.
0: Month or Ladies Week or whatever. You just start getting. She come in here with a super hop like she's a you know like a little bunny hopping over the place. It's Mother's Day, We're here today to big up all the mothers and, you know, to let you know there's one thing. Everyone in the world has a mother. Nobody left behind today because, and you know, sometimes, you know, there are people who actually give birth and there are people who have been a mother figure in your life. And today we're going to kind of get into the nitty gritty, as we would call it. We're going to really dissect this mother concept because sometimes it's not just about childbearing.
1: Yes.
0: It's a little bit more than that. And we are going to do some salute from some of the reggae giants because, you know, there's one thing with reggae artists and culture of the Caribbean is that we learn to respect our elders and respect our parents. We kind of grew up on the Bible there. You know that, Lady Sash?
1: Of course.
0: We grew up on the Bible. So there will be, I literally would get correction and say, lying lips
1: yes.
0: is an abomination unto
1: yes.
0: the Lord. And I was like, where do they get these things?
1: Yes.
0: And then I read it in the Bible. I'm like, oh my goodness, they're beating people. They're scolding you and then telling you the Bible in the meantime. You know, like,
1: yes.
0: children, obey your parents in the Lord.
1: It's a very Jamaican thing to do, too. It's like most Jamaicans actually went through that.
0: Correct.
1: Yeah.
0: So you're right. And so we are going to kind of embrace that culture today and just big up all the ladies. We have most of the artists, though. You have several artists. And today we're going to dial into some of the father-son duos that kind of touch the matter of honoring women in some way or form. Of course, we're going to hear from Bob Marley and then right after that from the new album from Ziggy Marley. And then we're going to hear from Tyrus Riley and, of course, his father, Jimmy Riley. So you're going to listen out for those double plays that's going to come father-son tag team as we honor the women today. But everything today, right all the way up until 4 o'clock, it's going to be honoring our ladies. You are, I always say this, Lady Sash, and, you know, take it. You can take your stripes today, all right? Take out your shoulder badge and take all your stripes because, you know, we're going to be bigging up all the ladies.
1: Yes, ladies. I'm here to make sure that happens.
0: You won't keep me on the straight and narrow. Like, remember, it's Mother's Day.
1: Yes.
0: Yeah, but you know, I always like to big it up and say that, you know, ladies are the portal for
1: yes.
0: life in this realm. And that to me is no small task, mm-hmm. you know, to be the ones that if ladies shut down, there is no continuity of humanity
1: mm-hmm.
0: because they are the only portal that Yah is given to this realm that we live in, that we can actually access life. And so there is none that can say, I didn't come from a woman.
1: Mm-hmm.
0: We are the source of life. And so we give thanks and we say, as a portal today, we honor you as a strength beside us, as the ones who are other counselors. Like our women are some strong force in us. So
1: yes.
0: we are going to salute that today and we're going to talk about it. But in the meantime, between time, we're going to let the music speak and we're going to be giving you a good run of some of these artists as they play. And then we come back and just talk to you a little more. But in the meantime, if you want to big up somebody who has been a mother to you, who has been, you know, a representation of that strength, even if it's not your birth mother, it could be your birth mother, but not just limited to that, give us a call. Again, you know, the number is 813-239-9663. You can also send me a text if you want to just be covert about your action. You can send it to 813-233-0885. That's 813-433-0885. You can also send me an email at dj@wmnf.org. Call up a friend. Make sure your mother is nearby the radio because we want to keep our dancing today. If she's not where you are, we're going to still say, tell her that she can log on to wmnf.org. We are going to big up the ladies today. Call me so I can shout out your representation of mother today. All right, we're off. You ready, Lady Sash?
1: Of course.
0: Fasten
1: long
0: your seatbelt.
1: Time.
0: Fasten your seatbelt. We're off. Here
1: it's
0: we go.
1: Mother's Day.

Mary Jean from the real life, son of Aston family man Barrett. And you are listening to DJ Wayne on the Righteous Rockers Experience.

And as the voice of the crown prince of reggae music, from the king himself, Robert Nesta Marley, all the way to the crown prince. So the king and the queen has, the king and the prince has saluted the queens. You know, once say no woman don't cry, and they say ain't that loving you in more ways than one. It's not just because you're beautiful, it's not just because you take care, you cook sweet and can do steamed fish and okra and put little carrot in there, little scotch bonnet pepper. And all them tingle ladies, Sasha smiling, and she love. But she start talking about the food. She's like, "Oh, eyes light up, twinkle, twinkle." Yeah, it's not just because of that, but she, you know, you love her for more reasons than one. And we got the first father-son duo, Mr. Taurus Riley, coming at you right now on the turntable. And right after that is going to be the man, the father. Yeah, man, Jimmy Riley. And I'm going to salute the woman just the same. Ladies, enjoy. It's your day. Here we go, mothers.

0: seasons and the different days. There are people who it's almost like it's a trigger because, you know, they may have had loss. There are mothers out there who have lost their sons. You know, I want to big up Angie B right now. I know she lost her son. And, you know, I was on some of those quests with her as she was encouraging others. And, you know, a lot of people out there that have lost loved ones to either violence or just by, the accidents, whatever, sickness. We don't know the cause of what it may be. But today, you know, you may be missing either a child as a mother. And, you know, you may be a son or a daughter that is missing your mom, too. We have a segment and we have a song for you, but right now, specifically, we are going to those mothers who have lost their sons and daughters to whatever the situation may be. We are saying, be strong, we are sending a prayer. And here comes the king of reggae music saying, Johnny Was, and right after that, his son, the next son, and father and son duo is Bob Marley and Ziggy Marley for the next double play as we move right along and we say love and strength as you go through this day. Here we go.
1: And unity, we must have to start now. Because, I mean, how long would we have to suffer? We'll just learn these things that we must be united.

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1: Hi, this is Miss Julie. 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

0: And as the voice of the one, Rita Mal is saying, who feels it, knows it. You know, I'm not going to even ask, you know, but that's a mother speaking. And so, you know, we want to listen, honor, and respect what the moms are saying. They feel some things differently. We don't even know what it is like, men, to know about birth pains and all the other things. And sometimes a mother can feel energies because, you know, when the life force comes from you, you guys have special superpowers. We always say moms have superpowers. So, you know, we're saying salute, salute, salute. I'm big up all the mothers, them. And you know what? Despite all the mess up, you hear Rita saying, you know, who feels it knows it. But, you know, sometimes we as men, and I'm going to stand in the chair and say this one now. Sometimes we know that we don't act right all the time. But you know what? She still loves us even through it. You know, 1 Corinthians 13 says, love covers a multitude of sin. And sometimes it's one of the strength of the good mothers and women that stand by us. It's a good thing, so them can forgive and forget and move on through some of the things. You know, we don't want to live in the place where we keep on hurting, but we can grow. And once we learn, you know, we become wise and just move on from them thing and get to a more positive space, in a way we can say, all right, we respect and love each other and move, keep it moving. So if you know that you hurt your girl, your wife, your baby mother, your girlfriend, and you know that, you know, you haven't done right, it's a perfect day today to just reach out and say, call her up and say, hey, this one that is playing on the Righteous Rockers Experience is one that I want to dedicate to you. It's from Morgan Heritage. And say, I know you still loving me despite I don't deserve it. Here we go. All right, reaching out to the man, them okay, I say, yo, I need to call her right now. Ring her up on the phone and tell her, I say, log on 88.5 WMNF.org. We got the big ones, and it's big radio playing big music right now. DJ Wayne, Lady Sash dropping dimes on a Sunday. We call it Fun Day. Tell them that, Sash.
1: Sunday is Fun Day.
0: There you go. You hear it in the beautiful voice of the beautiful one, Lady Sash. Here we go. Music continues. Morgan Heritage at you.

0: And as the voice of Sizzla Kalonji, yeah, man, before that you heard from Margaret Heritage saying, yeah, she's still loving me. And we know that, you know, when we mess up, that's what moms are always there. Even as a boy, you know, you mess up and, you know, they got to come to your rescue, you know, whether you drop and get a boo-boo, mama dede with the plaster, as we call it in Jamaica, the sticking plaster.
1: But for here, it's
0: a Band-Aid.
1: Yes, the Band-Aid.
0: Coming with the Band-Aid and the iodine and the alcohol and it burning and you're pulling away your foot and she's like on, you know, mom is on 24/7 and we're just taking a moment to really just let you know, let you hear down today. We want to salute you and say thank you for all that you have brought us through. You are the nurturer. I was just looking just to see some of the words that they use as it relates to moms. And it says, the word mom, it frequently represents nurturing, authority, or origin. It also used to speak of, you know, just a source of life, of a female parent and all of those things. And someone who has been an influencer and nurturer. And when you think about it, you don't have to be a child bearer to be most of these things. And so we want to say to those who probably haven't had a child yet, you know, you still are being, once you're making a positive influence in someone out there, you can take this day too and know that you are being an influence and a mother to someone. I want to also reach out to those who have lost their mother. The next song that's coming up is from Morgan Heritage, specifically Grams Morgan, really. And it's people like you. We want to say to you that even though you may have lost your mom, you are the standing representation of all that she has poured into you. And even if she passed on, just know that as long as you let your light shine, she's shining through you, you know. So just hear this one as we send this tribute to you. If you have lost your mom, listen to this one, take some comfort in it and know that you are carrying on the work. You are the one that carry her light and let her shine in this world still. And as you pass on what she gave to you to the next generation, she continues to live through all of us. All right. Blessings. Here we go. Big tunes, big radio. Grams Morgan.

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0: And that is Mr. Chronic, as he says, he puts the family first. Before that, we send that tribute for all those who have lost their mom. One also, I got, you know, two friends that I can literally call out. Of course, Mikey Dunn, big up yourself, man. I know you just, you know, reached out and said that, yeah, you lost your beautiful mom, your precious mom, 4 years ago. Our prayers are with you. For those who are having it difficult on this day, we are here to let the music ease the pain. The one thing Bob Marley said, when the music hits you,
1: you feel no pain.
0: No pain. So we're here to medicate you with the music scene. We're going to keep you in that place where you just feel, you know, the lift the load and the burdens. And so we are here to ensure that you get through today in a positive space. That's what we do right here. It's the Righteous Rockers Experience. You're locked in with your boy DJ Wayne alongside Lady Sash. And we are making sure that your Sunday is
1: a fun day. And we also want to big up our radio family in general. Yes. We did get a call from one of our radio peeps, DJ Baze.
0: DJ Baze,
1: we just want to send you all the love, healing and blessings.
0: DJ Baze, we know you're doing in the space of recovering right now because you had a minor injury. I don't know how much the injury is, but you know, our prayers are with you. Get well soon, brother, and come forward. All right, we love the support, and you're always one of those who you have that Barnabas spirit. Yes. You're always an encourager of those who are doing good things, and I just want to say, man, we appreciate love you. Seeing, keep it moving and keep on. Get well soon and come forward. Seeing, yeah, man. The music continues on the Righteous Rockers. Here we go. We got. Also want to make David, you know, David reach out and say, yo, what happened to the Righteous Rockers Music Fest, man? We're going to bring it back. We need that show. That show is a nice show. Well, it's coming forward in 20. You might hear something. Let me not talk too early because we have some things that might come before the year end. So, but really and truly, the festival itself, the big festival is coming back, you know, God's willing, in 2027. But for right now, you know, we're going to do some smart projects.
1: Some stuff in the pipeline.
0: Yeah, some things in the pipeline. You see, thank you, Lady Sash. See, you know how to put those words together, right? In the meantime, between time, here's Agent Sasko alongside Glacier Robinson on a song called Mama Pray. If you know you have a praying mama, you can get behind this one. Here we go. Big tune, big radio.

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1: And we are going to do just that. We're going to do just that. But we want to update you and let you know. I was here talking to Lady Sash off air. And, you know, she's here saying, man, if I was going to get treated as Mother's Day treat, I would want somebody make sure that person wake up and cook some food for me. Whether you don't do it this morning, make sure you can still, you are at a portion of the day where you can do that cooking. Mm-hmm. And what should that person be cooking right now, Lady Sash?
2: They could do jerk chicken.
1: Google
2: is your friend. Google is your friend.
1: Jerk chicken, oxtail, all of these things. Some whatever, you know, some curry chicken.
2: But there's some quick and easy pasta recipes too
1: that
2: they could do. So
1: all right.
2: If you haven't done anything else for your mommy yet, you can do that. Or your sister who's a mom and an aunt or something.
1: Yes. So there, guys, you get some hints and some ideas. In the meantime, between time, the music continues. We're going to turn it up right about now. Are you ready? We're going to build the vibe. And guess what? Call up mama and say, mama, get your dancing shoes on. Mm-hmm. Because the Righteous Rockers experience going to have a dance off right now. Mothers, where you at? Get the pot cover them and let's go.
3: And the highest thing,
4: throne.
3: Him alone. You know what, Jesus?
4: Him alone, the panda.
3: Throne.

0: And as the voice of the explosive one, Mr. DJ Nicholas, the man said, load. And he said, you got to click. If you click on the URL, you know, URL. Okay, we ain't going to go into that. You know, the man is going hard and preaching the word as it is written. Yeah, I know you enjoy that vibe, but we want to big up our mothers too before we get out of here. So, you know, we want to go to Proverbs 31, where he talks about the virtuous woman and the character of a noble woman, one that is full of virtue and honor. And there's some characters that, you know, we're going to see how far we can get through upon it. Hey, Lady Sash, where you are? So start from 10, I make we just talk about it, no man. Wherever we get from there. I say read the first four and let's see what happens from there. We can talk through the rest.
1: Mm-hmm.
0: Mm-hmm. So what does it say there?
1: It says, who can find a virtuous and capable wife or woman? She is more precious than rubies. Her husband can trust her and she will greatly enrich his life. Mm. She brings him good, not harm, all the days of her life. Mm. She finds wool and flax and busily spins it. Mm. She is like a merchant's ship, bringing her food from afar.
0: I love her.
1: I like this one. Let's go to 15. She gets up before dawn to prepare breakfast for
0: you can't
1: her.
0: Stop knowing I'm sorry for you guys. This is too interesting.
1: And plan the day's work for her servant girls.
0: Mm-hmm.
1: She goes to inspect a field and buys it with her earnings.
0: Business
1: she plants
0: woman.
1: A vineyard. Yes.
0: Mm-hmm.
1: She's energetic and strong. A hard worker.
0: Mm.
1: She makes sure her dealings are profitable.
0: Mm-hmm.
1: Her lamp burns late into the night.
0: Mm.
1: Her hands are busy spinning thread.
0: Mm.
1: Her fingers twisting fiber.
0: Mm.
1: She extends a helping hand to the poor and opens her arms to the needy.
0: Kind heart.
1: Very. She has no fear of winter for her household, for everyone has warm clothes.
0: She provides too. Whoa.
1: Mm. She makes her own bedspreads.
0: Mm.
1: She dresses in fine linen and purple gowns.
0: Mm.
1: Royalty.
0: Royalty. She know for dolly up.
1: Yeah, man.
0: In modern language.
1: Yes. Her husband is well known at the city gates, where he sits with the other civic leaders. She makes belted linen garments and sashes to sell to the merchants.
0: She hustler.
1: Mm-hmm. She's clothed with strength and dignity, and she laughs without fear of the future.
0: Mm.
1: When she speaks, her words are wise, and she gives instructions with kindness.
0: Love it.
1: She carefully watches everything in her household and suffers nothing from laziness. Her children stand and bless her. Her husband praises her. There are many virtuous and capable women in the world, but you surpass them all.
0: Wow.
1: Charm is deceptive and beauty does not last, but a woman who fears the Lord will be greatly praised. Reward her for all she has done. Let her deeds publicly declare her praise.
0: Wow.
1: She have
0: mothers,
1: it.
0: Why that feel like a tall glass of refreshing water when you're super thirsty on a scorching hot day. That's a refreshing take. And that's why, you know, we always can go to the word for, you know, for all time and all seasons and everything that we're trying to get the answers for. And in case you wanting to know how to be a woman that is noble, a woman that is virtuous, a woman that is full of honor and grace, this is your chapter today, Proverbs 31. We are about wheels up out of here. I can see the plug getting ready to come at you, DJ Doc Vader and the crew. And you know, yeah, I think it's going to be, they're going to be hanging out with you right after this at 6 o'clock at the top of the hour. And they have their Mother's Day special show for you. But in the meantime and between time, we just want to tell you whatsoever things are lovely, whatsoever things are pure, whatsoever things are of good report, think on those things. Let the words of your mouth, the meditation of your heart, let it be acceptable in Yahuwah's sight. Remember that, you know, the sum total of your thoughts is going to affect your action and affect your peace ultimately. So just try to meditate things that are wholesome and good. Seeing, we're going to let the music take you away as we just kind of relax and just let the music do what the music do. And in case you don't hear my voice for the rest of this day, you know, just watch. walk good. See you, Lady Sash.
1: Walk good.
0: All right, we out. And it was a fun ride. Thanks for hanging out with us all the way through. We out.

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1: Give up on the fussing and fighting, yeah. For universal love. 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

birthday to all the mothers out there that are listening. And yeah, we have a great show in store for you today. We're celebrating mothers today. And we also have a special guest. We have international recording artist Lionel Tape that's going to be calling in. We're going to be talking about the upcoming event that he has going on. So yeah, keep it locked. Like I said, today's show is dedicated to all the wonderful, beautiful moms out there. Yes, and this one's for you. This one is by Thistle, and this one's titled, Hey Mama. Yeah, keep it locked.

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Yeah, as we keep it going. Right about now, we got Jackie Hill Perry. This one is titled Ready or Not.

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3: 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Yeah, like we said, we have a special Mother's Day celebration that we got for you guys. We got, you know, a lot of female artists that are representing today, you know what I'm saying? You know, because, yeah, it's Mother's Day, so we're going to represent with the females today. But, you know, we do have one or two male artists that are in the mix also. So, you know, we just doing a little different for y'all in celebration of Mother's Day. And yeah, keep it locked, because coming up in a few minutes, we have Lionel Tape, you know, international recording gospel artist that's going to be calling in. We're going to be talking to him for a little bit. So, yeah, you don't want to miss that interview. So, yeah, keep it locked. And right about now, we have Brianna Shanae, and this one's titled New Day.
4: It make you want to just be like, whatever happened yesterday, it's gone, baby. It's a new day. Yeah.

Yeah, you know, the scripture says his mercies are new each and every day. That's right. His mercies are new each and every day. So every day is a gift, you know, every day is a gift. And like we're saying, we definitely celebrating Mother's today. Today's Mother's Day, and we definitely celebrating Mother's Day. And, you know, there's some people who have lost their mothers. I have a friend of mine. He lost both of his parents last year within the span of 7 months. So, you know, today is a difficult day for some people out there. So you want to, you know, keep everyone in prayer, you know, because this is a difficult day for others. And while for others, it's a day of celebration. But yeah, on another note, I just want to let y'all know what's going on in CHH, Christian Hip Hop Music. So they had what is called the Rolling Loud Concert this past weekend in Orlando, Florida. So the Rolling Loud Concert, it's one of the biggest hip hop concert in the United States. And, you know, that's features mostly secular artists, but for the last couple of years, they have invited out some Christian artists. And, you know, Christian hip-hop used to be what you call underground. So in the early 2000s, up until, I want to say, you know, 2010, maybe 2014, it was still underground. So right now, Christian hip-hop is becoming mainstream. Yeah, because we have, you know, several hip-hop artists, CHH artists that I was able to represent on stage. Artists including Caleb Gordon, who's from the Orlando area, and he was featured on the local news in Orlando. So he got to take the stage with 1K Few, Halvey, D1, and many others, CHH artists that were there at Rolling Loud this past weekend representing. So yeah, man, shout out to them. CHH is doing big things, you know. So we're definitely not underground anymore. CHH is the new mainstream. So yeah, you want to get familiar with some of the artists that we're playing, the names and the songs that we're playing, because yeah, you're going to be hearing them more and more. I think what kind of catapulted Christian hip hop too was a song by Lecrae and Andy Mineo called Coming in Hot that was featured on social media. And that song just took off from there. And then you have many other songs, you know, like from Halvey and many others that are just playing all across the airwaves, Forrest Frank, you know. So, yeah, we are the new mainstream. So, like I said, keep it locked. Coming up next, we got Anike, Portia Love, and the Holy Girls. Yeah, and this one is titled God Is With Her.

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0: 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Helga.
1: It's time for the word of the day on the Plug Radio Show. 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

0: Tape on the line with me. Mr. Lionel Tape, how you doing, sir?
1: Yes, sir. Doing awesome, sir. Doc B, how you doing?
0: Oh, yes, I'm doing good. I'm doing great. I'm doing wonderful. Yes, sir.
1: Excellent.
0: Yeah, man, it's a pleasure to have you on the show.
1: I'm excited to be here one more time on the show, Doc Vader. Excited. Always a good time being in the studio with you guys.
0: Yeah, man. Yeah, I wish you was actually in the studio because, yeah, I know the vibe. When we get together, the vibe is up.
1: Yeah, man. always.
0: Yeah, so let me
1: I'm sure it will be no less today.
0: Oh, yeah, for sure. But let me kind of introduce you to the audience a little bit and then I'll have you do a quick intro also. So I'm on the phone with Lionel Tape, an international recording gospel artist, an award-winning gospel artist. He's won the Gospel Choice Music Award, the Florida Gospel Music Award, the Gospel Music Award of Trinidad and Tobago,

0: Yeah. So yeah, go ahead and introduce yourself. Tell the people a little bit about you.
1: Yes. So the name is Lionel Tape. I consider myself to be nothing but just a church boy. Nothing glamorous or fancy about myself, because at the end of the day, it's all about God and what God is doing. I am as mentioned, an artist. Award-winning artist. I grew up in the church. Five boys, the youngest of five boys. All my brothers are musicians. I've been doing music professionally since 2018. Still doing it now. I've traveled many places, to God be the glory. Of course, bringing the word of Christ through music. To my way, the way how the Lord has blessed me to bring across His gospel. Been on many stages, all over the continent.
0: Yes.
1: Africa, Asia, and of course in throughout the Caribbean as well, several places in the Caribbean. I'm also a minister in the organization that I serve in as well, at the Center for Manifestation. Yeah. That's just about it. But as a servant of the King, servant of Christ, and that's the one that I'm most happy about.
0: Yeah, man. Yeah, it sounds like you have a lot on your plate. You're busy and well rounded, yeah. Well traveled, well rounded.
1: Yes, sir. Yes, sir. Yes, sir. Yes, sir. Just doing what the Lord availed me to do and allowed me to do. Yeah. That's all it is. Like I said, at the end of the day, it's no glamour or glory coming to me at all, because it's not about me. It was never about me from the beginning. It was always about Him.
0: Amen. Hallelujah. Yeah, and once you answer the call, He gives you the energy to do anything that He's called you to do.
1: Oh, yes. He does. I mean, he places on you what you already know you're able to do.
0: Right.
1: So once I even get into a position, if somebody call on me to do something, as long as it's the will of the Lord, I'm not worried about it. Sometimes people ask me, you know, oh, you're on this type of stage, you don't get nervous. I honestly don't get nervous, because my belief is that, hey, if God put me in front of this, that means He must have a way how He plan to make this work out. You know? So that's my approach where ministry is concerned.
0: Yes, amen. That's true. Yeah, so the main reason you're here tonight is you have an upcoming event, and it's a pretty, really good event, and one that is needed.
1: Oh, yes. I love Tampa Bay. I love Tampa Bay. I fell in love with Tampa Bay the first time I set foot in Tampa Bay.
0: Yes.
1: And I remember telling my wife immediately that this is where I want to be. And events in Tampa Bay are always so good, always so, you know. The energy is always right. I love it here. And so I'm excited about this event that we're going to be having here in Tampa Bay.
0: Yeah.
1: Yes. It's called A Night Around the World. A Night Around the World. We're going to experience, different cultures and all of that. We have persons, we have the Hispanic coming in as well. Yeah, man, we're going to experience the Caribbean, Africa. Yeah. We're going to experience just about everything.
0: Right. That's why it's called A Night Around the World. Yeah.
1: A Night Around the World.
0: Yeah, give us some of the lineup that you have on there.
1: Our headliner is Jonathan Stamper from Red Worship. He's going to be in the building. He's our headliner. And we're so happy to have him, an international artist, coming in as well. We also have myself. I'm going to be performing as well. We have from she's in the West Palm Beach area.
0: Yes.
1: My Hispanic artist. I love her so much. Her name is Bianca Love.
0: Yes.
1: Very, very, very popular. Doing her thing in the Hispanic field. She's going to be in the building as well. We have a few of Tampa's finest. Of course, we can't go all around the world and don't bring out Tampa's best. We have Ardell Eternal. We have a young lady by the name of Name Season.
0: Yeah.

0: one of the hottest artists out there
1: right now.
0: Artists.
1: Yes.
0: I'm really expecting great things from her. And then we have also a major praise and worship leader that is also in Tampa Bay. And this is a young lady that I'm very happy that I actually know her. One that has the heart for Christ, but has a voice of angels as well.
1: Yeah.
0: We have Dee Celine. I want everybody, Tampa Bay, if you don't hear it from anybody else, you're hearing from me, that I'm telling you to look out for this young lady, Dee Celine.
1: Right.
0: Yes. She is going to be a very good representation for Tampa Bay internationally.
1: Yes. And speaking of Nave season, I actually played her song earlier. This one's called Jesus Period. So that's one.
0: Jesus,
1: it's
0: yeah.
1: It's been heavy rotation here on our show. And I'm looking forward to seeing her perform too, because that song is about to go viral.
0: Oh yeah, that's a hit, man.
1: Yeah, that's a hit.
0: I remember even in the she was in the mall one day. I think it was in Christmas, and the song was playing in the mall.
1: Wow.
0: And I don't know about if anybody else is aware of it, but for gospel songs, and especially a song that has the name Jesus in it,
1: yes,
0: for that to be playing in public places, for example, like in the mall,
1: mm-hmm,
0: that's major. That's impact. That shows impact. And yeah, and I'm excited about her with that song as well.
1: Yeah, me
0: that's,
1: too.
0: That's going to be major.
1: Yeah. You know, Tampa is a hotbed for lots of like Christian hip hop artists. And this is one.
0: Oh, yeah.
1: When I've heard this song, and I was like, "She's from Tampa." I was like, "Wow."
0: Yep. another KB in the rise.
1: Right, exactly. And then you know, not to take away from you, but you have you know, some really good songs that you've put out too. Recently, you put out "Loud." Pray for you with DJ Nicholas, but you have a song that's just mashing up the place. The song called "Step Out."
0: Yes, man. You have a "Step Out" in our blessing, man. Yes, sir.
1: Yeah. So go ahead and set the song up for us. I'm gonna play it. So I want you to go ahead and set up "Step Out" for us.
0: Yes, man. Yes. So, of course, it's an encouragement to all people right across the world, to everyone, that we are blessed in the city, blessed in the field. We're blessed wherever we come, wherever we go. We're blessed all around. And it's just for us to realize and look around and realize the blessing that is there for us, regardless of how things look in your life. So this song is an encouragement to you. I want you to get up off of your seat wherever you are. Maybe you're sitting and chilling a little bit, but I want you to get up and just dance with me a little bit and step out into your blessing. Even if you can't see it, step out into your blessing. Name it and claim it right now in Jesus' name. Step out.
1: Amen. All right. So here we go. This is one, this title, "Step Out" by Lionel Tape. All right. Keep it locked.

0: Yes, yes. That's the big song. Yeah, that's the big song from Lionel Tape. That's one is titled Step Out.
1: Step out. Man. Yes, sir. Yes, sir. Step out.
0: Yes.
1: Yes, sir. Thank you. Thank you very much, man. It's all to the honor and glory of the King.
0: Yes. Yeah, and being obedient. Oh, yes.
1: Yes.
0: Yeah, yes, I love when you guys perform this song. There's so much energy. So much energy when you guys perform this song. I recommend anyone, if you haven't seen Lionel Tate perform this, him and the Praisers crew, you have got to get to his next performance. So you don't want to miss the 31st, the 31st of May.
1: Yeah,
0: the 31st of May.
1: At 6 p.m. And you can bring everyone out. Bring out the entire family. Bring out everyone. It's no cost to you.
0: Yes.
1: You can just come out, bring out the entire family. Let's have fun in Jesus. And as I said, it's going to be a night around the world. So get ready. Lace up your boots.
0: Yeah.
1: Put up your backpack.
0: Yes.
1: It's time to ride.
0: Right.
1: Yes. We're going to take a travel. 6 p.m. Yeah. Be there on time because we do start on time.
0: Right.
1: This is all in aid of our orphanage that the Center for Manifestation, their mission department is called the Impact for Mission.
0: Yes.
1: And this is towards the orphanage that you're having in India.
0: Yeah.
1: There's an orphanage that we have hosting. We're building three campuses to host over 70 kids. And so we're asking everybody, come on out. Join with us in the mission. Join with us in the ministry. And like I said, it's no cost to you. So come on out.
0: Yeah, man. It's going to be a good time in the Lord. And the plug is going to be there. So the plug is going to be there. We're going to be representing.
1: Yes.
0: So, yeah.
1: Yes.
0: Get a chance to meet us.
1: The plug is one of our sponsors. So big up enough salute. And, really grateful for the sponsors that are really jumping on. The plug is one of them, one of our major media sponsors. We're also the Tampa Bay Black Heritage Festival is also a sponsor.
0: Yes.
1: So they will also be there on the red carpet. We also want to thank Island Jerk, who's also a sponsor there as well. And then Red Carpet. Red Carpet is also one of our sponsors. So I just want to salute all these persons, all these companies that are coming in. And I know more sponsors are coming in. Feel free. Give
0: yes.
1: us that call. Reach out to the plug as well. Mm-hmm. If you are interested in being a sponsor, or you can find me on social media and reach out to me as well.
0: Yeah, go ahead and give them your social media if anyone want to follow you or contact you.
1: So on Facebook and also on YouTube or anywhere music is sold, you can find me at Lionel Tape. L-E-O-N-E-L-L, last name T-E-A-P-E, Lionel Tape. And of course on Instagram and also on TikTok, you can follow me at Audio Tape. And of course my number, you can feel free, give us a call if you want to get connected with us. 813-998-5232. I repeat that, 813-998-5232. See how you can connect. This month is actually Foster Month. So, it's a good month to have an impact around the world in assisting orphans, persons, the kids that are without, have no one to care for them. And so partner with us in caring for these kids and lifting them, put a smile on their face, put a roof over their head, give them something to look forward to and share hope and share love through this mission.
0: Amen. That's what we're called to do. And this event is called A Night Around the World. So you're going to get a little bit of island worship. You just got a taste of that with Step Out. You're going to get hip hop. And you're going to get a little bit of Latin music with Bianca Love.
1: Yes. And of course, we're going to take it right back to the U.S. with Nave Season.
0: Yes.
1: V-Celine is a very eclectic. She can touch in any range, any style
0: any,
1: of
0: any
1: music,
0: genre.
1: Really.
0: Yeah.
1: Any genre. So I'm not sure what she's coming with, but you just be prepared for this V-Celine. And of course, Ardell, one of the great hip-hop artists, is going to be there as well.
0: Yes,
1: and he's going to light up the track. Yes,
0: yeah.
1: Ardell. Eternal,
0: yeah.
1: But for sure, stay tuned and wait on the one, the only Jonathan Stamper.
0: Yes,
1: Jonathan Stamper will be in the building as well. Tampa Bay, run out for this one. Run out for it.
0: Yeah,
1: run
0: man.
1: Out for
0: Step
1: it.
0: Step out for it. Step out.
1: Step out.
0: That's right. Step
1: yes,
0: out
1: sir.
0: For this one. Yeah.
1: The concert has a load.
0: That's right. Yes. So yeah,
1: yes,
0: man, it's been a pleasure talking to you. Is there anyone you want to wish Happy Mother's Day before you go?
1: Oh. Yes, you know what?
0: Yes.
1: Let me hit up right now also Nave Season. I want to salute her as well.
0: Yes.
1: Happy Mother's Day, Nave Season. Thank you very much for also bringing your artistry to this platform to share to the world as well. Happy Mother's Day, Nave Season. Happy Mother's Day to all of Tampa Bay mothers. All the mothers who are out there doing it and doing it well. Thank you so much for being patient with us. And even the mothers that are being mothers to kids that are not biologically yours, I salute you as well. Enough respect, enough love to all the mothers out there. Enough salute. And
0: yes.
1: To my own mother in Jamaica, big up yourself, mama. You look wash belly. Love you.
0: Yes, mama. Big up yourself.
1: Yes,
0: sir. Yes. All right. Yes, Lionel. Nice having you, man. Great talking to you. And we can't wait to see you on the 31st.
1: Yes, sir.
0: All going down at the Center for Manifestations. Yes.
1: Yes, sir. Yes, sir. Center for Manifestation. Tampa Bay, come out and come show some love. It's all for a good cause. Come on out.
0: Yes, definitely. All right, my brother. You have a wonderful rest of the evening, all right?
1: Yes, sir. All right. God bless you.
0: Yes, God bless.
1: Love, love. Yes.
0: One love. Yeah, so there you have it. That was Lionel Tape. And the function, the event is called A Night Around the World. It's going down at the Center for Manifestation. And yeah, that's going to feature Lionel Tape, Nave Season, Ardell Eternal, Jonathan Stempler, Lee Celine, and Bianca Love. So yeah, you're getting hip-hop, you're getting reggae, you're getting Afro beats, you're getting Latin music. All right. So yeah, and we are the Plug Radio. So keep it locked. Keep it plugged in.
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0: want to say peace and blessings to everyone out there, all of our listeners on the airwaves. This is your poetry ambassador, D-Rod the Poet, and we are set for another episode of Poetry Is right here on WMNF Tampa, WMNF.org. And before we even get started, I have in studio with me, like some of the greatest people in spoken word. Of course, first and foremost, the greatest co-host in spoken word radio, none other than my sister,
1: Lyrical Tempest. How's it going?
0: I'm trying to tell you, it's so great when you're here, and it's so great when I have the opportunity to be here in studio. Also, we have a guest from the other Floridian coast, fresh off of hosting a hot open mic for WUSF St. Pete. We have with us... Wait, that didn't sound clear or good. Try that one more time.
2: Quinn Killen and the mic in the studio.
0: Oh, okay. That came and that came through. And as most people would know, we want to say thank you and happy and blessed Mother's Day to all of the moms, all of the aunties, all of the motherly spirits who give life, love, and guidance to each and every human being, or to those that have the opportunity to be blessed by this. So we are not going to run around or run amok too much. We are going to get right into it. So with that said, let me see here. What I would like to open with, if this is cool with you, right? Mm-hmm. We know this sister for a very long time. I would like to consider a friend of the show. We have not done a recent interview, but just in support of this poet that had to deal with things, and not sure if this person is a mother themselves, but they have a wonderful poem for Mother's Day. And just in support, we are going to go ahead and open the show with Miss Ebony Stewart with Happy Mother's Day right here on Poetry Is 88.5 WMNF Tampa, WMNF.org. So sit back, relax, y'all, and let's get to it. 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Out.
3: My mother is the kind of woman who, when she's angry, her voice goes from an impatient car horn to a tornado siren. My mother is the kind of woman who, when she hits you, she trying to knock your head from your shoulders. Your teeth loose, eyeballs crooked. The kind of woman who, if she didn't like the answer to why you did something, will send you back to the room, to your room, the one she took the door off of the hinges, because you don't own nothing in this house. So you can think of a better answer. Who say, look at me when I'm talking to you, and you better fix your face, and stop crying before I give you something to cry about. As if she didn't. When she always did. One time, she blew the wind so hard she picked up the whole house so we could know just how much to her there was. Take a knife, a fork, a comb, a shoe, pop you real quick, jig you real quick, remind you real quick of who your mama was when she ain't to be played with, but everybody think your mama is so sweet. Was a wrestler in her former life the way she make us tap out. Or some baseball legend the way she aim with precision. My mother is the kind of woman whose only justification is because I said so. Love us so much, her whole body is a window bar and a security gate. Protect us like ain't nobody getting in. The kind of woman who did it on her own, sacrificed everything we didn't need for nothing, never knew we didn't have nothing because we had everything. The kind of woman that when she come home from work, she don't want to hear nothing about our problems, especially if they start with the silliest I want and I need, to which she'd reply, you want to leave me alone. And you need to read a book. Or bring me your homework so I can see what you've been doing all day. The kind of woman who worried herself with the details but never once told us about the details. Let them kids be kids. The kind of kids that if she cooked it, you gonna eat it or you gonna sit there in the same spot all night until she tired of you looking at it. True story. The kind of woman who want her kitchen cleaned and clothes folded before the morning because somehow it helped her sleep better.
1: Yeah.
4: That's the feature, girl.
3: The same woman who will wake up to yell and swing her hands, y'all better clean my goddamn kitchen. I like your nerves. You ain't that sleep. Even if we were, even if she wasn't, dirty kitchens wake my mama out her sleep. The kind of woman who you better not ask to go nowhere Saturday night until her whole house is clean Saturday morning. Magic 102 on the radio, Luther Vandross on the radio, Johnny Taylor on the radio, Zydeco on the radio. My mama, some southern gospel she is as she wanna be, make breaking sound like laughter, make a whisper sound like a Sunday morning prayer. Fold her fingers to fix, forgive, and heal anything. This is how my mother taught us survival. This is why my mother is also a survivor. My mother keep the moon in her eyes. So everything is an ocean and I am her sky. I learned the ways of her waves, her ripple, and mimic her sea. And so I pray to God, if I ever have children, my mother is the kind of mother I want to be.

0: And that again was Ebony Stewart with Happy Mother's Day. As we get it started right here on 88.5 WMNF Tampa, WMNF.org. And I hope that my other co-hosts will follow suit. Let me say first and foremost to my mother, Lori Johnson Rodney, up in Cambria Heights, Queens, New York. Mommy, let me say to you, happy and blessed Mother's Day. I know I called you this morning, but it goes without being said, I would not be here if it wasn't for you. So thank you. And to all of my aunts and all of my aunts who just happen to be good friends of my mother that happen to be there for me, all of my, what, sister aunties and stuff like that. All of the old, I don't want to say the old ladies in my church, but a lot of, to the elders in my church that took an interest in making sure they wanted to give me guidance, whether it was a kind word or a hard backhand, I want to say thank you for everything. You guys, anybody want to say anything?
1: Definitely, I want to give a shout out to my mother and my aunt and my grandma who's resting in heaven now. Yeah, it takes a village, and I was definitely taught that by, like you said, sister aunties and everyone involved in filling in the role of a mother. So thank you, thank you, thank you. I am forever indebted.
2: Definitely want to send out a Mother's Day shout out to my mom, Joanne. Happy Mother's Day.
0: JoJo!
2: Love you so much. Definitely shout to my sister as well, my second mom, Rochelle.
0: She a mama too.
2: Yes, definitely big sis mom, especially with her kids. Last one is about to be out the door, graduating high school. Shout out to you for doing a very good job with that. And definitely for the aunties who definitely had a very helping hand in being my village trustees and guiding me on the path to where I am, being able to be a mother figure for other people's kids in the educational and youth programming system.
0: Yeah, you are. Shout out. We did a youth poetry slam at Matanzas High School, which is up in Flagler County, Florida. This was the second one that was done. The first one was spearheaded by none other than Miss Quinn Killen, but also was an influence and a resource in them putting together a second one. And I just want to say shout out to Matanzas for keeping it going. Shout out to all of the youth. And listen, to our slam, let me go ahead, hold on. To our slam teams that are competing, representing Florida at this year's Southern Fried Poetry Slam, which is going down in Orlando in June. Shout out to Southern Fried. These youth are working their pen. And there was one sister that I was like, yo, she would like give people like some serious like work with her poetry. So shout out to the youth and shout out to everyone who's helping the youth find their voice and find their word through spoken word. Shout out on that. All right. Oh, I'm sorry. I want to give a shout out also to V, that is my nephew Richie's wife, who is also a mom. Also want to give a shout out to Patsy, Miss Patsy, aka my sister-in-law Patricia, also a mom as well today. To all of my friends, to of course Deshauna, mom of one of my most beloved nephews, little man. Of course, please continue to get well and get healed. But shout out to your mom today. And with all that being said, I'm gonna go ahead and we're gonna move into auntie, allowing an auntie to speak. We're going to get into a little bit of a Miss Billie Holiday with Strange Fruit right here on Poetry Is. 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

and blood at the root. Black bodies swinging in the southern breeze. Strange fruit hanging

0: Apologies for the brief technical difficulties right there. Again, that was none other than the great Miss Billie Holiday with Strange Fruit. Definitely an auntie.
1: Definitely.
0: I was almost thinking about going with a joint from Miss Nina Simone, the great Nina Simone. And Nina's always, like, always powerful. So I was like, you know, I might have to save Sister Nina for the end and send it out on a good note. But we are here. It is Mother's Day Sunday right here in May of 2026. You're listening to Poetry Is on 88.5 WMNF Tampa. And what we are doing right now is, of course, celebrating. And, of course, we had the sisters representing, of course, earlier with none other than my homegirl, your homegirl, one of the greats. Of course, I am talking about Miss Ebony Stewart opening it up. So I'm going to go ahead and get to this brother. He's always, always, always absolutely amazing and always a vessel for amazing artistry, amazing poetry. Just truly, truly gifted individual. So we're going to get into the Stephen Willis.
2: There the church mothers go again, herding their grandbabies into church pews like a shepherd preparing for a storm. The oldest is bribed by the promise of dinner, of its greens and its pot liquor. The youngest, a purse's bottomless pit of peppermint candies, but hey, we all here. Now, I don't know what the CME in Bethel Temple CME Church stands for, but I imagine it stands for Christmas, Mother's Day, and Easter. The holy trinity of black religious celebration. The only days that we, the biological descendants of this church's mothers, are forced to be here, and today is Mother's Day, the most sacred of the three. The only day the black matriarch can get even her grown son to don hot pink in a blazer. Loafers and slacks are a tall order, she knows. So she'll settle for him in white sneakers and jeans. If he won't wear a belt, hopefully he'll hold his pants up long enough so they don't fall during the altar call. It doesn't matter what you wear, she says. Just come as you are. All that matters is that you're here. And we are all here. Under the watchful eye of the Lord and a grandmother in the choir stand we. The proof of our grandmother's blessings we. The evidence that the prayers of the righteous availeth much we. The barrage of belligerent black boys who will stand on your street corners and tote bandanas and berettas on May 2nd Saturday. Only to tote Bibles and bow ties on May 2nd Sunday. On Mother's Day, we will come as we are. With no street cred but that of our grandmother's last tithe, we will come as we are. With no reputation but that of our grandmother's last testimony, and our grandmothers will pack the congregation with us as if to say, look what the Lord has done, how he's been faithful, how he's kept them alive. And ain't it just like a black woman to have a day dedicated to her but spend it praying for somebody else? And today, nobody gets jammed up out west. No turf wars happen over east. No police go acquitted up north. Today, the block is quiet. Today, the morgue is empty. Today, the jailhouse chatter has fallen to a sweet mutter of mama. Because the truth is, no black boys die on Mother's Day. We are all here under our grandmother's hymns, hats, and hallelujahs. Our blunt, blistered lips touch cheek, turn kiss before our heads bowed to pray. And I know, mama, I know with all that's going on in the world, it gets harder and harder to get us all together like this, but you managed it this year. And we are all here. We are all here.
0: Again, that was none other than the young brother, the young lion, Mr. Stephen Willis, with, of course, that was No Black Boys Die on Mother's Day. Definitely a shout out to all the moms. And this is an awesome day. Where do we go?
1: Actually, we did we did have Jazz on the Block yesterday.
0: Yes.
1: And we did shout out to the mothers, especially those who came out to support Jazz on the Block on St. Pete, actually. And it was a very wonderful, beautiful event.
0: Yeah, shout out again to Warren Buckholz, who hosts a jazz show on WUSF
1: yes.
0: in St. Pete. And it was a great mix. They had different types of... Listen, okay, so LT, I gotta tell you this, right? So they had so many different styles of, like, jazz-type bands, mm-hmm. which was really cool. And in particular, like one of the final bands, it was, like, Mutants or something. It was in the name of the title, the group of the band. But it was, like, a metal jazz fusion, which was...
1: Wow.
0: Yeah, it was just, like, such an interesting mix.
1: Mm-hmm.
0: And between all the bands, I would be remiss if I will find the names of the bands so I can talk about them and give them a shout out, as well as the poets who also got on stage. There was of course Quinn Killen. There was another guy named D-Rod the poet, but I will have to get that name for the poet that was in between. Do you have it?
1: Yes, I do.
0: Uh-huh.
1: So the band that you were talking about earlier, their name is Mutant Fusion Collective.
0: Yes.
1: Mm-hmm.
0: Mutant Fusion Collective.
1: Dunedin.
0: Are they? Okay. Yes. Shout out Dunedin.
1: And the other poet was Keisha Chaos Banks.
0: Yes, Keisha Chaos Banks had a wonderful set in between, in the middle. Quinn did an amazing job opening it up. Shout out to you, sis. And it was a beautiful, beautiful night of... They were... actually focusing on the fact that music and different forms of art, including spoken word, are used therapeutically.
1: I love that.
0: While this is the month of May, it's also Mental Health Awareness Month. So that was something that they were focusing on. One of the groups that helped to organize the event was Freeman Sound.
1: Yes.
0: Freeman Sound. So shout out to Freeman Sound Incorporated as a nonprofit that was helping to do that. And you know what? I think that's a good transition. Being that this month is Mental Health Awareness Month, let's go ahead and slide into something that talks about that and acknowledges that, just briefly, if nothing else. This is really one of my favorite poets when it comes to speaking about mental health. I just love the writing and the delivery and just great storytelling that kind of sucks you in. So with that being said, shout out to Jared Singer. I truly enjoy playing your stuff for the listeners, knowing how deep and how therapeutic your artistry is. So that's what we're going to do. We're going to take a break real quick, and we're going to go on the therapy side. We're going to talk about healing. We're going to get into just a little bit of mental health awareness right here on Poetry Is. So sit back, relax. We're coming to you right now with Just Take a Shower. And if you've never been in the grips of, you know, a depressive bout or whatever, you don't know how tough and sometimes how satisfying just the act of taking a shower can be in knowing where you are in your mental health and overcoming bouts of your mental health. So with that being said, you're listening to Poetry Is.

0: The hardest thing I ever did was take a shower. Holding the body of someone you love who has committed suicide is easy. All you have to do is sit there while you wait for the paramedics and hope that you are wrong. Pray that there is still a person here to save. When you are in shock, the weight of a torso is negligible. For all of the strain it puts on your body, you might as well be on the beach holding a book. I think we should redefine the word tragedy as that which is impossible to get over. Unless you are profoundly lucky, it will happen to you. And on that day, when all of your happy daydreams seem tiny, and all of your nightmares seem huge, on the day when the worst what if you can ever imagine has already happened, when a friend who you love has committed suicide, when your stepfather is paralyzed, probably forever, whatever your tragedy is, please use me as a cautionary tale. Because only a madman tries to do the impossible. And after her death, I was indeed a madman. I tried to get over her suicide. And failing that, I did nothing. I sat in my own filth for 3 weeks until a dear friend walked into my room carrying a towel, hoping that I was not another impossible task, and said, "You are taking a shower right now." That shower was the hardest thing I have ever done. You cannot get over somebody, but you can take a shower, and then you can get dressed. And then you can find your keys, and then you can go grocery shopping, and then you can do your laundry, and then it's 10 years later, and they are still dead, and you are happy. I don't believe in God, but I do believe in miracles, in things so large that they seem impossible, but when you do them one tiny step at a time, you get them done. Taking a shower is a miracle. Laughing is a miracle. Being here is a miracle. See, that's the real example. We all give up, and we all hide. And we all wallow in our own, whatever awful we have to wallow in. But if you're lucky, if there's a miracle, you take a shower and you get up and you keep doing tiny things until the world is a slightly less dark place. Thank you.
1: That's a moving piece, and I definitely want to give a shout out to that, because it is a lot, and it does take a lot to find a way for you to move forward in the face of what can seem as overwhelming grief, sadness, doubt, anxiety, mental health issues come in many forms, not in just, you know, the classical, this person now needs, you know, help from the medical board and all of that. There's so many micro battles in between the major ones. So just know, we just hope that our listeners out there who are enduring this and dealing with this know that you are not alone in what it is that you endure, and know that we invite you guys to utilize poetry
2: yes.
1: as a therapy.

0: cheaper than what your insurance is charging. Amen. So, again, try it. I would rather you try it and it not work than you not try it and miss out on something that might really, really, really be for you. Okay, y'all, I want to switch it up real quick, if that's okay.
1: Oh, yeah.
0: You know, of course, with the ambassadorship, I've gone and traveled and been punching miles and mileages. I was in New York a few weeks ago, and I had a chance to meet back up with some poets that I saw when I was there in January. And there was one particular poet named Daniel that was there both times. And in both times that I was there, he was the winner of the New Eurekan Bowery open mics, not open mic, but slam that they do on the Mondays that was there. And we got a chance to fellowship after I met in January and again last month. But wonderful individual, amazing pen, great orator, and I just love his storytelling as well. As you can tell, that's my style of, like, you know what I'm saying, artistry. I love a person that can paint. So I've been looking for a particular piece that he did, and I found it. I want to give a shout out to Brian the Motel Guy, who is an amazing poet in his own right, also in New York. He hosts the Wednesday open mic for New Eurekan at La Seda, which is why I got the open mic part mixed up. But shout out to you, Brian, for being just a wonderful supporter of spoken word and a supporter of spoken word artists, as well as a curator of a space. So with that being said, we are going to get into this piece from Daniel out of New York City with Mr. Officer. I believe that's the title of the piece, right here on Poetry Is, y'all. And if you like it, you know, saying, hit us up on Facebook, hit us up on Instagram, let us know what you think, and if there's any artists out there that you would like us to play on air, man, because we got a lot of interviews and stuff lined up that we're going to be getting out to you. So let's get what it is that people want to hear. Is that fair?
1: Fair.
0: All
1: right. Let's do it.
0: All right, y'all. This is Daniel with, excuse me, Mr. Officer, right here on Poetry Is.

Orlando, give you passport, license, and registration. You ask for more papers. I give you my MIT card, point my work visa out. You even write my social security number down and still ask if I'm illegal. Officer, I know in the mornings you brush your teeth and see a huge S on your chest. I know every protagonist needs an antagonist, and I know the way I roll my R's sounds like an alarm that makes me a moment you've been waiting for. There are two sides to a story. There's an abuse and an abuser, and I understand you need me to be the second one because your mirror lies. That's why your pupils dilate, excited, as you catch me existing, and you have no doubt that I am your guy, the fantasy you've been chasing since the academy, or even before that. I'm the bandit from kindergarten, yet your flashlight can only find my dreams and my mother's prayers as you search for probable cause, as if the cause wasn't the color of my skin, as if the cause wasn't where I was born. The cause is not what I say, it's how I say it, with an accent, and there is no probable, it's factual and systemic. And even though you are the threat and I'm in danger, your God knows better. You fight bad guys like Superman, but braver. All you have is a gun, a bulletproof vest, and paid leave if you make a mistake, officer. You say you can take the car, but you won't, because you're nice. You say the ticket is no big deal, but the ticket says criminal. The notes say no documentations. And how many rights can you break before it's illegal? Last time, you asked my girlfriend if she felt safe. And what if you mistaken her confused face because she loves the man you hate? The other time, you stopped me, said I was speeding next to a school bus, trying to trip me on questions, make me nervous. And when you came to my house and crack jokes about me escaping through the window because I'm trying to put my dog in a safe place, because, officer, I'm afraid you'll find a reason to shoot her as well. And every time, everywhere, I have to stay calm, because your eyes are constantly looking for the rod in my character. And if you can't find it,

0: you will smell it. Even if you have to pull the trigger that will make my flesh ooze the putrid smell that reeks from your racist mind, the anxiety of sirens, state troopers on highways. I don't feel protected. I feel haunted. Officer, there aren't two sides to this story. You're the abuser, and I know your comfort will become my casket.
1: That boy, good. Thank you so much, Daniel.
2: Wow,
1: I love the stories. So.
3: A great orator, a great storyteller, wonderful spoken word artist. I can't wait for the opportunity to bring you more from this particular artist. Again, I've got a chance to see this person live a couple times, and I've never left feeling like I didn't get fed on some way, some shape, some form from this artist. All right, y'all. We are back. Of course, this is Mother's Day. What is it, Sunday the 9th or the 10th?
4: 10th.
3: Sunday the 10th, 2026, right here on 88.5 WMNF. And we are celebrating Mother's Day. Shout out to all the moms, all those vessels of life.
4: And shout out to those who have, of course, experienced loss, even though we have mothers who've experienced miscarriages and those who, you know, have experienced loss of their children. There's definitely still in our prayers and in our hopes and our celebration for Mother's Day. So definitely keeping them in our loves and shout outs to them.
3: Yeah, that's an actual interesting thing to acknowledge. Yes, we want to acknowledge not just those who have lost their mothers, but also mothers who have lost their children. It's always bad when a parent, you know, saying that when the child leaves before the parent. So definitely shout out and prayers and thoughts for you, because this has to be a tough day for those people experiencing that. So our thoughts again. Whew, that's a lot.
4: It definitely is, but especially if you don't have that support system. But this is why, you know, we got to build that community and yes, definitely remind them that you are still loved. You are still just as much as a motherly figure and in spirit and in health and in wealth, and to definitely keep up the good fight and to keep on living on, not just for your children and for those who are still with us and those who are with us spiritually, but for, you know, the coming years, because, you know, you never stop being a mom. And that energy carries on.
3: All right. So with that being said, we're going to go ahead and we're going to jump back into some spoken word acknowledging Mother's Day. We're going to get into this piece. This is My Mother by Portia Oleiwola. If I got that right, I did amazing. If not, my apologies live on air. But again, Portia Oleiwola right here with My Mother on Poetry Is.
5: So, my mother is a drinking gourd. She is a runaway slave along a shore. My mother is a still river. Her folks from Mississippi, but she bred black south side of Chicago in the 70s. My mother is great migration. She got a gambler for a father and a rifle for a mother. My mother is associate's degree in early childhood education. It's 3 credits short from a BA. It's food stuck in vending machine. My mama still ain't got what she paid for. It's all curse out the clerk at the cashier counter. It's all, I guess y'all are gonna have to work something out because I'm not about to pay for that. My mother is the difference between ghetto and hood. Is a rumor cell, not a thrift store. My mother is a Christian. It's church going. It's leave church early. Don't sing in the choir no more because things seem shady behind the pulpit. My mother is two jobs and an empty piggy bank. It's Section 8 for retirement plan. It's no savings account, no trust fund, no money to the 15th of the month. My mother is machete for speech. It's too smart to be killed or followed. My mother is a blade in a back pocket. It's a loud joke in a jukebox. Ha ha, my mother is an oxymoron. It's homophobic with a strap on for a daughter. My mother is the strong black woman behind every disappearing, vanishing, missing, murdered, dead black man. My mother is an open casket. It's meant to hold bodies. It's a vacant lot next to a boarded up home. My mother is home. It's sanctuary. It's God. It's how black don't crack. My mother's spine don't bend. My mother is steel. My mother is a steel bullet. A loaded shotgun waiting.
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2: Destroying everything that tried to destroy her.
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0: wonderful thing about mothers as subjects when it comes to spoken word is there's the good, there's the bad, there's the ugly, and there's everything else. And I wanted to take a moment. This is a piece that, of course, the great Lyrical Tempest, shout out to you, of course, put me onto. Of course, if you guys don't know, I would be remiss if not to remind everyone that coming up in June, Southern Fried Poetry Slam will be going down in Orlando, Florida. This is the largest poetry slam in the nation. And in particular, it'll be right in your own backyard. That is June 9th through the 13th right here. And there are so many spots to check out in Orlando between now and then. So if you are interested, definitely want to go and check out Orlando Poetry on Facebook. It is a public group page. Again, that is Orlando Poetry on Facebook. It is a public group page. Also, going down, Ms. Quinn, on the other coast, in Daytona, we have one of the grandfathers of a particular niche of spoken word, the granddaddy or grandfather of erotic poetry slam and spoken word, none other than Bo M. Effin Ellis, will be a host for an event that you guys are doing out there in Daytona, correct?
1: Yes. So he will definitely be out there for the 22nd of May. Starting at 8 p.m. is the King of Erotic Poetry presents the Erotic Poetry Slam.
0: The 22nd, that's a Friday.
1: Correct.
0: Okay, so Friday, the 22nd of May, you said 8 p.m. out in Daytona, Florida. And I believe the venue is Legacy 15, y'all. So Legacy 15 out there. Now, here's what's going on. If you guys have been in Tampa, probably like longer than 4 years or so, then you remember Smoking Words. Smoking Words was an amazing, amazing space that was cultivated and curated by none other than Miss Novocaine. Shout out to Novocaine. I know you have the new book coming out, girl, so shout out to you on that. If you were there, one thing that they would do once a month was they would have an erotic poetry night, which was interesting because you would see different people's depiction. Some of it was very blatant. Some of it was very well built and layered. But either way, you always got a show.
1: Yes.
0: And that was normally like one of the top nights that they had out there. So within this instance, this is an erotic poetry slam competition, and the winner is going home with
1: $1,000. $1,000, winner take all.
0: Wow, okay. So, yeah, shout out to all the poets that are competing. Shout out to the poet that wins. If you hear this shout out, then think of me. I take donations for well wishes. But yeah, y'all, if you guys want to go ahead and check that out and see, and you have poets who are signing up from like outside of the state of Florida as well, correct?
1: Yes, we've even had somebody who is planning to attend all the way from New York, and that's...
0: Shout out. Wow. Oh, I forgot about that. Shout out to... I want to get the stage name correct, because I know the Instagram is Chocolate Kisses, but it's something Rose. Sis, I can't remember the name, sister. I will get it. But yes, while I was in
1: Mocha
0: New York,
1: Rose.
0: Mocha Rose. Yes, shout out to Mocha Rose. While I was in New York, I bumped into Mocha Rose at the Harlem Bomb Shelter. Shout out to Poetic Boy D and all of the people for Harlem Bomb Shelter to put on that amazing space out there. That was my first time doing poetry in Harlem, and I was like, yeah, this is Harlem. Like, like I understand why Queens and Harlem is two different spots, and you got to understand where you at. But all right, so with that said, we have the slam that we are coming up on the 22nd of May, Friday, being hosted by Bo M. Effin Ellis out there in Daytona. We have the slam coming in June to Southern Fried in Orlando, Florida. And to give you guys a little bit of a treat and also incorporate this whole Mother's Day theme, we're going to go ahead into this next poem. This is the youth team from St. Louis, from Brave New Voices back in 2019 with Mother, right here on Poetry Is. 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
2: Is a tornado warning.
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4: The wind that flourishes through the wreckage.
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3: Death is afraid of my mother.
2: Death took my father when I was two.
3: Death took my brother when I was...
2: My mother is a tornado warning.
3: The calm before the storm.
4: The wind that flourishes through the wreckage.
2: Destroying everything that tried to destroy her.
3: My mother isn't afraid of death. Death is afraid of my mother.
2: Death took my father when I was two.
3: Death took my brother when I was 14.
4: Death took my mother's marriage when I was four. Left her no choice but to leave a man who didn't love her.
2: To raise our family alone and my father's heart stopped beating.
3: When my brother was shot and we lowered his casket into the ground.
2: I'm the child of a woman death couldn't kill. A woman who stared into the eyes of the storm
3: and laughed in its face.
4: Laughed as it choked the air out of her lungs.
2: Laughed while God turned his back away. My mother became her own God. Made heaven out of hell.
3: Paradise out of pain.
4: Salvation out of sacrifice.
2: Even when loss poured into our house like a flood.
3: When she had one less plate to fill.
4: My mother fashioned an ark from her suitcase.
2: Worked overtime to feed the ghost sitting at her table.
3: Carved a new life from death with her own two hands.
4: Proved a Muslim woman could make it without a man. My mother became the chief of her hospital.
2: My mother became a nurse.
3: My mother became an activist, turning burden into blade.
2: Cutting through the bears we faced.
4: Cleaning our wounds like she cleaned up our traumas.
2: She was my mother and father. She was my reason to live,
3: to breathe,
2: to stay strong in the face of every natural disaster. My mother taught me to gather death in my arms.
4: Spread the ash across my face.
2: Wear my scars like war paint.
3: Walk into battle with my heels on.
2: My face beat for the gods. She taught me to be my own god. To rinse my tears with rain. To stand lightning rod tall. Stand up straight. Never look weak in public. Keep going even when the ground shakes beneath me. My mother taught me to be the calm before the storm. My mother taught me to be the storm. Who needs a Hail Mary when I can hail and thunder? Who needs a God to save me when I have my mother?
5: I am a hurricane.
2: An earthquake.
4: Wildfire.
2: I looked death in the eyes and didn't blink. I've walked into wars I might not win. Into storms I might not weather. But like my mother, I stayed calm. I fought. I will keep fighting.
3: I will bow to no one.
4: I will surrender to nothing.
2: Mom, I'll never know how hard it was. I'll never know how you survived. But I'll never forget what you've done for me. I love you more than anything. I love you more than life. I love you more than death can ever take away from us. You were the first poem I wrote.
3: And you're the only poem I need.
6: My mother explains my depression to me after Sabrina Benayam.
0: Before we go off the air, again, we want to give a shout out to all of the mothers out there. Thank you guys for everything that you do. It's very rare to find an individual who has not had some type of mother figure. And if you do happen to find a person who never really had a mother figure, oftentimes they are dealing with a lot. So we're going to go into a quick ad. And we're going to come back with something, and we're going to go ahead and close out this particular episode of Poetry Is. We hope you guys have been enjoying the spoken word and the artistry. We hope that we have given you a reason to at least think about your mother in a good way, if possible, as well as touching on and acknowledging this month of May being Mental Health Awareness Month, just touching on it. So like I said, if you guys are out there and you're dealing with something, we definitely invite you to write something. Take a moment to just get it out. Put it on paper. And sometimes it might be something that might grow into your great opus that allows you to be able to not just put down the paper with those words, but put down the emotion and energy of that moment. If nothing else, just to be able to move forward and move on stronger. We truly wish this for each and every one of our listeners out there. So we want to thank you for your continued support of not just this show, but also this radio station and this great spoken word poetry community, not just here in Tampa Bay, but in Central Florida, Orlando, Daytona, North Florida, Tallahassee, Jacksonville, South Florida, Port St. Lucie, Fort Lauderdale, Miami. Thank you all for all that you do.
7: Hi, this is Miss Julie. 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
0: Okay, so before we get out, I want to get into this piece by RJ Walker. My mother explains my depression to me. I thought this would be a good way of kind of combining two different themes that we address on the show today. And again, we want to give much love to all the moms out there. And this entire month, we are going to be showering love upon all of our listeners and everybody that can hear the sound of our voice when it comes to those who are dealing with mental health issues, mental health sickness, and who are just trying to get better and get healthy. We just want to say that to you, we give you love, we give you grace, and we give you hope, and we hope that you can find that for yourself. So with that being said, thank you for listening to Poetry Is right here on 88.5 WMNF Tampa. Stay tuned for the NPR news break at the top of the hour and sit back and relax, because following that immediately will be our brothers giving you some of the best of improvisational artistry with Colors of Jazz. 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
6: My mother explains my depression to me after Sabrina Bonham. There was a great storm at sea. The disciples were afraid the ship would get swallowed up. Now read what Jesus said, read it. He said, "Why are ye fearful, O ye of little faith?" Then he arose and rebuked the winds and the sea, and there was a great calm. "See," she says, "see, don't you feel better?" And she does not know that I tried to drown myself accidentally on purpose for the second time today, but that is just too much to say. So instead I say, "No, I am not Jesus, and I have depression, not a storm." And she says, "We all know doctors just make that up in order to sell pills. We all know that you just made this whole thing up to get out of going on your church mission. You don't have depression. You just don't have enough faith. Read what it says about the two men possessed with devils. They say, 'If thou cast us out, suffer us to go into the herd of swine.' And Jesus says, 'Go,' and sends them into the swine, and they drowned. That's why it's okay." And she holds my head underwater and says, "Because it wasn't you. You got a devil in you. And so we get it out, and you can stop with all that limping and storming yourself to death and go back on your mission to teach them people in Texas about the Jesus who saved you from the devil you got in you." Yeah, it's the truth. The truth, I know it to be true. The truth is a drowned pig, a ship at sea. You are his tool, RJ. Jesus doesn't let his tools rust, not like your father, because we all know I didn't give this to you, this sad boy disease that you made up, the devil you got in you with his cigarettes and Corona, and so we're gonna divorce this devil out of you. Yeah, it worked for me, and I say, I don't want to be Jesus's drowned pig. I say, I want to die, but fail to want myself to death. But she comes close when she says, "You will go back on your mission. You will fulfill your purpose. Kill the parts of yourself that are yourself." And I say, "I'm trying." And she says, you are the Antichrist. Jesus said so. Keep reading. Look what he says. He says, "Your son is a broken ship at sea, and he keeps trying to scuttle it."